0: 103.5 The View of Morning Just Music. Got to send out a shout out, sorry, to everybody that's married on the live or out there listening. Because the single ladies got to got love. But the married folks, they got to get some love too, man. Shout out to all the unified lovers. Your union is strong.
1: When can my heart beat again?
0: You love your lady to death.
1: When does the pain never end?
0: You may have some kids, but you still love them more than anything.
1: Do the tears stop from running over? When does you get over it begin?
0: When was the last time you said I love you, baby?
1: I hear what you're saying, but I swear that it's not making sense.
0: If you haven't today, this is your opportunity.
1: So when can I see you?
0: Tell somebody you love them.

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I told you, my personal top five: Luda Vandross, Michael Jackson. That's a tough first and second. Babyface is the third, and then this next artist is my fourth top five. One of the greatest to ever do it. If you agree with me, put some double taps on your phone screen. This is my top five. This is number four.

E-Write is for the people who like to spread everything on social media. Before we had social media, we had this song. I'm feeling so passionate about the music. This vintage stuff right here. This one not for the young folks, this for the grown ups. Let's go, come on. I'm feeling more now.

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Artists in the R&B business who had more number ones. 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But this man has hit after hit after hit after hit.

0: Let me see you here from the Bahamian Family Islands. 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
1: Treating you right.
0: Let me know where you're listening from.

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Oh.

0: 103.5, to be more than just music. Got to shout out Turks and Caicos one more time. Barbara, thank you for repping Turks. Shout out to Barbara Wallace, it is. That's coming in way from Turks, man. If I got it right. But we know it's Barbara, right? Thank you, thank you, thank you, thank you so much. Hit after hit after hit. Let me see if y'all remember this one. R. Kelly got so much. I'm going to run some R. Kelly for you. The only station in the country that does it this way.
1: And I know you're going to like
0: one
1: so
0: after the other.
1: Are you ready?
0: Same artist, same vibe. Let's go.
1: I love the way your body feels.
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1: Like,

0: Shout out to Romel Ingram over there, Lutra tapping in. Double tap that screen, Romel. Thank you so much for the love. Which part in Lutra that is? Which part?
1: I'm not gonna hurt you. I wanna do all of the things you want me to do.
0: Share the live, Romel. Share the live.

I see King sending the shout too. Palmetto Point is in the building. Go down there and tell Sonia I said hello, man. Secrets. That's my sister right there.

Respect, brother. 103.5 to be with more just music. I tell you, Elutra's on the tap in. Palmetto Point is in the building. Half of y'all ain't gonna know what this R. Kelly song is right here. You have to remember the words to feel the vibe. Come on.

103.5 to be more than just music here on a Sunday evening on the night shift, working this music for you in a magical way. R. Kelly, man, the king of R&B. Untouchable, I call him, the Bible.

0: 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Remember this?
1: Want you to hold back any longer.
0: Thank you, Koya. Thank you. Yes, tunes.
1: Cause tonight, I'm gonna give you all of the things I know you've been waiting for. 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
0: the ladies nowadays don't need no help to be struggly, right?

Thank you, Philippa, Miss Ramsey. Think R. Kelly got more hits? If you think R. Kelly got some more in the tank, double tap the screen.

0: 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I'm telling you, this next track made me believe R. Kelly was going to take over the world when it comes to R&B. 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
1: It's the world's greatest.
0: Let's get it.
1: It's the world's greatest.
0: This made everybody know. Everybody know. Come on, sing it, sing it.

Then they release R. Kelly from prison. He gonna bust like cartel boss. Right, Philippa? Not was R. Kelly only bad when he sang by himself. R. Kelly got some of the greatest combinations in R&B history. I'ma play one before I switch it out. Can you feel it? Yeah. If you agree, double tap that screen for me. The 103.5 The Beaver Morning Just Music. I need 15,000 tops before I get off this shift at 10 p.m. Let's go. Let's reach the goal. Biggest combination. R. Kelly, Celine Dion, right here on the station that rocks you out each and every Sunday. If you know the song, sing it. It's for the heart.

Chocolate Bobby, said a name, man. You got Chocolate Bobby on the TikTok? What's up, cuz? I'm telling y'all, I can make someone cry. I can make someone cry tonight on this radio. I promise you. I asked earlier, who's the biggest boy band of all time? No one answered. I'm going to show y'all better than I could tell y'all. I couldn't close the show tonight without representing.

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But listen to me.

0: Y'all gonna make me feel like singing and all tonight. 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We gotta take a quick break. Back on the other side.
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0: Bud Lauderdale is in the building. 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

103.5 to be more than just music. I got all the requests lined up coming at you. Don't forget, the boy band had a collab too. 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

103.5 The Beaver Morning Just Music, Boys to Men, Boys to Men, Boys to Men. Woo! They tell me behave. They tell me to behave. But if I don't play this next song, it won't make sense. Because this is music therapy. If you love your mother right now, I need you to double tap the screen and show some hearts in the comments. And give all the love, whether she's here or not. Show love to your mother right now. Let's go. If you're a mother, double tap the screen till we love you too. This is music therapy on a Sunday, the night shift, Super Mario. Let's go.

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I'm doing this also, especially for the people who are homebodies on a Sunday. 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You're doing just fine. If you don't believe me, listen to this song. Come on, listen. Double tap the screen if you're fine, no matter what. If you got some God loving you, double tap the screen. Once you put everything in God's hand, God's hands will be in everything you do. Let's go.

Shout out my beautiful niece, Kiana Miscott. BJ, big up. Q-Tel Robert. Happy belated birthday, Robert. Q-Tel, the whole fam, Lena.

0: 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I had to slip away. And the song just wanted to play itself again. I'm telling you.
1: All right.
0: Y'all ain't gonna remember this song, but I can tell you.

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Yes, this is the music. One, 103.5, the Beaver Morning Just Music. I'm telling you, I'm taking you back, back in time to feel the vibes. You know some more, Freddie? Someone asked for Freddie Jackson, man. This musical therapy, I'm telling you. Music for your mind, body, and soul. I love this track.

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0: 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What's up, Kira?
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0: Shout out my cousin, them. Shannon, big up.

Mega Bus Summities, October 10th at the National Stadium. Everybody on the live, check me for tickets. I can give you all some passes to come out. Enjoy some grown folks vibe. DJ Tank, Super Mario, October 10th, National Stadium, base.

103.5 to be more just music. What's up, Janelle? Don't forget, I got some music for somebody who asked for the Uncle Sam vibe. They said, give me some Uncle Sam, please, Super. Somebody say pull up, pull up.

I think I'm going to become a solo artist. I'm going to join a band. 103.5 The Beat with more than just music. I'm telling you, the vibes are so nice. I was trying for 20,000 likes. We up to 33,000. Someone requested this next tune, and it's for your heart. But you have to listen. You have to listen.

King, Palmetto Point, Elutra, Sonya, the whole family, Staraming. You came to me, but now I've got to find my own. I don't know where I belong. Shout out Tinkerbell too, man. Kendra, everybody on the live, let's go.

103.5 The Beaver Munges Music. 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Let me see if y'all know this next artist. 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I've been playing a lot of boy bands, a lot of male artists. It's the females now.

0: All the ladies on the live who in their feelings just double tap the screen. And you'll finally see the truth that a hero lies in you. I gotta squeeze one more in. 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I got room for one more. I hate to have to leave you guys. 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It's really been a great evening spending time with each and every one of you. Super Mario 242 on the Tech Talk. Just follow me. Stay in touch. One more for you. 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
0: Shout out Christian Lasara. 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
1: And your spirit diminishing.
0: Follow me on TikTok. I'm going to do it one night through the week for y'all. Just for y'all. Super Mario 242 on TikTok. Follow me quickly. Stay updated, right? Let's go. 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

0: I appreciate you, Elman. 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
0: I gotta break the music 1 second. Tanisha, all the way from Belize, is shouting out the live tonight. Thank you, Tanisha, so much. We all over the world tonight. 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

0: I drove there from Oklahoma some years back. Wow. 40 seconds left. Come on, top. I appreciate you all, man. So much, so much. Thank you so much for having fun with me this evening. Don't forget, next week, Sunday, it's because of you guys that I come every week when I possibly can to make your night a great one. Thank you so much, Belize, Turks and Caicos, Palmetto Point, Nassau, all the Family Islands, the whole Caribbean, man. Thank you guys so much for the love. 10 seconds and counting, then we're out of here. Don't forget to join us next week. Next week, we're going to be right here doing it for you one more time. Thank you. I love you. Spread love. Spread peace and joy. Thank you so much for your kindness. We out.
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1: Tonight, patchy rain nearby and a low in the mid-80s. Tomorrow, rain with a high in the mid-80s. Currently, 84 in Nassau. Here's Vibez by Da Bobby.
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1: Tonight, patchy rain nearby, a low in the mid-80s. Tomorrow, rain with a high in the mid-80s. Currently, 84 in Nassau. 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
1: Tonight, patchy rain nearby, a low in the mid-80s. Tomorrow, rain with a high in the mid-80s. Currently, 84 in Nassau. Here's Vida Loca by Black Eyed Peas, Why Nicki Jam and Tyga.
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1: Tonight, patchy rain nearby and a low in the mid-80s. Tomorrow, rain and a high in the mid-80s. Currently, 84 in Nassau. Here's Same Shot by Isaiah Rashad.
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1: Today, rain, a high in the mid 80s. Tonight, clear, a low in the low 80s. Tomorrow, sunny and a high in the mid 80s. Currently, 84 in Nassau. 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
1: Today, rain with a high in the mid-80s. Tonight, clear, a low in the low 80s. Tomorrow, sunny and a high in the mid-80s. Currently, 84 in Nassau. 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

0: 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Here's what's trending in the Bahamas right now.
1: Today, rain, a high in the mid 80s. Tonight, clear and a low in the low 80s. Tomorrow, sunny and a high in the mid 80s. Currently, 84 in Nassau. 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

0: 10, girl, you a 10. 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

0: I went triple dipper. 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
1: Today, rain. A high in the mid-80s. Tonight, clear and a low in the low 80s. Tomorrow, sunny with a high in the mid-80s. Currently, 84 in Nassau. Here's Midnight Sun by Zara Larsson.
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1: Today, rain and a high in the mid-80s. Tonight, clear, a low in the low 80s. Tomorrow, sunny with a high in the mid-80s. Currently, 84 in Nassau. Here's E85 by Don Tolliver.

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let's get the party started. 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
1: Broski, you know what I'm saying? You got Wham, you got Billy in this, you know what I'm saying?
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2: This is your Eyewitness News headlines, the weather for Monday, October 5th. Good day, Bahamas. I'm Natario McKenzie, and here are some of the story's topping news. Police in the capital are investigating an alleged drowning that claimed the life of a 17-year-old boy in their South Sea Estates off Bacardi Road Sunday. Police say the teen encountered difficulties while swimming with three other young men, allegedly due to a strong current. His body was recovered around 7:30 p.m. following an approximately three-hour search involving Defense Force vessels, drones, and divers. Meantime, a 32-year-old man is in hospital after being shot on Red Sea Road in the Windsor Place area earlier this morning. Police say shot spotter detected gunfire shortly after 12:30 a.m. and officers found the man suffering from a gunshot wound to his right knee. Now, police say the victim declined to make an official complaint or provide investigators with details about the shooting. And Samuel Guy Pinder Comprehensive School and Gambier Primary School are back open today. The Ministry of Education in a statement saying that cleaning and sanitation at both schools have been completed. Now, parents are being urged to keep children who are unwell at home. Well, that does it for your news headlines. A check on weather is next. In the general situation, multi-layer troughing and an unstable air mass near the southeast Bahamas will support elevated shower and thunderstorm chances across the region today as these features continue to move westward. Meanwhile, a weak surface ridge and relatively stable air mass will promote more settled weather across the remainder of the island chain, despite a few passing showers with light to gentle breezes and smooth to slight seas. The daytime high is expected to get up to about 91 degrees Fahrenheit or 33 degrees Celsius. 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So whether they are, for more details of today's top stories, log on to our website, ewnews.com. 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Once again, I'm Natario McKenzie. Have a great day, everyone.
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0: life. OMG. Top of the morning, top of the morning, top of the morning. To each and all locked and loaded. It's your morning grind.
1: Morning show.
0: God damn, you coming in hot. Top of the morning once again to each and all locked and loaded. How in the hell was your weekend, madam? You coming in hot this morning.
1: Well, I have to be the sunrise until the sun come out, so.
0: Gotta
1: be hot like the sun.
0: I'm okay.
1: Channel my sun energy.
0: There you go, there you go. 8 minutes past the 7 o'clock hour on the AM side. Fifth day, 10th month, 2026. Shout out to everybody who had themselves an awesome weekend. How was your weekend, madam?
1: Amazing.
0: Beautiful. Don't give us the details because it sounded like you was doing something you wasn't supposed to be doing, but everything cool. Everything cool. Oh, man. My weekend was, I would say, awesome, but no one asked me, so I'm not going to tell. I will say this, though. I'm going to support my brethren, DJ Foresight, this evening. They got the little sound clash. Well, let me rephrase that. They got a big sound clash going on still. And yeah, I'm going to check that out a little later on. Even though I don't do too much Monday activities, I'm thinking I got to warm up this Monday. Because next Monday is going down in a beautiful way, all right? I'll tell you about that. But right now, it is time for me to tell you, if you need a delicious way to start your morning, swing by McDonald's for your breakfast favorites. McMuffins, they got them hot. Fresh coffee, they got it hot. And start your day with McDonald's. That is the McDonald's way. A lot of mercy.
1: I'm loving it.
0: There you go. All right, a couple things were trending over the weekend. My damn Dolphins lost again, but if anybody say anything
1: again?
0: About them, hey, watch your mouth, boy, because let me tell you something. Anybody say something about them in the
1: again?
0: Dolphins? This is how I roll in the day. This is how I'm rolling. I in full clash mode. No, let me pull that back. I'm out here for love. I ain't trying to look for no clashing. But anyway, 10 minutes is past 7 o'clock hour. And once again, shout out to McDonald's, making it all possible. Big up to Alive. They are in the building as well. And they told me to tell you that it is good to be alive. I got some Puff Daddy information. Over the weekend, I heard some stuff about Puff, and I heard that Puff is actually going back to solitary confinement. But most of the time when they send you to solitary confinement, it's for something other than what the hell he is being sent to solitary confinement for. Anyway, we'll talk about that a little later after this one. Still all right. Go get it together. Top of the morning, top of the morning, top of the morning. Anybody on the school run, J-O-B run, if you're on this road BSing right now, turn your BSing self back home. This road for serious people this morning.
1: Morning, morning, morning.
0: It's the morning grind.
1: Morning show.

0: Baby, baby, baby, baby. 15 minutes past the 7 o'clock hour on the AM side. 50. 10th month, 2026. Now, let me say, that's a good damn number to play. Them fives was rolling just now, and it sounded like a triple play. So if anybody hit that triple five today, y'all
1: give me, y'all know who to call and look for. Yeah, that's what he was going to say.
0: Miss, you need to stop jumping in my damn dreams, but at least let me get at least something out my dream first before you jump in it.
1: No.
0: I don't like your attitude. Top of the morning once again, each and all locked and loaded. And I did mention P. Diddy for all the P. Diddy fans. Yeah, he got himself basically kicked back in the solitary confinement. They call it special housing unit.
1: That's a big troublemaker.
0: Well, it wasn't actually because of trouble. Now, the first time he actually went there, it was because of trouble because he got into a prison fight. This time, they sent him to the slammer, a.k.a. the Pokey, because he was living a lavish lifestyle. Puff is basically in jail, eating fancy meals, having contraband booze, and he has inmates doing his chores. He actually has a masseuse. He has an inmate who gives him massages on a regular basis as well. And the prison guards said that shouldn't be happening. I don't know why,
1: so
0: but
1: how
0: I mean,
1: we get to say that?
0: How what?
1: How we got to announce this?
0: Who announced this?
1: Diddy.
0: Diddy? I never said Diddy announced it. I said Diddy is going to the special unit because of this. I never said who announced it.
1: Oh, well, I wonder how they know that information.
0: Well, I mean, you know, he is in jail. They monitor every damn thing. I mean, more than likely, they knew about it a long time ago. It's just, you know, after a while, sometimes you got to yank the chain back.
1: Right.
0: Yeah, so that's probably what it is. But I know what's going on, Diddy. I mean, the lavish lifestyle is cool. The contraband booze, that's cool. You know what I'm saying? Eating some stuff other than prison food, that's cool. But I know about that massaging, though. That's like hair braiding in jail, partner. You got to do that on your own, but like certain things you just can't be buddying up with no other man with. I'm just saying. It's the morning grind.
1: Morning show.

0: be you scared. Is that what he's saying?
1: I don't know.
0: All I know is Under the Influence part, and I like that video. 20 minutes past the 7 o'clock hour on the AM side, 5th day, 10th month, 2026. Shout out to everybody. Dep on the road. Take your time. School run. We in the month of October.
1: Breast Cancer Awareness Month. Everybody put your pink on. Pink something.
0: What the hell is your pink? You telling people what to do and
1: they
0: ain't even
1: doing
0: it? My
1: nails pink.
0: Let me see. All right. Fair enough. You in that one. Barely.
1: Pink is pink.
0: Barely.
1: My glasses pink.
0: Yeah, what?
1: My glasses.
0: Do you get them on discount? You had them last year, miss. Don't come around.
1: It don't matter when I had them. I have them.
0: Everything cool, then. Everything cool. You get them on discount,
1: yeah,
0: during
1: yours?
0: The summer. My right here.
1: They red or pink?
0: Nah, it's red for Prado.
1: No.
0: Yeah, okay. Shout out to everybody on the road. Y'all take your time. And Chris Breezy is actually in the damn news again. But it seems like... I don't know if people actually pick on Chris Brown or they just target him or whatever, but yeah, he is in another little situation action going on. Now, he is caught up right now in a lawsuit with his housekeeper. His dog, one of the dogs that he had, ended up biting the housekeeper, and the housekeeper sued him, all right? Now, the first settlement was for $30-something million, all right? Chris took that to court. And now the second settlement is somewhere a little under $10 million. All of this for a damn dog bite. Boy, I'm just saying. Anyway, he is trending now because his baby mother, Diamond, said that Chris is actually making death threats to her new boyfriend. And, you know, threats of any kind are taken very, very serious. And Diamond claims that the singer has been making all kind of death threats to her boyfriend because of this bitter child support war that he and her are going through, all right? She took it to the police, and that's where they at right now. So Chris looked like he is going to get another charge added on to all the other stuff that he got going on. And you know the amazing part about all of this? All of this going on, but him and Usher having one hell of a tour, or had one hell of a tour.
1: I saw Usher in the news as well. He brought up his medical situation, and he actually, they had the ambulance and stuff by his house over the weekend, and he was rushed to the hospital.
0: Really?
1: Yep.
0: Over the weekend?
1: Mm-hmm.
0: Usher?
1: Mm-hmm.
0: Oh. All right. Well, we got to pause for the call. It's 22 minutes past the 7 o'clock hour. Don't be scared. Stop on in the McDonald's, all right? Trust me when I say they're doing it real big and beautiful. Need a delicious way to start your morning. Swing by McDonald's and get your breakfast favorites. The McMuffins, they got all of that good stuff, the fresh coffee, and that is the way to start your day.
1: I lie, y'all. It's not Usher.
0: Jesus Christ. It's the morning grind.
1: Morning show.
0: Who it was?
1: Ray J.
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0: Kalani and Usher on Now One, wasting time. 30 minutes past the 7 o'clock hour on the AM side. It's your morning grind.
1: Morning show.
0: And speaking of wasting time, boy, EJ. Yeah, EJ Johnson. Magic Johnson, flamboyant daughter slash son, was trending over the weekend. He and a few of his friends went to attend the Dior Paris show. Now, it's a fashion situation going on, and it is Fashion Week in Paris, all right? And Dior was having a show. EJ decided to go, here in a couple of his friends or whatever the case may be. And cut a long story short, we don't know what happened. All we know is, you know, everybody want to tweet, and they want to say this and say that. EJ puts out a tweet that basically says that the show was on pause for an hour because they were waiting on Rihanna. And then he goes on to say that no one really wanted to wait on her anyway. And it was like, who the hell are you again, sir? Like, we understand that you got your fame from your dad and you are the flamboyant woman man that, you know, but who the hell are you again, sir? To be like calling out Rihanna?
1: Yeah.
0: And Rihanna, with her classy self, this is why I love her. She responded with one word, damn. That was it, damn. And I feel the same way, like certain energy, it's not worth my time.
1: No.
0: It's like, damn. It's the morning grind.
1: Morning show, damn.
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3: I say, why with the tanker? The girls them we are sponsor. Our career, me say, no boy can anchor. Serious, we serious, make them know we are no ramper. And we go on the street, we respond for. Hey, me just say, watch out the water tanker, them free on the king of representing. Let's take a make it, man.

0: Monday.
1: It's so silly of me to act like I need you back.
0: Hey, don't start nothing, but you know you can't finish, babe.
1: When, oh.
0: Stop. Go get your McDonald's, because I don't know what the hell you over here trying to do, miss. You know good and well you could barely sing when you full. Now you're barely empty and you trying to sing? Tighten up, man. Get it right. Talk about McDonald's.
1: You need a... Need a delicious way to start your morning? Swing by McDonald's for your breakfast favorites. From Mac muffins to a hot coffee. Start your morning with McDonald's. DJ Tank, what you got for us?
2: That's not as big to finish. Good morning. Sorry, my body's
0: That was going to take me 5 minutes.
2: Well, I know. Good morning, everybody. No. See, today's
1: That's
2: Monday.
1: How much it take you?
2: Well, I get die your business. See, you know, Mondays be hard to go to work and hard to get up. So, just like for the Y-ins. See, when I start playing the music, she starts singing all the songs so far. So, look here. Good morning.
1: Morning.
0: Shout out to each and all locked and loaded on the road, all right? Y'all don't be scared. Tell a friend, text a friend. This is how we rolling, all right? And FYI, speaking of rolling, next Monday, yeah, it's going to go down. It's going to go down at the Carnival Grounds. Boy, that's the old track. Tell a friend, text a friend. Sound Clash popping off. You got Team A versus Team B. I don't know if you done picked your side as yet, but if you haven't picked your side as yet, yeah, Foresight tonight. Yeah, I've been plugging Foresight. I get into Foresight tonight. So shout out to the DJ Foresight. He got his situation going on. And then, you know, next Monday, that's what it's all about still, all right? But we ain't gonna confuse you. We can tell you more about what's going on. Shout out to the Bahamas Wholesale Agency. Lucas A is definitely in the building. And we want you to understand that this is how we do it on the Morning Grind.
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0: God. Balaam. 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
1: Hey, let me tell you what's up right quick, all right? Sometime it ain't all the big stuff. It's just a little stuff.

0: play Nike. That's why I used to best play. That's why I used to best in the world, big man.
1: Morning, good morning, good morning. My favorite DJ would just take me to work every morning.
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3: Tell me who. You know what? I really don't want to know. That's what the score is in the counting lamppost right there. If you're not going, stay going. In the meantime, shout out to the Scotiabank. They're in the building. Yeah, for real. Stop on in there. Scotiabank, and tell them that the Morning Grind Morning Show sent you to say good morning. That's what's up. Bombers Wholesale Agency always holding us down. It's a beautiful thing. You know why? Because Lucas Aid is in the damn building, and it's all about the bounce back still, all right? Yeah, shout out to the Lucas Aid. That's the old school folks. They know about Lucas Aid. Bounce back, yes, right? Please. For
4: that's
3: real.
4: That's good. I had a little while back of me.
3: Yeah, for real.
4: Papa days.
3: Yeah, so shout out to the Lucas Aid, the Bombers Wholesale Agency. It's making it all possible, all right? You already know McDonald's is definitely in the building, always holding us down, and it is a beautiful thing, all right? So stop on in, get all the favorites that you love from McDonald's. Put a Mickey on it, yeah, Mac, every damn thing. Stop at any of McDonald's and get your breakfast, lunch, or dinner on.
4: I want to dedicate the mix to the kids.
3: Yeah.
4: Because normally we do, majority of times we do it for the adults and the foreigners or the guests in the country, but dedicated to all the kids that really go to school on this hard Monday.
3: Yeah.
4: Shout out to all the parents, the guardians, the neighbors, whoever you are, making it possible to carry that kid or children to school. Shout out to Aja. Make sure I say it right. Aja, A-S-J-A. Say it right. It's pronounced right,
3: Aja. Yeah, I think that, yeah.
4: Aja and Christopher on their way to school. And congratulations for getting the Sapphire Award at our school at St. Francis and Joseph. Morning, Ganta.
3: Good morning. Sending a shout out to my baby, Master Ethan. Ethan is headed to St. Francis 4G. Yeah, mommy say have a great, great, great day. Big up to my doctor's hospital, Fleet. They always on the lock and load. And someone putting in a request for 8:30 shout out. Tank, can you send a birthday shout out to my daughter? Tyria, please, during the 8:30 show. What the sec, that's all right.
4: If you want to mix the school, you see?
3: School run number one.
4: Yeah, school. Send me a WhatsApp, 822 Tank. I like that.
3: You can hit us on 44KOOLZ as well, all right? It's your Morning Grind.

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3: This is your Eyewitness News headlines, the weather for Monday, October 5th. Good day, Bahamas. I'm Natario McKenzie, and here are some of the stories topping news. Police in the capital are investigating an alleged drowning that claimed the life of a 17-year-old boy in their South Sea Estates off Bacardi Road Sunday. Police say the teen encountered difficulties while swimming with three other young men, allegedly due to a strong current. His body was recovered around 7:30 p.m. following an approximately three-hour search involving Defense Force vessels, drones, and divers. Meantime, a 32-year-old man is in hospital after being shot on Red Sea Road in the Windsor Place area earlier this morning. Police say shot spotter detected gunfire shortly after 12:30 a.m. and officers found the man suffering from a gunshot wound to his right knee. Now, police say the victim declined to make an official complaint or provide investigators with details about the shooting. And Samuel Guy Pinder Comprehensive School and Gambia Primary School are back open today. The Ministry of Education in a statement saying that cleaning and sanitation at both schools have been completed. Now, parents are being urged to keep children who are unwell at home. Well, that does it for your news headlines. A check on weather is next. In the general situation, multi-layered troughing and an unstable air mass near the southeast Bahamas will support elevated shower and thunderstorm chances across the region today as these features continue to move westward. Meanwhile, a weak surface ridge and relatively stable air mass will promote more settled weather across the remainder of the island chain, despite a few passing showers with light to gentle breezes and smooth to slight seas. The daytime high is expected to get up to about 91 degrees Fahrenheit or 33 degrees Celsius. 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So whether they are, for more details of today's top stories, log on to our website, ewnews.com. 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Once again, I'm Natario McKenzie. Have a great day, everyone.
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4: 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Say, bitch, skate.

0: Konnichiwa, snitches. Thought I was going to get myself in trouble. 15 minutes past the 8 o'clock hour on the AM side. It's your morning grind.
1: Morning show.
0: Fifth day, 10th month, 2026. All right, I want to encourage each and all to take your damn time out there. I know, but we'll start off looking oh so sunny, and then it'll be like trending to get a little dark, and you don't know what the hell is going to happen. So just prepare for whatever. We are in the tropics, and once it gets a little hot, you know it's going to do a little bit of raining. So that's what we look like we're setting up for now. Hopefully not, because I really into all that rain today.
1: I into the rain.
0: Okay, then. Ain't nothing wrong with that.
1: Water some plants, get things nice and moist. It was too dry over the weekend.
0: Really? You wasn't drinking it? Just making sure. I mean, because if you were drinking your monuments, you wouldn't have been dry at all. You would have been having yourself an awesome time. And shout out to our winner, Chris. Chris actually hit. Chris basically said that, babe, that monument is the ish, babe. That's the ish.
1: I wonder which one was his favorite. Probably all.
0: Now, I think he said the passion. I think that's what he said, but we'll figure it out a little later on. You know what? We'll talk about it a little later on. How about that?
1: Yeah.
0: Okay, that's what's up. Everyone is screaming that gas is going all the way up. And I did mention on Friday that we were going to be looking at about an average of about $7.44. Right now, we're going to be looking at an average of about $7.50.
1: No, man.
0: Yes, woman. So that mean, does the 40 go up or the 40 go down?
1: With the war still going on, the U.S. and all them things, Donald Trump, I don't know if he made peace yet.
0: Well, hey, peace hasn't been made. The problem is, it's the Strait right now is the issue. And they actually moved out of Iraq, Iran. No, it's Iraq. One of the eyes. You know what? I'll talk about that a little later when I confirm. But no, the U.S. is actually trying to move out of that situation. That's the thing. But the situation still is a situation that needs to be situated, if you get what I'm situation trying to say.
1: Yeah, you can't run from the problems.
0: But yeah, well, that's where we at right now. Gas is trending. So it's one of them situations where that's all I could say. But if you don't have to, then don't. That's it and that's all. Something else is going down.
1: So I paying for gas just to go to work and home?
0: Yeah, you could go by your sweetheart too, unless you want to let him pay for it.
1: And he only giving me $40.
0: Hey, gas going up. You should be glad you're getting that.
1: You need 80 now.
0: 80?
1: Double it.
0: Sweet, so ain't no air conditioning can be blowing for 80. You can be blowing Alaska. Think of the Caribbean. It's the morning grind.
1: Morning show.
0: Behave yourself.

0: that's your damn part,
1: man. This is my part.
0: Well, get to work.
1: Okay.
0: Get to work. Let's go.
1: Oh, right now?
0: Damn.
1: For real.
0: Hey, keep that. Keep that.
1: For real.
0: Hey, soldier.
1: Hey, don't start me up. Don't start me up. For real.
0: It's the morning grind.
1: Morning show.
0: And I gotta put the real information out there. Remember, I was between the eyes, the Iran or the Iraq.
1: Yes.
0: Yes. The U.S. military is actually they have withdrawn from Iraq. That's what I was saying.
1: Mm.
0: And actually, for the month of September, that was pa boom. That was it. So they ain't really over there like that no more.
1: They finished with that. It's not finished with them.
0: This is a touchy situation. I can be real with you. And I want everyone to understand that I don't think that normal is going to be normal anymore. The normal that we knew, that's out the window right now. Because if a gas price, remember, before the war, what we were looking like, for something, like for gas, right?
1: Right.
0: Right now, gas is almost doubled. All right? Because if we were at four, and now we're almost at eight.
1: Right.
0: That's like almost doubling, right?
1: Mm-hmm.
0: So, even when things, let's just say, smooth out, hopefully that is soon, how low do you think it's going to drop?
1: How low can you go? Hello, can you go?
0: Stay focused. We talk about gas, not booty.
1: It's probably going to consolidate somewhere above four. It can't go, I don't think it's going to go below that or back to that point. But that's what you call evolution. Things evolve. Everything changes. The weather change. Situations change. So you just have to get used to the evolution.
0: And that's what I'm saying. So I want everyone to understand that, you know, things have actually shifted, all right? And even when we get back to some type of normalcy, it's not going to go to the normal that you're expecting, all right? And that's just the reality of the situation. Shouts to the Caribbean Wines and Spirits. Always want to understand this beautiful 8 o'clock hour. I'll tell you more about it, but I want you to go ahead and log on, tap in, CWSBahamas.com, place your order, and make your life super simple and super easy, all right? In the meantime, something really disturbing, actually, I read this morning, and then I didn't even know this woman could have read, and she was like, it was disturbing to her as well. How in the hell you rob your brother, and then... You know what? Stick around. We'll talk about it. 22 minutes past 8 o'clock hour on the AM side. 5th day, 10th month, 2026. 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

0: Wait, you coming in hot on a Monday? Poison
1: him. That's how you, the beginning of the
0: week. Who the hell
1: week?
0: You trying to poison?
1: That's what he say, do.
0: Poison them?
1: Yeah, he say poison him.
0: I never heard that part
1: of the
0: song.
1: He say, mind them, love they belly.
0: Really?
1: Yeah.
0: So, like I'm a
1: boy,
0: woman.
1: I say what I want here, and that's what I hear him say. He said that.
0: I think you. It may be true. All I'm saying is I don't really listen.
1: Breaking
0: all of the songs.
1: News.
0: That's the part I know right there.
1: That's all.
0: Yeah.
1: No, you gotta listen to the rest and then let me know.
0: All right then. As I was saying earlier, a 9-year-old boy has reportedly stabbed and robbed his brother. Now. A 9-year-old boy has reportedly stabbed and robbed
1: his brother.
0: All right?
1: By his brother.
0: Now, before anybody make any judgments on this story, the brother who did the robbing, he actually just got out of silence a little while before he actually did this situation. So I don't know what he was in silence for, but most people assume when you're in silence, you know, you want a 2-card short from a full deck.
1: Right, but when you come out, that means you was rehabilitated, right? You people letting people out of silence and they're not...
0: Rehabilitated?
1: Right.
0: You might have gone in for something else and then, you know what I'm saying, come out of something else. I don't know, right, man? But there's only so much rehabilitation someone could do. The true rehabilitation starts with you.
1: But the name called Sunderland's Rehabilitation Center. But I'm not blaming Sunderland's. We don't know exactly what caused him to stab his and rob his brother.
0: That's the crazy part. And that's what the police are saying right now. The police have alerted. And they're actually still looking for the brother. So a 9-year-old who did all of this and y'all can't find... Where did he go? Is the 9-year-old on the run? Is he by family member? I mean, did we check the auntie, the uncle?
1: No,
0: Drammy?
1: But the 9-year-old was the one that was stabbed and...
0: Oh, yeah, that's what it
1: his
0: was.
1: His brother
0: get this confusing.
1: Was older.
0: Yeah.
1: From his older brother.
0: Yeah, there we go.
1: But I don't think they said how old his older brother is.
0: Either or, you shouldn't be doing all that foolishness
1: no,
0: to your
1: and then
0: family.
1: To your 9-year-old brother. So how is he going to grow up now? Thinking that may be okay or...
0: No, it's not okay, but...
1: It's normal?
0: Once again, how you get to the point where you robbing your own brother? Now, I could see you and your brother have a little misunderstanding. He might have wear your shoes because you didn't give him permission. That's how fights start with the brothers. But for you to all out rob your brother, okay. And then you pull out a knife and then stab your brother?
1: Yeah, that's
0: okay.
1: The part.
0: Like, come on now. You sure, like, but y'all is blood, you know. Like, that's your ma, child,
1: there
0: too.
1: There is blood and he want blood.
0: Boy, he got it and money.
2: The beat. Start up the church dung. Start up the church dung. People on the whoop in the church now. Whoop in the rev out now dung.
0: Really? You was twerking to this music?
1: You shake to this music like bounce.
0: You are. I thought you was pushing
1: you
0: it back and trying to twerk. I was like, look at this damn woman, bro.
1: No. Hey, do your little footwork.
0: Make sure that somebody...
1: Stomp the roach.
0: Okay. Anything else you want to do? Stomp the roach is kill the roach.
1: However you see it.
0: Merit ain't cool. Shout out to everybody who was enjoying their Bahamian prideful weekend. Yes, yes, yes. The Bahamas Junkanoo group situation was situating. And I always find out information on the tail end. All I know is people started arguing again. Saxons.
1: Valley.
0: Roots. Why? Well, I ain't hear nobody screaming Valley. It was just Saxon and Roots. No, I am a Valley, but I didn't think, you know, we got in the
1: mix. I only didn't know but Saxons. That's what I've been from day one.
0: Well, you ain't got no sense. Shout out to everybody who got sense. Not the Saxons.
1: So which you is?
0: It's a Wally. I ain't figured which Wally I am yet, but we got two. So I roll with all two. Yeah. I ain't vibing with none. Anyways, Caribbean Wines and Spirits Monument is in the building. We're going to go set it off right now. Not we, but the War Tank is going to do what he does. You could turn the radio all the way up. It is allowable, and it's a good thing. On the Morning Grind.
1: Morning Show.

0: but yet.
1: Oh, we working on a Monday now. Top of the morning, everybody.
0: Must accept the things that we cannot change.
1: Hey, congratulations to our brethren, a.k.a. Mr. Jermaine Adderley.
0: Courage is needed.
1: A.k.a. Mr. Superintendent.

0: last from your big system or your little system or just your sister.
1: You've been making noise all night.
0: And happy birthday going to the baby Zena as well. Belated birthday to Carl Jr. All coming in

0: What's going on? You know what it is, your boy Najee Dunn. You're now rocking with DJ War Tanker, the Bub Team. Hey, you know what it is, money pull up on nothing.
1: Turn the key in the lock. Let me go in. The key costs 40. Can I still get in?
2: No.
1: I don't like your attitude, but and you say that too damn quick, mate. I gotta give a big, big shout out. Happy birthday, first and foremost. Happy birthday goes out to Celeste, celebrating a birthday.
2: And then happy birthday, Celeste.
1: And then I got baby niece, Zay Zay.
2: Happy birthday, Zay Zay.
1: Celebrating a birthday, and Zay Zay shout out coming in from her mom, Crystal. Okay.
2: Okay, Crystal, I see you.
1: And happy belated birthday to Kyle Jr. That's coming in from his mom, Leah.
2: Kyle Jr., happy birthday.
1: There you go.
2: Leah, thanks for shouting out Kyle Jr.
1: Thank you, Leah. 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

0: one and your culture shock. King Shock we live and living. 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It's all about Nassau. Crew Sport, I got ton of. I know it's all about Coronation Weekend. 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Slow them and bare feelings, they're mattering. Them done both already and them can't say them sorry. 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

0: play.
1: Well, nah, how the hell you could jump on the bad mind reggae song doing this opera stuff?
0: We no play. We no play.
1: Don't do that again.
0: That's an R&B, me no play.
1: Don't do that again. You can't be doing no opera style. I getting ready to line up for a site for the sound clash later on to see if the new Rania. We don't play. We don't play. We don't play.
0: We do not play.
1: All right, now we'll take that there. That's almost a little. Okay, all right. I give you 41 now.
0: Okay. A little dollar, little four quarters.
1: Yeah, just like that. It's the morning grind.
0: Morning show. For real.
1: You get a text or something?
0: Me not play.
1: Someone tell you something, mate.
0: Someone always telling me something.
1: Is it good?
0: I can make it good.
1: 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Shouts out to each and all locked and loaded. 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Stop on in, get your Dunkin' Donuts on this morning, tomorrow, today after tomorrow, the day after, the day after, the day after tomorrow. Every single day is a Dunkin' Day.
0: Dunkin' Day, get your coffee for your coffee, and a coffee for your coffee for your coffee.
1: Sound like that's too many sweethearts right
0: that's
1: now.
0: That's a triple shot.
1: That's a triple shot, eh?
0: Espresso.
1: Really now. Alrighty then. Happy birthday to anybody celebrating a birthday today. You are with some porn stars, YouTubers, and Instagram thotties. Honorable mention, I'm going to kick it off and start off by saying one of my favorite comedians would have been celebrating his birthday today, but he passed away in 2008. He goes by the name of Bernie Mac.
0: Ooh, I love Bernie Mac.
1: Yeah, Bernie Mac was it.
0: He was it.
1: Yeah, he was. Also celebrating a birthday today.
0: So
1: Too many times TikTokers be popping up. I got movie actress Karen Allen. She's 74 years old. TV actress Taylor Page, 35 years old today. That's a nice picture, Taylor. Rock singer Brian Johnson, 78 years old. Natalie Kelly, she is a movie actress, 40 years old today. I ain't talking about no TikTokers, so y'all come from around here. Movie actor Guy Pearce, 58 years old. We got comedian Diane Morgan, 50 years old today. And I guess for me, that would be the size of it. But I'm going to mention this guy. He is a really good football player. But all of that get pushed on the side when he married Taylor Swift. So now,
0: he is Taylor Swift boyfriend.
1: He is Taylor Swift, really good football player, boyfriend. No, husband.
0: Husband, yeah.
1: Travis Kelce is 36 years old today. Hold on, so she is not a Swift anymore. She is Taylor Kelce.
0: Taylor Swift Kelce.
1: You got to boot us, Swift. Let me ask you a question. If you were to get married, are you going to keep your name or hyphenate it? I mean, are you going to drop your last name or are you going to hyphenate it?
0: I'm dropping my Adley. I'm going to hyphenate it.
1: Adley don't run this road, though.
0: Yes, it does.
1: You don't run this road, though.
0: Yes, I do.
1: But how you know that the change wouldn't make you top tier, like put you over the Adley?
0: I am top tier regardless.
1: I don't like this Adley attitude.
0: It starts with an A.
1: Yeah, I'm just saying. I don't like this oddly attitude.
0: Then you get in the lineup. You know where they can start with the alphabetical order and they can go straight for the A.
1: Yeah, but I won't go to jail first. I mean, you in the lineup. You
0: yeah,
1: go to
0: let
1: jail
0: me go first.
1: First
0: so I could be the top tier one before the rest come in and then I could run it. Just like how Diddy Odell.
1: Okay,
0: celebrate life.
1: Good segue. Let's get the hell up out of here. My local celebrities, y'all next, all right? Hit me up if we are not Facebook friends, 44KOOLZ. Shout out to Quest only. Yeah.

0: birthday, yeah, my friend.
1: One more year, Bandem.
0: Hey, you coming in hot again. You coming in too
1: hot. I go always coming hot.
0: It's the Morning Grind.
1: Morning show.
0: Local celebrity is I got Miss Melissa Monique Taylor. Happy birthday, Melissa. That's my friend right there. Happy birthday going out to you, all right? I got Felicia Pinto on my list celebrating the birthday. That's another good friend of mine. Happy birthday to you, madam. Aldrin B. King Sr. Alana Kelly. Happy birthday to you, Alana. I got my cousin all the way in Tampa, Braxton Wright. Happy Earth Strong, Braxton. Adrian Sweeting is on my list. Giovanni Reckley. Keith Freeze Rawlings. I got Manda Dat on my birthday list. Lakeisha M. Campbell. I'm sorry, Lakeisha M. Campbell. And Bradley Colebrook, rounding off my list.
1: So right now on my list, I have Fred Mitchell. Happy birthday. He's turning 73 today, and he is the Minister of Foreign Affairs. Happy birthday to you. Happy birthday.
0: You got something going on with Freddie. You just say that and that was it?
1: Like, yeah, that's all I got.
0: Well, you count like you had a damn birthday lesson and all it was
1: it's
0: Fred
1: only one
0: and then
1: person.
0: That's it. Then
1: yeah,
0: you start singing for Fred.
1: Happy birthday, Fred.
0: Now you're on to you. Trying to throw your line out to Freddie.
1: It's his birthday today. I can't throw my line out for his birthday. Make him feel good.
0: Maybe fishing in the wrong pond, though.
1: So what if you was a Minister of Foreign Affairs? You don't want somebody to shout you out and make you feel special?
0: It's the Morning Grind.
1: Morning show for real.
0: All right. Dunkin' Donuts is definitely where you want to stop on in today, tomorrow, and any other day. They have all kind of convenient locations right around the corner from you, okay? Trust me when I say it. The newest locations is all the way out west, the Venetian Village Plaza. Venetian Village Plaza. And if you haven't visited that one as yet, I encourage you, the next time you're out west, stop on in. But they looking fresh up in there. They smelling fresh up in there.
1: And they got a coffee for your coffee.
0: That's what's up. Short commercial break. Got a... put a plug in for the Big Culture Shock Show. Sizzler Kalanji, Anthony B, and Capleton will be performing live. That's on the 7th of November. And you definitely want to do what you got to do to get everything in advance. So it ain't no pump faking when it's time to get to the show, because ain't no... Hey, anyway, you know what? Let me hush my mouth, because I running on too much right now. And right now, it's clashing time anyway. So where Foresight is, boy? Because I ready for the clash now. Lodge. Hold on. I calling you somebody else. What's your name again?
1: For real.
0: What's your name again?
1: Najee.
0: Najee, I ready for clashing time. You ready to clash?
1: I've been clashing.
0: Oh, well,
1: I and when I come there... I come in for real. I just need to figure out who team I could be on.
0: No, we talking about Foresight on tonight. The next clash next Saturday. It's the Morning Grind.
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3: 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Right there.
4: What you saying?
3: Where you going?
4: Where you going?
2: Let me put your ass, take me through there.
5: Bobby,
2: where you going?

0: Take me through that. Take me through that.
1: Girl, put a whim in a circle. Take me through that. Take me through that.
0: It's your morning grind.
1: Morning shoe.
0: Now you done calmed down a little bit. I like that right there.
1: Just a little bit.
0: Yeah, I like that. All right, in the meantime, it's meantime, 30 minutes past the 9 o'clock hour. I mean, it's 30 minutes to the 10 o'clock hour. That time is brought to you by Dunkin' Donuts.
1: Bye, Dunkin' Donuts.
0: Don't forget, Dunkin' Donuts is doing it real big. And you can stop on in at any of your closest or convenient Dunkin' Donuts. Get yourself sorted out. Ask for the Joe Cool Special. I'm trying to get it on the board. That's two old-fashioned donuts along with iced tea.
1: If you're heading down out west, don't forget to stop by the newest Dunkin' Donuts at Venetian West.
0: Yeah. I got to give a shout-out right now to the road pavers who've been dealing with the Shirley Street situation. I will say, I love the hours that you all pick to work on the road. And I love how productive you guys are and ladies are, because I don't know why everybody else can't work this way. If you're dealing with the road or any type of situation that you know is going to cause traffic delays or whatever, do it in the after hours when you know ain't too many vehicles on the road. I appreciate them going to work 9, 10 o'clock in the nighttime. I don't have a problem with them making it a single lane, or I gotta make a detour, because I understand the assignment. What I do appreciate, though, is when they do all of that and they have me curving this way, the very next day, I do it little bit like that part of the road is actually fixed.
1: Right.
0: And now I'm doing it on another part of the road.
1: They got the job done that night.
0: Exactly. You know what I'm saying? Okay. So that's what I appreciate. And Shirley Street, damn, they're almost done now. They got a little bit more left to go all the way to the end.
1: Mm-hmm.
0: And then they'll be finished. And then I wonder what they're going to work on next. Because you know the king coming. Everything right now can get spruced up right now because the king is on his way.
1: That's why they're cutting the grass and cleaning up and doing all of that.
0: No, but
1: fixing the roads and...
0: The fixing the road part, the cutting the grass, they got to cut the grass anyway. Because they can cut the grass right before the king come again.
1: Yes.
0: You got to cut the grass right before the king come.
1: To make it look clean, green, and pristine.
0: Yeah. Grab some fresh paint, too. Paint them, the sidewalks, that little white part, but it's getting paint. Yeah, Pop, you got to paint them, too. Just make everything. I wonder what road he is going to be on. Because whatever road he is going to be on, that's the road they're
1: That's
0: giving.
1: The road they fixing.
0: Well, they should.
1: They're not going to take the king to a beat-up road. They're going to take him through the most perfect roads to get... To come here and go back.
0: You got to understand, they may not want to take the king on a beat-up road, but in the Bahamas, you cannot avoid beat-up roads. All right, then.
1: Well, they're doing a good job at nighttime, making sure they pave the roads before you go on it the next morning.
0: What?
1: They paving the roads.
0: And if they didn't pave it, then what? You would have just still had to ride on it, right?
1: You got to get a new tire.
0: No, you don't. No, you don't. Behave yourself. Today is World Architectural Day. Shout out to all my architects in the 242. Big up my boy, Gorby. See my dog there? Rah! That's
1: okay,
0: the inside
1: Gorby.
0: Joke.
1: Gorby.
0: Yeah, Gorb. Big Gorb.
1: Big
0: yeah.
1: Gorb, okay.
0: Yeah. I wouldn't give his real name, but I didn't put the...
1: Oh, because yeah. Gorby just sound...
0: Sound like what? Sound like what?
1: You know when people say, you gobble on that food.
0: What? Where you get this
1: from? You just gobble on that food just quick like that.
0: You know what? Stop that.
1: Okay, I can stop.
0: Mr. Hairburns. Say Mr. Hairburns.
1: Okay,
0: for
1: Mr. Hairburns.
0: Yeah, it's World Architect Day. Shout out to, also James Bond Day.
1: I love James Bond.
0: You do?
1: Yes.
0: All right.
1: I think they got a female version of James Bond now.
0: That's what you're thinking, but that's not what an atmosphere right now. Everyone is trying to figure out who's going to be the next James Bond.
1: They had a female last time, I think.
0: That
1: she was blonde and everything.
0: No, did you watch the last one?
1: I remember the female one. Because I don't get in men's business.
0: That was the last
1: exactly.
0: one.
1: Exactly.
0: But you didn't.
1: I don't know nothing after the female one came out.
0: It wasn't no female. Stop saying that. Stop putting that in the atmosphere. There was not a female James Bond.
1: So with that who that lady was?
0: She got the number, but then James Bond came. You know what?
1: He tried to come back afterwards to make himself known again, but
0: it's no hold
1: 007.
0: On. It's 007. It's only a number, but you cannot be me. You know what I'm saying? Like, yeah. Anyways. Today is also National Child Health Day. And while we say this Child Health Day, I just want to say something to put it in the atmosphere. If you don't have insurance, health insurance on your kids, I encourage you to go ahead and get some health insurance for your kids ASAP. That's anyone who's listening, who's in the position who could actually, you know what I'm saying? Because of the fact that medical bills are going up really, really high. And medical emergencies always seem to catch us off guard.
1: It does.
0: And when they do catch us off guard, most of the time we're not prepared. And that's when we got to do this. We got to scramble around to do that. Big headache, big this, big that.
1: And you you could barely get health insurance after the child is sick or after you are sick.
0: That's what I'm saying. So while they running around and they in good health and you know what I'm saying, you got that little extra couple dollars, go ahead, go get some health insurance because like I told you, these health issues nowadays, they come at you quick and it's going to cost because healthcare has went up big time.
1: Yeah, real big. And they don't have a set price on these things.
0: No. All they know is we're going to get it done and we're going to send you the bill.
1: Whatever that bill is, you got to eat it.
0: And most of the time, if you are not in an insured position, they're not going to even touch you until you come up with most of that bill. Sad, but true.
1: But true.
0: It's the Morning Grind.
1: Morning show.
0: I got our double shot artist on the way. You still feel like shaking something?
1: For real.

0: Don, it's a motion party. You cannot get in.
1: You just have loud
0: Don
1: old bursts.
0: Don Julio, I don't drink gin.
1: Don, just loud old bursts, just like that.
0: I only drink drinks from Caribbean wines and spirits.
1: Okay. Okay. Okay.
0: It's a motion party. You cannot get in.
1: The way your motion rolling, I don't want to get in. I want my own motion. Couple more things trending within the 242, but I guess we'll figure it all out tomorrow. And in the words of Rick Ross, ladies and gentlemen, I'm going to eat me some rigatoni with some extra marinara sauce.
0: But I saw the rigatoni they put on his plate, and that was only like four pieces of rigatoni.
1: Well, no, when you're doing that type of stuff, it's like ravioli. You don't need a bunch of it. You just need... That's the meat and all that stuff in the pasta.
0: Man, that man put three small tablespoons on his plate. I was like, that cannot fool Rick Ross. Hey, look at that and then start looking at other people's plates.
1: I need the rigatoni with the extra marinara.
0: The way he said that, I thought that man was going to give him that full plate. He starts scooping that out again. I say, nah, stop it.
1: Well, you know, that's how them high-end restaurants go still. They don't want you to look like a hog. You could be a hog,
0: right,
1: but they don't want you to look like one. Mm. So all you do is you call them, hey,
0: more.
1: Oh, yeah, okay. You know what I'm saying? Then he put one more there. Then you call him back again, hey, more.
0: Okay, yeah. Now I know. Yeah. So I was like, no way. Yeah. He do all that to go there and get three teaspoons of rigatoni.
1: Imagine. Now, what would have been the memes had to do with it? Put 10 damn balls on it.
0: He's Rick Ross.
1: Today is also.
0: That did not look like no meal. That looked like. Huh?
1: Oh, that's what that was. Yeah. Oh, wow. And one more thing. It's actually Balloon Around the World Day. This is the day that you are allowed to release your balloons in a safe way. Nowadays, when you do the balloons, you got to make sure that they are biodegradable, because those balloons now have been causing a whole lot of stir and problems and all type of controversy and all of this and all of that.
0: Really?
1: Yeah, but people making a whole lot of noise, but the regular balloons, because they're saying that when they go up in the air, everything that goes up must come down. The majority of the time when these balloons pop, they end up in the water.
0: Ocean.
1: And no one wants plastic in the water.
0: Like, more plastic.
1: Yeah, let's put it like that. So that's where we at with the balloons. So they have the biodegradable balloons now that when they go up, they just...
0: Do they put their inspirational quotes in the balloon and, you know, make it fancy, put their name on it and let it go up and make some wishes?
1: That's a wedding shower or a baby shower you're talking about?
0: No, like, what's the purpose of putting a balloon up in the air? Like, you're going to put a little quote inside the balloon and, like, put your dreams and aspirations up in the air?
1: No, miss, you ain't never been in a balloon. You just blow the balloons up and let them go. That's it.
0: Put something in them balloons, yeah.
1: You try air. That's it. Hot damn
0: some,
1: air.
0: Some paper with your on the balloon and say something positive.
1: You trying to work somebody, but nobody has worked hard. But you just put hot air in the balloon. That's it, and that's all.
0: Even hopefully if you blow some hot air and secret something nice into the balloon, hey, so it could manifest.
1: We talking about balloons? Or are we talking about blowing? It's the Morning Grind.
0: Morning Show!
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0: out of
1: it
0: worse.
1: Is money. I mean, shoot, are you talking about yourself? Because you did come on like, what was that?
0: Oh. It's the morning grind.
1: For real.
0: Mad Monday is almost officially a wrap. Well, it is officially a wrap after we bust out our double shot artist. We want to encourage each and all to take your downtime or there. Stop on in. Dunkin' Donuts is where you definitely want to be. Why? Because the Bahamas runs on Dunkin'. And it is a beautiful thing to get your morning, afternoon, or evening started with some Dunkin' Donuts.
1: For real.
0: Yeah. Also, Balfour Consumer Meat Mart is doing it big as well, all right? You could stop on in. That is the home of the meat packages, and you could get whatever you like, all right? Trust me on that. Family Islanders, they also do deliveries to the family of islands, so you don't have to be scared, all right? You could tap on in, or you could hit them up, or however it is you want to do it, you could do it real big. But I encourage you just to give them a call so you ain't got to waste your gas still, all right? 544-1515, and that's how you could go ahead, place in your orders, and they can deliver it to the boat of your choice, and there it is to the family of islands. It's a beautiful thing, Balfour Consumer Meat Mart. With that said, keep a smile on your face to trick whoever on this road got you as a clown. And remember, it is nice to be important, but more important to be nice. True Ja, we'll be in the building tomorrow doing it all over again on a throwback type of situation. My name is Joe Cools.
1: My name is Naji.
0: We got the war tank in the building, and each and every Monday to Friday, we represent on the Morning Grind.
1: Morning show.
0: I got Pooh Shiesty all lined up. For some reason, Pooh Shiesty was trending over the weekend. Everybody was requesting Pooh Shiesty, so what the hell? That's how we doing it. Till tomorrow, True Job.

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0: The one on your culture shock. King Shango alive and living. 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It's all about Nassau. Crew sport that got ton of. I know it's all about Coronation Weekend. So the 7th of November we'll be still celebrating, keeping the fire burning.
1: Slow them and bare feelings are mattering. 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
0: Making the date and go delay. November 7th, King Shango alive and living. Nassau Crew sport that got ton of.
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4: Orange Music folks, 103.5 The Beat. Good morning this morning. Happy Monday to you. Of course, let's start the morning off right. Coworkers, y'all know the routine. Go ahead and clock in for me. 323-775 is the WhatsApp number. And of course, you can go ahead and get in on the conversation over at our Facebook Live page too, also as well. And of course, you can hit us up in the Unfiltered group. Shout out to our sponsors holding it down. That, of course, is our Atos fam. That's our Wendy's, Popeyes, Marco's crew. Don't forget to check them out. Breakfast, lunch, or dinner. They've definitely got you covered. And of course, shout out to the Ace fam too, also as well. You are locked in with Mo and Drew in the midday. Another week, another love, eh? I know. I'm proud of you.
5: Why?
4: I feel like this band stay a little tame-ish.
5: Oh, no, it's growing back.
4: Very, very slowly then. I feel like by now, usually this would be all over the place.
5: You got a lot off. So I'm hoping this grows back at least by December. I'll be happy.
4: What is it? No Shave November, y'all is doing something like that?
5: No Shave November, yeah.
4: Yeah? Okay. Shout out to the co-workers who got us locked in right now. Shout out to Keisha, says it's Monday. Hey, co-workers. Hey, girl. Happy October Monday. I mean, okay, girl. Shout out to Leo, says good morning. Ellie says, we up. Morning, y'all. Morning, Dale. Morning, darling. Say October Mondays are way better than regular Mondays. That's proven. Anyhow, y'all love yourself because a couple more weeks of this, eh? Thank God next Monday's a holiday. Yeah, I can't put that one in y'all docket. But anyhow, it is a motivational Monday. And I hope everybody had a great weekend. This is going to be a random question / observation, but we can just throw it out there. Starting early. If asked currently, being that you are single, childless, et cetera, et cetera, et cetera, who would you donate your DNA to help them have a child right now? Like, who could ask you for that right now, and you would honestly, without thought, you would just be like, sure, here.
5: My little sister.
4: Only her?
5: Yeah.
4: Okay.
5: No, yeah. Her.
4: And is it strange? I'm glad you said that. Because is it not strange, or is it strange? I know why you want to have the family connection. I get it. But is it not strange to then have, like, your niece, nephew also be your son, daughter?
5: Yeah, but if she was in a rut, I would do it. I mean, I doubt.
4: What would constitute a rut? By the way, men and women can answer this. Ladies, this is you donating an egg. Sirs, this is you donating your swimmers. I'm just curious as to.
5: Well, let me walk that back. I would donate that if, like, for example, like with kidney transplants now, once you donate a kidney, it doesn't matter if it matches. So, for example, let's say you want to donate a kidney to me. It wouldn't matter if it matched or not. They would try and match me with another kidney, and your kidney would just go in
4: to replace, like an exchange.
5: Right.
4: Right.
5: I would do that for her. Obviously, I wouldn't give her my thing, because then the child would be functionally retarded.
4: No, because it don't have to be her egg. Like, maybe she just can't on the whole, and she has somebody, a partner, or somebody who's going to be willing to donate.
5: Still, yeah. That's weird. Okay. So if I had to ask a question in terms of who else?
4: Mm-hmm.
5: Healed Elaine, but Elaine has a child, so she wouldn't need me to do that. And she's a husband, she wouldn't need me to do that. But if it was where they didn't have those things,
4: but you do have friends that you would donate to.
5: Yeah.
4: And that would be with or without you being married, or would that change if you were married?
5: It would change if I was married, because I have to talk to my wife.
4: Okay.
5: I wouldn't do it without my wife's consent.
4: Okay.
5: That's weird.
4: All right.
5: All right.
4: Shadali say, ain't no donating, I selling. Shadali Keisha says, no one, all caps. Shadali said, I would donate to my very, very close friends, inner circle only. We got to sign some stuff, though, because I am not taking care of any more children. Solely their responsibility. Yeah, I 1,000% agree. So this came up because I was watching the show, same show I told you about, Home Economics, right? I think that's what it's called, right? Anyway, with Topher Grace. And he has a sister who's a lesbian, so they're married. They have adopted their first two, but they decided they wanted to have a child. So in the process of it all, the sister-in-law was supposed to be carrying the child, so they were going to use the brother's DNA with her egg so that it would still be some kind of connection to the sister, the other sister, right? But in my mind, I was like, isn't that a little bit weird? And I get it. Like, I've never functionally thought about it, I don't think, before, because I've always been like, oh, yeah, because then the sister's DNA would be, like, part of the... But then, like, also, you... That your niece, nephew's also, like, your son... Like, I don't know. That just seems a little strange to me.
5: Yeah, that's why I walked back that, my sentiment.
4: Yeah, to have that connection there. Especially because in the end, I think the sister was going to use the egg from the sister-in-law with the... I think they decided not to do it, so there's that. But yeah, I don't know. For whatever they'd be worth at this point, I think absolutely anybody who wants my eggs can have them.
5: You know
4: what I mean? I feel like not complete strangers, but like anybody who I feel like is close enough to me, who I think should be a parent, put it like that, then yeah. But like, there's some things to consider, because I think there's a lot of people right now who feel like they want to be a parent. I know if I think they should be. Yeah. And I don't know if I feel like I want to be the friend who's like, yeah, man, here, sure. Because sometimes maybe God knew. Maybe God had a plan. I had a revelation the other day in thinking about what it's like to lose a child. And sometimes I feel like God knew what he was doing, because I think I'd lose my mind. Like, I don't know, like, I think that's one of my largest fears in life that I just unlocked a couple weeks ago. Didn't even recognize it. But it was after I don't even want to say exactly what it was, but it was a situation that happened recently when a child passed away, right? Anytime I think about a parent losing a child, I have, like, an instant nausea that feels different from anything else. Just because I think it goes against the natural order of things. I don't think parents are supposed to bury their children.
5: Yeah.
4: I especially don't think they're supposed to be going through that when the children seem like they have their whole lives ahead of them, whatever else, and it's so sudden, right? And anytime I think about the idea of losing a child I don't have, by the way, I become, like, insane. I can't, y'all would have to probably put me in a jacket. Like, I don't know. There's a lot of things I think I'm strong enough to get through. Like, I think I could be a widow. I don't know that I could lose a child. I genuinely feel like that'd be the beginning of the end for me. I don't know that I could hold it together. I see parents do it, and I'm always like, God must he know. Like, I feel like he knew. Like, I wasn't going to be able to survive the thing. And or somebody harming my child. I think I would lose touch with reality with somebody harming my child in a way that, like, I could do something about it.
5: I think I haven't crossed that threshold or that plane of hypothetical yet, because I think I would have to have a child.
4: Yeah.
5: That could be the motherly instinct in you of just how strong and abominable you would be if, you know what I mean?
4: I don't know.
5: If it were to come to shelf. So,
4: it's a nauseating thought. Like, whew. I don't know. It does something to me for every single time. And I did, like I said, I didn't realize it until a couple weeks ago. I was like, I think I have a greater fear of, like, losing a child than, like, the ones I'd even have, which is wild. But there's
5: I mean, hey, that could be maternal instinct.
4: Yeah, I don't know. Shout out Jody says, I'll give to my best friend. That's it. Shout out to Ellie, who says, that's like on Girlfriends with William's nephew son. Yeah. Nephew son is wild. Say that egg retrieval process don't play, but I ain't going through that for free. Nope. No. Well, I would imagine, first of all, they covering the cost of whatever it takes for it to
5: they
4: get
5: would
4: done.
5: Have to.
4: That's
5: yeah.
4: for sure.
5: Yeah, they would have to.
4: We ain't doing that. Unless, of course, at this point, we go in half on a baby. You know what I mean? Like, let's say I'll do the egg, you have the whatever, and somebody else carry the child. Like, we just have a certain, cool. But, like, other than that, no.
5: This have to be your child.
4: And to Dee's point, we have to sign some shop paperwork.
5: Yeah.
4: No boxies. You know what I mean?
5: This is your child.
4: No boxies.
5: Oh, facts.
4: At the end of the day, though, let's say something happened. I don't know why I'm knocking on wood because the person doesn't exist. But let's say you did donate to a friend, right? Mm-hmm. And let's say something happened to them and there was no next of kin. Would you then say, you know what? I can't just let the child become a ward of the state. Like, I'm taking this child on a biological level. I think that's a clause that I would write in. Like, should something happen to you and your parents and your siblings and everybody else?
5: Yeah, worst comes to worst.
4: Yeah, you know what I mean? Then it's like, return to sender. But other than that, I feel like, yeah, we can have to have some ironclad things in that contract.
5: I would definitely take the child. I wouldn't let the child, like, just grow whatever. But, but to your point, everyone got to be out of the picture or like destitute, and then I'll be like, okay, I'll step in and do what I gotta
4: do whatever I can do.
5: Because I probably will keep tabs on the child and get updates
4: like I would assume you'll be around or even be in the child's life. I have friends who've been donors and the child is now at an age where they can understand that like Uncle Todd gave the DNA for them to be who they are, but like there's no like this your daddy, like there's no like you know what I mean. It's a very
5: their
4: clear line
5: dad,
4: of you know. Shout out to D says bro, no, that's your child, next of kin, no thanks, sign him over to someone else. Not me. Yeah, you better keep them eggs right to yourself, girl. All right, folks, we gotta pay some bills. We will be back in short order. Happy Monday to you though. 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Stock up on Duracell batteries and keep your flashlights, radios, and essential devices ready to go. 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It's the power that's there when you need it. And we can't forget, it's about to go down. That's right. Culture Shock is on the way. Big ups to Secret Promotions, holding it down. Sizzla, Anthony B., and Capleton. It is all going down November 7th at the Nassau Cruise Port. Make sure to get your tickets. And, of course, they are anywhere and everywhere. You can't say you don't know where to get them. Captain Tadak, I Dream of Sugar, Plantation Bar and Grill, Big Boys Cafe, Pasta, Green and Things, ShipX, Nail Gallery, Joey's at the Fry, Dutchy Jamaican Restaurant, Bundles of Beauty, and London Looks all got your tickets locked in for you. 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Get ready. You're not going to want to miss out, all right? All right, folks, y'all keep it right here where it's at. We're about to get into it as we doobie-doobie-doing. Happy Monday to ya. 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

0: one and your culture shock. King Shark alive and living. 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I know it's all about Coronation Weekend, so the 7th of November we'll be still celebrating, keeping the fire burning. 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Nassau Crew sport that got ton of.
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0: Relax, man. Not my baby mama. My Bacardi Bahama mama.
2: Oh, I got a new flavor. But let me ask you this. How's she taste?

0: 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You're locked into Unfiltered here in Zimmerday. And right about now, it is time for our Bahamas is not a real place news.
1: In Bahamas is not a real place news. And at this point, it's everyday BPL news. We'll just get right to it. A prolonged power outage in central New Providence forced a family to scramble for generator fuel yesterday to power an electric bed for the elderly bedridden aunt, highlighting the strain extended outages are placing on vulnerable residents and their families. The outage began shortly after 6 p.m. on Wednesday and lasted until 11:30 a.m. yesterday, affecting communities including Yellow Elder Gardens, Stapleton Gardens, Harold Road, Blue Hill Heights, and surrounding areas. BPL blamed the disruption on an overhaul cable fault and apologized for the inconvenience caused. The outages forced the early dismissal of schools include... Oh, that's what happened Friday. Okay. Remember me saying Friday that I was driving here because it was a little bit late, and like it was a bunch of school children on the road. Like they were just like walking up and down on the road on like Farrington Road.
0: Okay.
1: Yeah. Okay. I was wondering why the school children was out. Anyway, Tiny Tots Preschool, CW Sawyer Primary School, while renewing opposition criticism for families caring for elderly and vulnerable relatives. However, the prolonged outage presented more immediate challenges. Barbara Wilson recounted to this publication yesterday that her efforts to find generator fuel to keep 86-year-old aunt's electric bed running after the Stapleton Gardens home was left without power. She said the elderly woman has been bedridden since suffering a stroke more than 2 years ago and is now being cared for by her sister. Again, these stories persist. Also, if your power's been on this whole time, salute to you, because I know a lot of people, and it was news to me when I saw in one group I was in yesterday, they were like, yo, what's going on with this particular, I forget the area.
0: Yeah, because I was going to say, I thought BPM was doing well. I hadn't heard anything in a minute.
1: Right, because your area and my area have been lucky enough to have power, but other areas are being hit with
0: well,
1: power.
0: Well, to be fair, I came home Friday evening, and I could see that my power had been off because the clock on my stove was blinking. But it was back on by the time I got home.
1: Yeah. Another bombs on Real Place News. A 41-year-old woman was charged yesterday with starting the June fire that gutted an apartment building on Infant View Road and left about 40 people homeless. Prosecutors alleged Duane Strawn intentionally set fire to the two-story multi-unit stone building owned by Kara Butler Wright on June 15th. The damage was estimated at $425,000. Strawn appeared before acting chief magistrate Ancella Evans and was not required to enter a plea or charge of arson of a building. She was remanded to the Department of Correctional Services until December 3rd, when she is due to serve with a voluntary bill of indictment sending her case to the Supreme Court. She was told she has the right to apply for bail in the higher court, blah, blah, blah, blah, blah. If she is found guilty, that's crazy.
0: Tell the LEC, but the Minister of Energy was on TikTok DJ into a party.
1: Wait, what?
0: Apparently. So the Minister of Energy was on TikTok DJing at a party, LOL.
1: Well, anyway. I'm trying to get off her case because she's been quiet lately, which I asked her to do, but...
0: She's quiet.
1: My thing is, do these people, when they do these things, not think of the optics? Like, Glennis can DJ. Clay Sweeting can DJ. Jomo, they had a whole video of Jomo carrying on by in the road, dancing to some Junkanoo. When their constituency is doing okay, you can do these things. When people
0: light... constituency might be fine, it's just, you know.
1: But when people light still going off and that's your department, I'm not saying you can't go live your life. Yo, go to the fancy dinners to all the rest of that. On camera, DJing to an event, allegedly?
0: You mean you mean people actually recording it for other people to see it?
1: No, I mean
0: ain't nothing she could do. Like, she must just sit home because the power off.
1: No. Yeah. Again, that's why I started by saying, go do your fancy dinner.
0: That's what I'm asking you. Is the issue because it was then video recorded and placed in the public?
1: Well, I wouldn't go DJ to an event where I know people could do that. Yes. If I go to, like, just a dinner and people record me eating, I gotta eat. You don't have to be DJing at a function. Just a dinner and people record me eating, I gotta eat. You don't have to be DJing at a function.
0: So

0: Gano about it. I have apparently the video
1: I
0: here.
1: To watch that after. Huh? Yeah, I'm going to watch
0: it. No, no, I can watch it now. Because I need to see just how egregious it was. Oh, yeah. Hair. Hair turned to the back, playing California Love. California Light On, by the way. Anyway, God bless. And by the way, I just like I assume, this ain't no gang of people recording her. She's in front of the camera doing this. Like, there you go.
1: Yeah,
0: I would tell them, yo, I would tell them, put the camera down. Don't record this. I would carry on the DJ set, but don't record this. Again, optics and everything. But again, God bless. She can do whatever she want to. I know. But prayers for that lady who they had to go get the gas for the generator.
1: At least they have a generator. Praise the Lord for that.
0: Yeah, but gas. Okay.
1: No, I'm just saying at least they have that. You have people who don't.
0: Like, yeah.
1: You have people who they had no option but to just suffer through it.
0: Anyway, in other bombs on the Real Place News, a grieving mother says Princess Margaret Hospital twice sent her baby daughter home with assurances she was fine days before the child died in her arms. Naisha Nicholas is alleging negligence in the care of her daughter, Alora, who died on Wednesday. They robbed me, Ms. Nicholas told his publication, and I feel like I failed her. I feel like a failure. Minister of Health and Wellness Dr. Michael Darville, reacting yesterday, said, I beg to disagree with the statement of robbed her of her child. This is a serious statement. The matter is very concerning. I sent my deepest condolences to the family and do feel the mother's pain. An investigation is ongoing. I cannot comment appropriately until I have all the facts. Charles Steele, the new Public Hospital Authority's managing director, declined to comment. Ms. Nicholas, a single mother, turned 24 today and expected to spend the day with her first child. Instead, she's planning the baby's funeral. Alora was born healthy on August 3rd, and Ms. Nicholas said she's enjoying being a first-time mother. In late September, she noticed a rash on the baby's skin. On her mother's advice, she took Alora to a clinic on September 21st. The baby was prescribed several ointments and washes, and Ms. Nicholas was told to return within 2 days to see whether the treatment was working. When she brought Alora back, she said the rash had not healed. On September 25th, fearing for her daughter's health, she took Alora to PMH for the first time. Doctors told her the baby was fine. She said, as a young mother focused on keeping her daughter healthy and happy, she said she trusted the health professionals that they knew best. A few days later, Alora developed a fever, and the family urged Ms. Nicholas to take her back to the hospital. Breaking into tears, she described dressing the baby, putting her in her car seat, and driving to PMH, where she said staff again told her the baby was good. She said doctors never prescribed medication on either visit, or offered to keep Alora overnight for monitoring. They did brush off my concerns, she said. The baby seemed to improve over the following days. On Tuesday, however, her condition worsened, and Ms. Nicholas decided to take her to a private doctor. She never got the chance. At about midnight, Ms. Nicholas said she watched her daughter's heart stop beating. She screamed the baby's name and several times, hoping she would wake up. She died in my arms, she said. She ran outside, told her neighbor what had happened, and asked to be taken to PMH. The neighbor instead took her to the Carmichael Police Station, where, according to police, emergency medical service personnel confirmed the baby was dead. Ms. Nicholas described the experience as traumatizing. She said God had given her the best gift ever in her daughter. I love her, she said. I had a broken heart, but she fixed it. I went through pain through my pregnancy. She fixed it. When I had her, I said, everything is going to be okay. And that's the end of it. Very, very cute little girl.
1: See, another one of them stories where I won't break things up.
0: I don't know the exact circumstances of this, but I do know circumstances where PMH will send you home and then come to find out it's something more egregious. I'm not saying that happened in this case, but we all have a story of going to PMH and getting sent home because they're frustrated or they're overworked or whatever the situation is. And here we are.
1: I just feel like with a newborn and something like that and multiple.
0: So many things could be wrong. Could go wrong.
1: Yeah, like me. I just can't see you brushing it. Like I would just be ridiculously hesitant to just send a newborn home. A newborn that can't say what's wrong, can't say what hurts, can't say anything. And a brand new mother who clearly, you know, was in a panic. But
0: again, my condolences to that mother.
1: Very much so.
0: Again, it's too early on in the investigation. And that's the thing. Let me just say the quiet part out loud. PMH gets away with a lot because people can't afford lawyers. PMH

0: gets away with a lot because they know
1: they can't afford another option in healthcare in the first place. So the case is like, say you can promise on God going to doctors first and then airlift out of here. The reality is most people can't afford that.
0: Right.
1: That's why they appear PMH in the first place.
0: And like I know for a fact, and well, let me walk this back. Allegedly, what I've been told, allegedly, PMH when it comes to malpractice cases will keep kicking it down the road. What they'll do, they'll hire lawyers who just allegedly will just extend the process so it goes on longer than it should. And if you don't have the money long enough to contend with that, mm-hmm. then you just give up. Again, if they were to do an audit of PMH today, an independent audit, trust me when I say I don't know if PMH should be left standing. The amount of malpractice suits that I think they'll have, they won't be left standing, honestly.
1: Absolutely not.
0: And they get away with so much. Boy. Anyway. And again, I'm not blaming the nurses. I'm blaming everyone from above the nurses, from whoever's involved. I don't want to get into that. Anyway, another bomb is on Real Place News. A 9-year-old boy was hospitalized after he was reportedly stabbed and robbed. he was stabbed and robbed by his older brother on Saturday, police said. Police were alerted to the incident around 5:30 p.m. when they arrived.
1: Sentence don't even make sense.
0: Yeah. When they arrived, the victim's mother reported that her son was walking to a nearby store in the area of Anders Avenue and East Street, where he was allegedly approached and attacked by his older brother. It's alleged that the suspect stabbed the child about the body with a sharp object, took money that was in his possession, and fled the scene, police said. The complainant further reported that the suspect was recently released from the Sandlands Rehabilitation Center. There you go. Emergency medical services were summoned to the scene, where paramedics examined the victim and transported him to the hospital for further medical attention. Detectives later visited the hospital, where medical personnel reported that the child was in stable but serious condition. Police made efforts to locate the suspect. However, these efforts proved unsuccessful. And again, we write back to, should the brother have been let out of silence? Like, anyway. In terms of the PMA story I just read, shout out to this person who says, they're still writing down medical records, friend. Yeah, say pen and paper in the year of our Lord 2026. Yep.
1: Yep.
0: That's where we're at. They're still writing down medical records. That's where we're at. Y'all have updated everything, but it. Anyway. Whew. That's your Bob. Is that a Real Place News?
1: So this person who says, but more, I'll say more than, but she ain't the problem. This problem been here before her, while her, and probably after her. That's for sure. I assume they're talking about the
0: young
1: minister.
0: Lady.
1: No, the minister.
0: Oh, yeah.
1: But yeah. Yeah,
0: agreed.
1: Yeah, we agree with you.
0: Again, whoever's in charge, I'm gonna put the blame on. That's the way it works. Yeah. Whoever's in charge of that department.
1: Well, no, because boss man say the buck stops with him. So technically, at this point, it sounds like that's where all the blame's supposed to go. So I know.
0: You know, this administration go back to
1: DJ away, my girl.
0: I get, because see, by the time you go to Brave, trust me, he started backpedaling real quick. So no one could think anything with this. So anyway, that's what I was on Real Business.
1: All right, folks, y'all keep it locked. Gotta take a break, and we will be back in short order. That new A&E would be a wrap, because ain't no way, says gotta have that insurance, but people don't realize how important it is to have insurance. I think people realize how important it is. People can't afford it. I don't think y'all realize how expensive insurance is outside of working for a company that gives it to you.
0: In the same
1: vein. Even then, that's not... It's not the most cost effective when you have multiple kids.
0: Let me say this too. In the same vein, I'm sorry. It shouldn't have to come to that.
1: Oh, no, I agree.
0: No, I don't mean
1: you.
0: But I mean, there is a Princess Margaret Hospital that's a public hospital.
1: Yeah. Your option shouldn't be stay home and die or go to the hospital and die.
0: I'm not saying it should be perfect. Like, again, I don't think it's asking a lot for it not to flood.
1: Yeah.
0: I don't think it's asking a lot for it not
1: mold.
0: To have rats.
1: Or rats or mold. Yeah, like we...
0: I don't think it's a stretch to be like, hey.
1: We just don't have basic health care. Let's be very clear.
0: Like that's all. Again, insurance is important if you can afford it.
1: Exactly.
0: But if you can't afford it, there's a public hospital, and the public hospital is garbage.
1: Yeah.
0: And again, to Mo's point that she made about a week or 2 weeks ago, Darvill is a doctor. Minnis was a doctor. Dwayne Sands is a doctor. Y'all know how bad it is, and y'all have yet to do anything to fix it. So I'm sorry.
1: I do agree with Keisha on this because we talk about this all the time. But if our leaders were forced to have care at PMH because that they are denied elsewhere, not that they can afford to go abroad, PMH would and could get better. I just don't understand how I mean, at this point, if y'all don't want to do, it's like, you, it's like having it just to say you have it. You might as well just not have it and tell people, you know, rely on the walk-in clinics and whatever else and filter your energy and your efforts into that. I don't know what we have to do, but at this point, we need a revamp. We don't have enough staff. We don't have the facility. Y'all building a new hospital.
0: And y'all
1: don't
0: want to pay the staff.
1: Y'all building a new hospital. I don't know who or what you're putting in it.
0: On swampland.
1: But then on top of that, what is going to be the maintenance plan? Because it don't matter how much brand new things y'all build. Y'all don't maintain nothing.
0: Brand new?
1: Hang on.
0: Shout out to this person who says, some would say at least there is free healthcare. Honestly, I am very happy to live in a country that has free healthcare. I just wish it was better. I am grateful for the fact that you can go to a PMH and hopefully be seen, and there's a chance. Because right
1: for
0: now,
1: minor things.
0: Right. Because right now, because let's be clear, in the 33 developed nations, only one doesn't have free healthcare. Guess which one that is? Guess who it is? America.
1: Oh.
0: America's yeah. the only country that doesn't have free healthcare.
1: Yeah, yeah.
0: So, like, again, I'm grateful, but I just wish they were better. As Shad Burns said, if people actually understood how bad off PMH was, we would all sit on Brave and Darville in Parliament. And that's the thing. You talk to these nurses, they actually tell you how bad it is.
1: Bro. Yeah. Shout out to...
0: We have no idea how bad it
1: is. Shout out to Marius. One of the biggest law firms in America didn't take a medical lawsuit because it's too long and extensive, just like Drew said. And back to the insurance thing, most can't afford it, I promise you. I know, we know. I'm a single person. I know what insurance costs for me, one. So when you start talking about people with children and dependents, I don't... If your job offers it to you, if you have it, if you can afford it, you have no idea how lucky you are. You are in a greater minority of being somebody who can actually make decisions where you can save your children's or your life. Just know that. All right, folks, we got to get up out of here, pay some bills. We'll be back in the shortest of orders. Of course, y'all got the news coming up and DJ Melody too also as well. In the mix, keep it locked, more than just music. It's 103.5 The Beat.
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5: This is your Eyewitness News headlines, the weather for Monday, October 5th. Good day, Bahamas. I'm Natario McKenzie, and here are some of the stories topping news. Police in the capital are investigating an alleged drowning that claimed the life of a 17-year-old boy in their South Sea Estates off Bacardi Road Sunday. Police say the teen encountered difficulties while swimming with three other young men, allegedly due to a strong current. His body was recovered around 7:30 p.m. following an approximately three-hour search involving Defense Force vessels, drones, and divers. Meantime, a 32-year-old man is in hospital after being shot on Red Sea Road in the Windsor Place area earlier this morning. Police say shot spotter detected gunfire shortly after 12:30 a.m., and officers found the man suffering from a gunshot wound to his right knee. Now, police say the victim declined to make an official complaint or provide investigators with details about the shooting. And Samuel Guy Pinder Comprehensive School and Gambier Primary School are back open today. The Ministry of Education in a statement saying that cleaning and sanitation at both schools have been completed. Now, parents are being urged to keep children who are unwell at home. Well, that does it for your news headlines. A check on weather is next. In the general situation, multi-layer troughing and an unstable air mass near the southeast Bahamas will support elevated shower and thunderstorm chances across the region today as these features continue to move westward. Meanwhile, a weak surface ridge and relatively stable air mass will promote more settled weather across the remainder of the island chain, despite a few passing showers with light to gentle breezes and smooth to slight seas. The daytime high is expected to get up to about 91 degrees Fahrenheit or 33 degrees Celsius. 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So whether they are, for more details of today's top stories, log on to our website, ewnews.com. 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Once again, I'm Natario McKenzie. Have a great day, everyone.
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Orange Music Folks, 103.5 The Beat. Happy Monday to ya. Yeah, man, it's a motivational Monday. DJ Melody right now about to get you started with your day. And, of course, y'all know the hours brought to you by none other than Paradise Games. Of course, and that's our cruise port and Bacardi, all right? I want y'all to sit back, relax, enjoy the ride, turn the music up, and a little something sweet to start the week, all right? Keep it right here where it's at. 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

0: 1035, the B, baby. That's right, DJ Melody definitely getting you warmed up and slowing it down for you at the same time right here on a Motivational Monday. Got to send a big shout out to the sponsors, of course. That's our Nassau Cruiseport fam. Don't forget to follow them on socials at Nassau Cruiseport. It ain't a party without Bacardi. 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

More Just Music, folks, is 103.5 The Beat, and just like that, we are back. DJ Melody definitely doing a thing for you right here in the midday on a Monday. Yeah, shout out to the one, Dino, you're right. Grown folks, lunchbox mix right here. DJ Melody definitely understood the assignment. We keep it moving as we do. 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
1: Morning music, folks. 103.5, the beat, baby. That's right. That's our time for the afternoon right here in the Lunchbox Mix. But, of course, we're going to get back into our regular scheduled program in just a minute. Don't forget, it is all about Paradise Games. 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All right. 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And please game responsibly. So, also, as well, don't forget to follow the Nassau Cruise Port at Nassau Cruise Port.

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0: Orange Music, folks, 103.5 The Beat, and we are back. You're locked into Unfiltered here in the midday. Big shout out, everybody got us locked in to also as well our sponsors, Saitos Fam, Wendy's Popeyes, and Marcos. And yeah, you're locked in with Mo and Drew in the midday.
1: We can get right to it. I want y'all to stop using AI to describe your food. I want y'all, no, shut your mouth. I want y'all to stop using AI, and I want y'all to stop using other people's pictures to put up as a representation of your food. I want y'all to stop scaring me with these photos of AI. Is you in the heat of hell with fire all around you, with you on a chef's outfit, and every kind of food you have on your menu is an AI representative of what it is. And then when I get it, it don't look or as it's just not that. I had a problem when y'all did this during COVID. What y'all did during COVID was y'all were selling plates. We tried to support y'all. We said, okay, bet. But then y'all used Google Images for what y'all were selling. Y'all were selling a hamburger. Y'all went on Google, typed in delicious wet hamburger, and you put it on your flyer. And of course, I got swung. Mo didn't. Mo warned me. I didn't listen. I never listened. I gone to one woman in the middle of Mini Street. She had a delicious hamburger. I knew the photo was Photoshop. I said, no one would lie so egregiously beyond what this picture is. So said, so done. So what I want y'all to do, stop lying on your food. Let me give Mo her credit. When Mo posts, Mo will do the Google photo or the food or whatever. But here's the thing. Mo has clout enough as a chef to do that. And then you know what happens on the status on Sunday? Pictures of the food. And she goes, oh, look at the lasagna. Oh, look at the lamb chop. And you could see it on the WhatsApp status of what she cooked. That tells me, okay, cool. This looks like some. And Mo food could taste stink for all I know. I know it looked good. And here's the thing. Consistency. Plate. Every plate looked the same with the garnish and the cheese and the stuff. Stop using Googled or stock photos or AI for your food. You know why? Because you're lying. It's a lie from the pit of hell. And then y'all got the audacity to charge prices that don't fit the environment with which you cook the food. I'm not going into Camp Road for a $25 combo of tree winglets and a hamburger you made with Wonder Bread.
0: That's
1: in in Camp Road. No, stop. Here ends the reading. You can say what you want to say. It don't matter. I don't know. I sick of y'all doing that, boy. I sick of y'all. Y'all are lying. Take a picture of your food.
0: Yeah, I mean,
1: am I tripping?
0: Cameras are so good these days. You kind of can.
1: Cameras are so good these days. Yeah, everyone in this room have a camera.
0: That's what I'm saying. On your phone.
1: Like, I know.
0: Like most people's cameras could, you know, do a good enough job, I would think.
1: Stop, boy.
0: I know.
1: Stop.
0: Not my camera, but most people's camera.
1: No, your camera too. No. When you take pictures of your food on Sunday, who phone did you use?
0: Either me or D.
1: All right then. I know D ain't got no fancy. I know D ain't got no fancy camera. All the insurance she got. So again.
0: Wow.
1: Bye.
0: It's really only two.
1: That's plenty. This is going to me. Yo, this is going to me. That's plenty. So yes, please stop using AI. I'm telling y'all now. I don't ask me to buy no food from you if you use stock photos or AI moving forward. I'm not doing it. Take a picture of your food. Am I tripping for saying that?
0: Yes and no. I mean, people have always used stock photos for food. Like, even when you go into restaurants and you see foods on the menu, a lot of times they are just stock photos. What people need to do, though, however, is stop using photos that don't look even remotely like. If you know your burger is a 6 ounce patty on 2 flat piece of mashed down bread, y'all even use lettuce and tomato. Don't use the big double cheeseburger, lettuce, tomato, onion, pickle stack high with the sauces oozing out the side, sesame seed bun, and you know what your burger look like. Don't do that.
1: And Marissa, you know what's bothering me? I probably will still buy your Wonder Bread 6 ounce burger.
0: Yeah.
1: I'll still buy it, you know.
0: Yeah.
1: I grew up on Wonder Bread burgers.
0: And they probably taste great.
1: Yes.
0: But don't shop the thing that ain't gonna.
1: Don't lie to me, buddy.
0: Like the thing. You know what I mean?
1: Lastly, if you've rotten your body and your body have something, I ain't doing it. I'm not doing it.
0: If your body have what?
1: These parties, they did parties.
0: I'm saying party.
1: With AI footages and all the rest of this. First of all,
0: I mean, but they've been. I feel like they've been putting the gals on the flyers who ain't from hell.
1: I was about to address that. Fine. Beloved, when you're posting these flyers, right? Let's say Cosmo posting a flyer for Cosmo's Universe Thursdays. Come and experience the Soca Fun, right? I would say to Cosmo, these gals aren't Bahamian. Mm-hmm. Respectfully, I've never seen these gals. They too far. Either they're from Freeport. Either they're from Freeport. Or, I'm sorry, these. Yeah, you're right. You see where I was going, right?
0: Yeah, you better get eat up.
1: You see where I was going, right? All right. Anywho, I just know these gals ain't Bahamian. You lying. Oh, come to our party. Insert 3 the finest gals I've ever seen in my life. Well, what's going on to? Tambly? Could have been no school that normal.
0: That normal is crazy.
1: It got to be Westminster or something like that. Because I've never seen these gals. Not in the wild.
0: I saw like 3 restaurant posts over the weekend. I don't know where these places are, but I got to go find them. I they look so lovely. Well, one of them is this like speakeasy place. It's apparently hidden and you have to put in a reservation and they send you the location once you make the reservations, which I was like, well, once I know where it is. But I guess the whole point is you can't come and dine without a reservation. So you can pull up all you want, but if they don't have a reservation for you, you can't get in, you can't eat. But it looks really cute. I feel like that's something we should go check out.
1: She out to the work wife. She said, say it with your chest. And of course, she out with the body. Let me tell you why I say it for Freeport. Every time I see a fine gal I don't know or who I haven't seen in the wild, every time I go to their profile picture, they from Freeport. Every single time. Every time I'm like, who is this new little thing? Oh, Lord. I see a fresh stalk out of UB. Nope, they from Freeport. Every single time. Oh, which lets me further realize why Mo nor Healed nor Kenya want me go to Freeport. I believe my wife over there.
0: And we stopping you below.
1: Y'all is be, yo, y'all
0: gates go every day.
1: Y'all gatekeeping Freeport gals, boy.
0: You could go for the weekend.
1: No, y'all gatekeeping Freeport gals.
0: No, how?
1: I feel like y'all have a whole stock over there. A bunch of like really, really good looking gals who don't come to ask off for nothing.
0: You
1: like,
0: know, you know Drew's a free elf, right?
1: No way.
0: You can absolutely get on a flight and just go over.
1: I can't go alone.
0: What do you think is going to happen?
1: I ain't going to Freeport alone.
0: Next time, Mel, go with Mel.
1: I must go with Mel.
0: But Mel's have a dandy. Every time Mel come back, she's be like, I so love the ports. I mean, you're welcome to come with me, but you know when I go now, it's for a funeral, so.
1: Shout out my friend who say, let's go. I think my husband over there, too. How is Lee Freeport come to Nassau and then decide your husband is Freeport?
0: I mean.
1: Y'all wild, boy.
0: You got to go for opportunities. We came for the work. You might have to go back for the settle down, you know?
1: But yeah, salute to y'all. Please stop lying on your flyers. Stop lying about your food. Stop lying about your restaurant. Stop taking these. Yo, y'all be taking gym photos of y'all restaurants. You know what I mean by that?
0: Yeah.
1: Anytime you see any photos of like a gym and they're using the mirrors, that's a lie. That's an illusion. Mm. I know one particular gym in Nassau that does that, but their gym look huge based on the mirror technique. And the gym is about the size of our bathroom.
0: Also, mirror in my room been lying to me, and I had to come to that realization in the last couple of days. Like, I look into my mirror in my room, I'd be like, yeah, I'd be like, I believe you, and then I'll have to go into the one liver and be like, there it is. Like, I know what if it's the angle it's on or something ain't by level.
1: Be,
0: I know
1: you gotta be really stressful. You gotta be really careful of mirrors. I found that I have a mirror in my bathroom that tells me I'm fat every time.
0: Yeah.
1: And then
0: it tells the truth. My bathroom mirror is very honest.
1: Right. But then the mirror in the gym is telling me I'm incredibly sexy. And then the mirror up here in this bathroom is be like, you all right? And like, it depends on the mirror.
0: Yeah, no, and the lighting.
1: Yeah.
0: But full body mirrors, first of all, ladies, can y'all please invest? Like,
1: I feel like everyone should invest in a full body mirror.
0: No, I agree.
1: Mirror,
0: I agree. I feel like everybody should have one. But ladies, I can need y'all to, if you still have to stand up on your bed to try catch the top half to make sure everything lining up. And then you don't get the full picture because the mattress is sinking a little bit and then you're trying to buy. It just ain't doing the same thing. But also, it gotta hang. Make sure it ain't at a tilt. Mine at a tilt been throwing me off. It's been making me seem like I have much narrower hips than I do.
1: Let's.
0: It's been a lie.
1: Let's backpedal. No.
0: Yeah, that. I've been looking very elongated.
1: Let's backpedal a little bit, if you don't mind. Pardon me. Mm-hmm. Is gals out here standing on top of beds to get a full body image of themselves in the bureau mirror?
0: Yeah. I know because I used to have to do that. And then I was like, I am grown and I make too much money for this.
1: I'm about to say these guys with jobs?
0: Yeah. Also, but sometimes...
1: You could buy a cheap full-length mirror for like...
0: No, don't say cheap. Because what you call cheap? It ain't going to be under $30.
1: I mean, but this is a lifetime investment unless you buy them buses over some dude head.
0: Yeah, well...
1: No, that's literally how the last long mirror I had. That was an hyperbole.
0: Yeah, but no, I had to suck it up and finally get one. And then if you could find them, because what's killing me is them cheap ones with the cardboard back and the plastic frame, which you just hang on your door. They had them for like $35.
1: Culture.
0: I was like, just $14.99 mirror?
1: Culture.
0: I was like, bro.
1: Culture.
0: But anyway, but now I have one and it's, whoo. Yeah, but it came with like a, you know how like the easels have the back where you could like whatever, so don't use that. Lay it flat against the wall, eh? Because boy,
1: it'd
0: be giving me height I don't have, amongst other things.
1: By the way, huge shout out to restaurant. Shout out to the Bahamians who take pictures of restaurants' menu and put it online.
0: Yeah,
1: y'all are real heroes, boy.
0: Especially because
1: salute to y'all, but y'all really do a God's work.
0: Do not put their own up or don't keep it up to date. Because I hate that too, and be like, oh, I'm gonna get this, and you call it and be like. Oh, no, that's an old menu. Okay, so what's the new one?
1: Here's my issue, right? I blah y'all out during COVID. You ain't got no menu. Times are hard, X, Y, Z. In the year of our Lord, 2026, y'all don't have a menu online? Am I tripping when I say that? Am I being elitist?
0: No, but also...
1: You could write it down, take a picture of it, and post it online.
0: A lot of restaurants never even went back to the... printed menus. They still have the QR code scannables.
1: So, even that, I'm not mad at.
0: But that's what I'm saying. So I feel like even if you just drop the QR code online,
1: yeah, I'm not mad at that.
0: My phone and then let me be able to look at it. But I feel like if you have your business online, you should. That's what I'm saying. I feel like your QR code should be right there with whatever your information is. Like, let me scan the menu vibe. Let me see what's going on. Because I like to do a little pre-scan. If I go into a new place, I like to see what you got going on to know. To strategize a little bit.
1: If your food is good, I don't care how your menu is presented. I will go look at your menu once I know the food is good. So like, you could have no online thing. As long as I can find your menu online, I'm happy.
0: Yeah.
1: The only people who always see is have the online menu together along with their WhatsApp and everything is the Greeks. I hate saying it, but the Greeks.
0: Yeah.
1: You go to Acropolis website right now. They have the full thing of what they're cooking, what they got, what they ain't got, and that's all part. Same for GRK. Only us out here was like, hi, so what do y'all have on the menu? Pork chop, chicken, beans, rice, da-da-da. Y'all have this now.
0: I ain't gonna lie, sometimes I used to feel a little way about, like, when you go in and they got the, what it called, the ones where you can wipe it off and, like, rewrite it.
1: Yeah.
0: But honestly, I like that, because that means whatever you have on here, you have today. Like, the menu can change daily. Today, you have saute, grouper. Yesterday it was snapper, and then maybe some days you don't have no fish at all. So if your menu changes like that based on what you have, I ain't even mad at that. Cause shout out to a couple of folks I know who will send their menu every day in their from their WhatsApp or on their status, and it's literally the dry erase. That's what it's called, the dry erase.
1: I'm not mad at
0: their
1: that
0: handwritten menu, and I can tell you this would be up today.
1: Shout out to Perfectly Delicious. It's a place that my dialysis nurses put me on to. Shout out to Sarah, they put me on to this place, right? They send out a menu every day, and their menu is dense. But, like, they send it to you WhatsApp. It's right there once I put the menu together. I'm not mad at that.
0: Yeah.
1: I'm good with that. But don't have me guessing what you got to eat today, buddy. Please. Yeah. Please.
0: Or Betty, if it's something you usually have, time now, I'm like, can I get a chicken dinner with a... No chicken today. All right. Okay, let me get a pork chop. Pork chop ain't gonna be ready. What y'all have? What's ready? What can I order? What? Let's stop at that then. Because I don't know what you want me to do.
1: Remember the place down the road where I sat inside there with you. I tried to order. And I was like, what's happening?
0: What's available?
1: I said, hi, can I get the chicken wrap? We only have enough chicken for half a wrap. Okay, can I get the lobster wrap? We have lobster, but it ain't for wrap. Okay, let me get a... Let me get a slam bam. Y'all have bread and sausages?
0: What y'all got?
1: Boy, what y'all have, boy?
0: What do you have? That's the other thing. We got
1: Jesus, a mighty
0: it's
1: man.
0: Like, I'm so tired of complaining about it because, like, it don't seem to change. But can y'all choose better people to answer your phones, to represent your business, to take the orders of
1: Lord.
0: The people?
1: Oh, Lord.
2: He was like that other man. He was like fixed. Because if, some places. If she have, if they have lobster or crawfish, right? Mm-hmm. And you just want it in a wrap, why can't I get that?
0: Well, because, okay, so let's say, for example, and that this is giving them a lot of credit because this may mean they have certain things portioned out for certain things. Mm-hmm. If, for example, you have things that use shrimp, you might have shrimp packaged for this and shrimp packaged for that. Mm-hmm. And if you go to this bin and, like, let's say this is the shrimp that's already, like, seasoned, cooked, cut up for wraps, and this is shrimp that's already seasoned but not cooked, and this is for pasta. Mm-hmm. You would have had an allotment, and I'm not really technically supposed to take prep shrimp from this to go now cook to make this thing happen because that was already allocated to that. So if you don't have anything here prepped, it might be because you're waiting for a shrimp order or whatever else to come in, and it might be that the way certain protocols are set up for that place, they don't move one set of items from the other, because if that is inventoried into the system, that inventory is going to show in their computer that they have one shrimp pasta left, whereas this the shrimp wrap system will show that it's sold out.
2: Okay,
0: if that makes sense.
2: How many businesses or places do you think carry or run that system?
0: I'm not sure. I would like to hope.
1: I doubt it's a lot.
0: I would like to think that the ones that are probably running off a POS system that have the more professional kitchens, they probably do. Otherwise, they probably don't. But the places they're going to say to you something like, we have lobster, but not for that. That means they probably have it allocated as such. Like, okay. This lobster that we have left is only for dinners.
1: Honestly,
0: not for
1: you know what I want y'all to do? I want y'all to do what one of my favorite restaurants does. I forget the name right now, so I would love to shout them up, but I can't. I love when you call, but hey, I like to place an order for pickup, please. Okay. By the way, we have no lobster. We have no grouper.
0: Exactly.
1: We have
0: tell
1: this. We have that.
0: Start with that.
1: Yo, shoot it off immediately. Mm-hmm. So that way, I know what decision I want to make. I'm not easy to please. I'm not
0: hard to please.
1: I'm not hard to please, because here's the thing. One thing I'm not is a woman, because I've seen my sisters. Hi. Okay. We don't have no conch. We got no da da da da da. I really wanted that conch boy, man. And that was on my mind all day. All right, what else y'all don't have? No pork, no gonk. No pork either. The pork was on my mind too. That was my second choice. Oh boy.
0: Leave my good sisters alone.
1: Do y'all have chicken? Yes, ma'am, we do. But I really wanted that pork, man. Boy! Yo! What are we doing, boy?
2: Just order something to eat, please.
1: And all them like that. Sonia, someone, Danielle, mommy. All. I didn't go to the credit club the other day. I said, we got there at 10. Mo, you know about this. I got there at 10 on a Saturday. I said, Mommy said, hi, baby. I'd like to have the stew gunk. Oh, miss, all the stew gunk gone. Oh, my.
0: I blame you.
1: I know what, baby? I woke up this morning and I said to my son, I really want the stew gunk from the credit club. So we came here with that in mind. There's no more in the back, eh? No, ma'am, all gone. All gone. Jesus Christ. Oh, my God. I know you gave birth to me, but I will DDT you right now. I'll DDT you right now.
0: I blame you.
1: Order something else, boy.
0: But you know she had stew gunk on her mind, before she even come by the car, she's going to be like, give me a second. Let me go upstairs and find out if it even makes sense for you to come upstairs.
1: You know what?
0: That's when them places, but by 10 o'clock.
1: By 10, it's gone.
0: It's gone.
1: It's gone. By 9:30, that's
0: but
1: gone.
0: You knew that's why you still carry it ale.
1: Because we left home at 7:30. She wanted to stop by Miss Mutri, Miss Angie, and my Aunt Pat. By the time we got there, it was 10. Yes.
0: You supposed to tell her, hey, mommy, if you go on that sukkah, we got to get
1: you
0: there.
1: You think I didn't say that?
0: Oh, well then.
1: Oh, okay. I had to stop by Pat for 2 minutes. 2 minutes. Every time she does that, inflection in her voice, I know it about Diamond. Just 2 minutes. Okay. Watch this now.
0: Wee.
1: But the thing about it is, bro, she has a plan B. You know what a plan B is. Fish and chips.
0: Fish and chips.
1: That's a plan B.
0: Yeah, but when you want stew gunk, fish and chips is far. That's like you can settle for that. But when you want stew gunk on your
1: then mind, limp your little 5'4 behind to Create Club.
0: Okay.
1: And let's go there on time.
0: You don't have to make it a height thing, all right? We do our best.
1: She's short and biggity.
0: It's a package deal.
2: As most women are.
1: Bye. Wait, every woman I know who 5'5 and below.
0: Watch out, Keisha, they don't answer that phone, baby. Say, why didn't you call before you left the last house? They don't
1: Keisha,
0: call,
1: Keisha,
0: baby.
1: Keisha.
0: Oh, they don't answer that phone.
1: You ever try to call Cricket Club anytime Saturday morning?
0: That's Sunday.
2: I haven't had one of those in a
0: that
2: long time.
0: That ain't happen, babes.
1: To be clear, if you call Cricket Club now, hello, Cricket Club, how can I help? You know what? No one there. Saturday morning?
0: Oh, no, Saturday don't.
1: No,
0: don't.
1: But you can't get that, boy. No,
2: I haven't had a stew conch or stew fish in a long time.
1: I had a stew boil yesterday morning, and it was excellent.
0: From where?
1: The Out Island Delight.
0: I don't even know
1: that. That's on Shirley Street on the right-hand side. They sell breakfast. They sell Bahamian food and breakfast on Sundays. So I was beating their bad. Oh, I don't know.
2: Big meat, small meat, big meat.
1: Oh, no, it's, no, you can get it with just meat. It was big meat. You can get it with just meat. Yeah. I had two pieces of Johnny cake. I was asleep.
0: Dense.
1: Charles Brewster, you need to take her to Avery's, though. Craig Club don't have nothing on them. Again,
0: yeah,
1: Avery's food is amazing.
0: You ain't driving up
1: off. Avery's is in the back of God back.
2: Where is it? Where is it?
1: Boy,
0: Adelaide.
2: By
1: Clifton Pear, bro.
2: Nah.
1: Boy, Cosmo, the first time I go to Avery's, one gal took me. I thought I was getting kidnapped. I said, where are we going? Boy? By the time he passed the Defense Force base, I was like, listen, I'm sorry for whatever I do, you know. Like, what's happening?
2: Everything cool.
1: Yes, boy.
2: Yeah, you're good.
1: Avery's is far, but they have like, you ever, yes. Remember when me and you went to Brylin?
2: Yeah.
1: You remember where the house was? That little weird corner with like the weird little like houses on the side?
2: Mm-hmm.
1: That's how Avery's. It's like a whole little community back there of weirdness. Like people live in the back there. And I was like, yo, where are we, boy? Yo, never, boy.
2: You thought this was ghetto-y?
1: Boy! Cosmo, no, it's weird in the back there. Yo, in certain parts of Nassau. Y'all ever been to the dump?
0: Yeah.
1: Y'all know the dump have a whole other subculture living on the dump, right?
2: Yeah.
1: And they don't speak a word of English?
2: No, that's not, I don't think that's
1: Cosmo, true. I'm not saying this to be funny. I'm not saying this to be provocative. Me and my cousin can't even go drop something off by the dump.
0: Say to be provocative?
1: No. If you're dead serious.
2: The people go.
1: No, boy. We was there and we was offloading off the truck and we saw like these people standing up watching us offload. But they didn't look like us. So the man said, blah, blah, blah. I was like, what? Because it wasn't even Creole. And I was like, boy, can't say, boy, offload and let's go off. The minute we offloaded, they like jump on the stuff and started like rifling through it. And it was like Lord of the Flies. I was like, yo, what is happening right now?
0: He's
1: boy,
2: he was
0: wrong.
2: Drinking.
1: Can't am I tripping?
0: He's not wrong.
1: Boy, they
0: wrong.
1: Don't speak English or Creole.
0: I don't know. There's a dump village.
1: They have a village in they live on the dump.
0: I don't know. Or they certainly hunt through it.
1: Yes, boy.
0: They scavenge.
1: Dude's like, rah, rah, rah. And I was like, oh, that's the war cry. I know. Boy.
0: War cry is
1: fine. Very. Cosmo, go to the dump.
2: No.
1: Go to the dump.
2: I have no reason to.
1: No, just go.
2: Okay.
1: Just on the strength.
0: Okay. Yeah, Keisha, that's a different kind of privilege. I do also as well know the privilege of which you speak, but that ain't.
1: What's that?
0: They ain't answering the phone, babes. Shout out to Gavin who says, good afternoon. There's a restaurant on the side of Superwash Carmichael Road and Gladstone Road. Nice. Whatever that is, but okay.
2: Say why
0: you didn't go to Garden Eden. That right around the corner from you.
1: Garden of Eden has great food. I didn't go there, I didn't think of it.
0: Yeah. Also, your mom already had cricket on her mind, so it was just like a...
1: Mummy know what she know. She know Cricket Club got the stew conch and the fish and chips, and she know Twisted Lime with the mac and cheese and the flatbread. So like, she know what she like.
0: Yeah.
1: And then if she go to Nesbitt, she want the pork chop bites or the other boiled fish. So whatever.
2: Oh,
1: I know all her orders. She don't know her order. Inevitably, she's going to those options. She just has to think about it. And then inevitably asks her for a cup of tea, which they don't have. It's annoying. But anyway, everyone go to the dump. Yo, Marcellus, do me a favor. Carry your phone and some crackers and go on the dump.
0: And some crackers.
1: And get some footage of the people. Oh, yeah. Just get some footage. We can try to do a documentary on the dump. Would just you though? Me and Mo can't go because we.
0: I already told you all my.
1: Me and Mo important to the studio.
0: My top, I sure. Ramon, I don't know what you're talking about. Say nobody drew out here different now. That was years ago. You're talking about, bro? Are you talking about the dump? Are you there?
1: Wait. Beloved.
0: I'm trying to figure out. Say out here is different now. Are you talking about the dump, sir? Just to clarify, he said, come out here today. Are we talking about the dump? I need to know if you're talking about the dump. But yeah, I have a few spots that I think, say, tell Colin was his Andrus people. Oh, I think he mean the restaurant. He's talking about Uncle Michael. He better be not the dump.
1: Oh, I'm getting some new information. Say the dump, shout out to the person, say the dump is no longer like that. Say I go to the dump yearly, never seen this village, they down the hill. They say apparently they get run from there.
0: Okay.
1: I'm glad to hear that. Where are they now?
0: Said yes, the dump is sorry, Ramon, I'm not trying to laugh. It's called the landfill now, Drew. It's not the dump anymore.
1: If y'all don't, yo.
0: It's the landfill now. Happy Monday, Coley. Welcome. You've joined us for our...
1: The landfill.
0: Our dump life conversation. It could be the dump to us forever. Though, I want to say this, and I scared to, knock on wood, because I thought this the other day, and I was like, boy, careful what you say, but we ain't had a dump fire in a while.
2: It's a good day.
1: Let me ask you a question.
0: And for all the heat we had, I ain't gonna lie.
2: It's a good thing.
0: Yeah, it's a very good thing.
1: Who's the minister of the dump?
0: Is that under works?
1: That's environmental.
2: Environmentally.
0: Yeah.
1: Who's the minister of the dump?
0: Yeah. Okay.
1: Anyway, shout out to. Okay, this shouldn't be as funny as it sounds. It says the dump is no longer like that. They set up properly now. The dump or the people?
0: I guess they say and they run them. But I do remember a time where there was like.
1: I'm not.
0: Right off, like practically on the same property, because I think there was that was also a part of why they had that. Remember, that was a whole point of time where people was getting sick from like
1: burning,
0: and it was like people who live like right there. Granted, the fumes do still go into.
1: They may have got them off the dump, but I'm not lying when I say there was a whole community living on the dump. And anytime you went to dump stuff down there, they would like attack the stuff, not attack you, but attack the stuff like you was dumping. To see what it was good. This person says it. Drew ain't lie. I was out there dumping my old bed set, and four of them literally spawn on the side of me. I thought my time had come. I break my gas pedal flying out of there.
0: I didn't want to say it to Leah, but yes. She says, it's sounding a bit The Hills Have Eyes-ish.
1: Yeah, but again, everyone is saying.
0: That was then.
1: This person is saying, not the dump, I just come off. Again, I'm not saying it's still like that. When me and Katie went, this is like years ago, but I remember that moment specifically because I never went back. After that, I started using other people's big containers and throwing things away. I wasn't going back there. But yeah, because I didn't want them to remember me, is it? All right. You know what I mean? No. Anyway, I'm glad that the dump civilization is no longer there. I'm glad. I hope they house them, at least. Or, I don't know, that they found a humane way to take care of it. I have no idea. I really don't mean that, though.
0: Yeah, I don't know.
1: And yeah, anyway, you tune into an... Okay, here we go. Someone's saying... said that management different in the back there. Most of it green and full of trees. Mind you, it's all fertilized from various garbage, no sorting out. Okay. Again, salute. Whoever reformed or renovated the dump, salute to y'all, but y'all did it. So salute. All right, one thing you find a bit more of this music you were tuned into on Philip to be a part by Popeyes, Marcos, and Wendy's. 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

0: Bahamas. I got turn up the one and young culture shock. King Shark we're live and living. 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It's all about Nassau. Crew Sport, I got turn up. I know it's all about Coronation Weekend. 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Slow them and bare feelings, they're mattering. 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Nassau Crew Sport, it's all about turn up.
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0: You're right.
1: Yeah.
0: No, you're right.
1: Yeah.
0: You're right.
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0: You're doing well today.
1: Thank you. all things considered. Because I fight for my life. More just music, folks. 103.5 The Beat. We are back. You're locked into Unfiltered here in the midday. And it's all about Drewski, Moski, and Koski. It's Mo and Drew in the midday. I know.
0: I found the cheat code, and I want to say this to all men under the sound of my voice. I found the cheat code.
1: Oh, Lord, let's hear this.
0: Oh, yeah. It's going to be bad. And here's the thing. If you're a true woman of God, you can't get mad at me. That's what's so beautiful about this topic. So I was on, y'all know me, on the toilet. I figured WhatsApp statuses. And on Sunday, I was watching some WhatsApp statuses from a youth group thing on one of my friends, and some Sunday services was going on, you know, in the nation, right? In the nation. And I've always been a church boy up until 18. Then I realized how fun sex, drugs, and alcohol was, and I abandoned the church completely. Well, still a Christian, still love Jesus, but you know, sinning and winning.
1: All right.
0: But that being said, I know how church culture works, X, Y, Z. So I saw this clip. I don't know if you saw the clip. In the States, they had a abstinence. What's the other thing for abstinence? When you're abstinence, anyway,
2: they had a celibacy,
0: right? Mm-hmm. They had abstinence and celibacy event. Anyway, they had a
2: celibacy,
0: right? They had abstinence and celibacy event.

0: I've been to enough church events and church singouts, and every one time, me and the choir I was in, flew to, actually, because of your neck of the woods, we flew to Andrus. They got us a hotel, one hotel in Andrus, and we stayed there. When them lights cut off, and we was in them rooms, vicious. I was in Tennessee State University Choir, me and my sister Sonia was there. We had singouts all around Tennessee. Know what happened on them trips in hotel rooms?
1: A lot of fooling around.
0: Filth.
1: Yeah.
0: Absolute filth. I'm not asking you. I'm telling you these things happen. Not the point. The point I'm trying to make is, gents, if you're not having a lot of luck in the outside world, if you are not tall enough, not good looking enough, not a lot of things for the outside world, it's a lot of pies in church who will settle for you and do it happily because you could swing them into thinking Jesus sent you. Let me tell you how this works. This literally happened to me. No, Mo, hear me out. I was checking this this Christian gal, right? I went to church because I was trying to swing her trying to bed her. So I went to church, met one of her youth ministers who was like, young man, I like you. Are you the man from 10th year? Yeah. He goes, God has given you a word. Anyway, long story short, he told her, he had a couple weeks later, he had a vision of me and her being together, and she must stick with me through thick and thin. I put that gal through hell. But again, because she had this word, she was convinced, okay, I got to suffer with this dude. So since these gals, well, listen to their little thing, I'm telling y'all fellas, that's where a lot of work is. It's a lot of work in these churches, and they will settle for less in the name of Jesus. I'm just saying. If Marcellus walk in any church in this island and he do a little bit of shaking up and he can like quote a couple like Bible scriptures and he attend the right amount of like youth services and usher board and XYZ and he's showing himself to be a man of God, Marcellus can, not that Marcellus can't pull a pie, he'll walk out there with a 10,
1: yeah,
0: a super, and here's a good thing about it, a lot of them.
1: So
0: is,
1: y'all are the devil's works that are walking into the church that they've been telling them about.
0: Absolutely. But they don't know no better because, again,
1: keep your hands on a pivot, ladies.
0: It's all performative.
1: Then again, if you listen to this show.
0: Right. It's all performative.
1: You probably know.
0: I'm telling you how sick it is. The amount of organists and drummers and sound engineers who I see walk in the church and had back. I mean, I talk about they drinking outside the church, cussing guy on.
1: I mean,
0: but again,
1: to be
0: because they play holy, they was pulling these gals.
1: To be fair, I think it's probably as many dudes getting swing as gals getting swing.
0: Yes!
1: Because I think there's a lot of them gals in there, too, who probably sitting there trying to look the part.
0: Yes!
1: But also on demon time.
0: Yes!
1: So, you know, maybe all across each other out.
0: The best part about the church is the ex-Jezebels trying to change their life in the fourth quarter, who now on some like, you know what? I used to be out in the road sleeping with anything and everything. And I was out there doing the drugs and the alcohol. Some men I would meet them, I'd sleep with them on the first night. But I'm a changed woman. You know what that sound like to me? When I meet you at the little prayer meeting. Sister Mary Clarence, I've heard so many good things about you, man. And I want you to know, if you ever want to pray together, if you want to be together, let's you know, unite, you know what I mean? Lay hands and do it, you know what I mean? And then X, Y, Z. And again, once I show myself approved, and you know what I mean? All you do is quote little, you know, one, two little scriptures. You know, I was glad when they said to me, let's go into the house of the Lord. Oh my God, Andrew, where you learned that? Yeah, exactly. Yeah, man. And here's the thing. You know why I don't go to church? Because I'm the most dangerous of them all. Because I know the songs. I know the verses. I know, yo. Y'all know what's in me. Leave me in Bahamas office while you're laughing. Drop me in Bahamas office. I'll tear that place to pieces.
1: I don't know, dear.
0: Okay.
1: I've been fighting for my life.
0: Okay. Fellas, don't mind these gals. Start going to church.
1: Also, I know when last you've been to church, but them gals will rip you apart. I feel like at this point, you'll be running out of church for your life.
0: Silly rabbit.
1: Okay.
0: Silly rabbit.
1: All right.
0: You think so?
1: Okay.
0: Why you say that?
1: I see it every day. Every time these gals rush you in your DMs on some, hey, so what you saying? You know, I like you, right? Times you come in at Tuesday, you just be like, yeah, I had to block that gal. I can't deal with all this, y'all. Very aggressive. You think them gals will think they're in church waiting to be hunted? Andrew, they will be licking their fingers to turn your page to help you read that scripture. Are you crazy? Okay.

0: right then. You are safe. You stay right there.
1: If
0: please,
1: I
0: please no.
1: If I volunteer to come with you to church on Sunday, right? Mm-hmm. I trust and believe I put on all my clothes. I mean, yo, this little mouth setup you like with the little shave bed. Oh yeah, yeah. We're coming clean cut. Oh yeah, going to Kenyatta. We're going clean cut. Mm-hmm. Right? By the time I shake up a little bit, you know what I mean? You know what I mean? Speaking a little bit of tongues, I'm saying I'm Simon Makusa. You know what I mean?
0: We're going to do that now. Oh. It's not like we need to go to your church.
1: And then my final form will be I can cash all $200 on my check. I'd have that in fives. So when the offer plate come around, give some to the kids. You know what I mean? Oh, yeah. Oh, yeah.
0: I think it's Eddie Murphy now. Yeah.
1: For the children. You know what I'm saying? Is it? I'm telling you, Mo, first of all, you know what? I'm glad you found Jesus recently. Let me ask you a question. Am I lying when I say, like, in church, between women and men is 5-1?
0: Okay. Yeah.
1: Am I German?
0: No, that's probably about right.
1: Of those 5 women, like, at least 2 of them divorced, trying to change their life, trying to, you know what I mean? Oh, yeah, man. Come on, man.
0: Yeah.
1: And then Andrew comes along. Cosmo, you missing your blessing.
0: You know, it's a real thing when Diesel even on my side. Diesel say, boy, I got to side with more on this one, Drew. I tell you. You
1: could be DJing for Jesus, and you could pull him.
2: I could be DJing
0: for Jesus. He didn't tell you. He don't do that.
2: I don't play gospel, boss.
1: You don't to play gospel? You play some Lighthouse? No. Lighthouse, not Lighthouse. You know what I'm saying? Yo, we could form a super team right here. Marcellus could do the marketing. You could do the DJing. I could just do my little Jesus poem. You know what I mean? Every Sunday I'll have a spoken word. Every Sunday. What?
0: You wouldn't even show up to one Sunday. Because at the end, when all them standing there waiting for you to come off the stage and you get very flustered and overstimulated.
2: And I think that still depends on what time the service is.
0: True can be like, yo. Yo.
2: Y'all okay?
0: Mo, what's going on? I'd be like, okay. All right.
2: I get into the bathroom.
1: I wrote this poem for the ladies of this church. And I want to, about it, all freestyle. I want to say it to them. You know, Jesus said to me that a lot of y'all are lonely. And oh, say, can you see by the dawn's early light that Jesus is the one for me? And you could be as well. Just like Mary drank from the well. And oh, well, I know that the waters that run through you could be mine in due time. But who's to tell?
0: You going to hell. And that's where it ends. Because what we doing?
1: The same way as the deer panteth for the water, does my soul pant for a wife. I want no trife. I'm just but a single man who likes long walks, the word of Jesus, the laying of hands, the speaking in tongues.
0: I like this job so much.
1: By the time I finish.
0: Try to keep it.
1: And after you've done all you can, you know what I mean? Huh? Huh? What?
0: I'm this idiot, but let him cook.
1: Yo!
0: You get cooked.
1: Yo!
0: You get fricassee right
1: now. Yo! Someone asked the question, why do I sing? Lord.
0: Tell my boys that, yeah, he go to hell indeed.
1: I'm telling you, okay.
0: Swiftly.
1: Y'all laughing. Visit the church this Sunday.
0: Say, watch this be the one time we go to church for this one, Drew Goss lightning strike all us. Shout out to Ellie.
1: But, let me ask you a question. And it ain't going to be based on your church, with whose name I didn't call anyway. What percentage of men you think are good people in the church? Like, tell the truth. Because y'all laughing at me, right? I want y'all to know these demons exist already in the church.
0: Oh, I know.
1: They don't present themselves like me with the tattoos and the earrings and the radio show. No. They present like, I'm the youth minister. I'm just a little organist. These dudes are demons.
0: Yeah, I'm aware. The women too.
1: You keep saying that. You think so?
0: I know so.
1: I dealt with one or two, but I dealt with one or two. Like, I had to, like,
0: I mean, you had a whole conversation where somebody sent you a very nasty message and we was talking about how she's so, such a churchly lady.
1: Yeah, they're there,
0: baby. Yeah. He's hiding plain sight. Everybody, all of them.
1: That's my little Magdalene, you know what I mean?
0: Yeah. Here we are.
1: Gotta wash our feet, you know what I mean?
0: Filth buckets. All of them. But that's your question. I think I'd like to think 30%. I want to give it more than that, but I don't trust the odds or nothing.
1: Christian or not, I must tell you, the amount of good men in the church who actually live by that word and wouldn't do anything and like wouldn't break their abstinence clause or whatever it is probably at about 20%. Mm. A man is a man. I'm sorry.
0: Yeah, shall I say slime comes in both.
1: I need y'all to know, a man is a man. Like, the amount of nonsense what goes on in these church with the usher sleeping with this one, the organist sleeping with that one, the drummer, this is why I laugh.
0: Any of those, listen, any what I like to call close-knit and or swing door communities, that's the hotel.
1: Yes.
0: That's the church.
1: Yes.
0: That's the hospital.
1: Yes.
0: Anything where you spending unreasonable amounts of time with each other in the name of a greater good or cause, yeah, some things go down.
1: In the presence of my enemies, I'm telling you. No, listen, when you deal with a cluster and that cluster deals with only itself, it gets incestuous.
0: Yeah.
1: Just like Mo said, it always gets incestuous. Yeah. You could deal with what's closest to you, proximity. And yeah, you probably got to wait a week or 2 weeks because she's fighting and she didn't want you to think she's like that and all the rest of that. Yeah. To be clear, this ain't gonna be a one-night situation in 48 hours. No, it can take you a minute. It's going to take you a minute to break them down, but they will break down. It will happen.
0: To Mo point, I know a born-again washed in the blood of the Lamb just had a baby last week.
1: Yes.
0: Say we watch it, we don't judge.
1: Mo, the amount of gals I was dealing with on a Saturday, who they'll tell me to my face, I'm not going to no club, I'm not getting no tattoo, I'm not drinking, you live in the world. But I buy her with the door locked, with the TV on loud, so her mommy don't know I buy her. And then me and her go to church on Sunday, and she's the main one shaking up. She's the main one with the Holy Spirit. And I ain't talking about like I influenced this gal. So you don't come at me, tonight then. Oh, and I know you had like... youth service XYZ. Is that what that mean?
0: We know long time that we have a problem with cherry picking. Yes. That serves us as what is Christian behavior and what is not. Because, boy.
1: The thing about it is, if we were honest and we were like I always used to tell my pastor them, abstinence doesn't work. The whole waiting until marriage, it doesn't work. It's never worked. Statistically, it don't work. So just be honest with kids. Be honest about contraception. Again, I go back to the Anglican Church. One thing about them, they don't. The Anglican Church be like, we all have sinned. I know. Y'all just come to church for this hour, and then we can figure the rest out.
0: Does it?
1: Not Baptists. Oh, y'all out there fornicating and adulterizing, da da da da. Yeah, beloved, you're doing the same thing. They caught you by the beach on Montague in 96. I remember. That's a real thing. Like, what are we talking about? Stop. Cause y'all fighting so hard.
0: Let he who is without sin.
1: That's it. Take the baby out your own eye, not mine. It wasn't a baby, it was a plank. But you know what I mean. Anyway, I just saying that. I say it on to say this. Maybe your blessing is right there in the church, and maybe it should take two sinners to find each other, fall in love, and still go to that church. You're gonna stop going to the church. That's it.
0: Perhaps.
1: Mo tell me she's going to church. I immediately was turned on. I said, look at this woman of God. Boy, I just want to take this down now. You know what I mean?
0: I see you, devil. I see you playing. Play the clear.
1: The Bible said, write division and make it clear. I'm writing division. I write division and making it clear.
0: You know, baby, all spiking. I am good.
1: Yo, invite the gal to meet you by the jazz bar after church is crazy.
0: I mean.
1: That's crazy. You go to Tara's concert after church.
0: It's music.
1: And that's how y'all just get swing. Why don't you find to be more just music? But the Grace Angels played music. Okay. You do it into Unfiltered. You my Popeye's Marcus. Everybody just grab yourself a meal today. Coming up when we come back, we're going to have Overrated versus Underrated. Y'all don't go anywhere.
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0: 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We are back. You're locked in to Unfiltered here in the midday. And of course, all right now, it's time to get into some overrated versus underrated. Gonna pick a topic. Let us know how you feel about it. 323-775 is the number. Of course, you can hit us up on the Facebook Live feed or message us individually. Today's overrated versus underrated is...
1: coffee. Coffee. Overrated, underrated. How do we feel about it? Coffee.
0: It's fully rated for me.
1: We're going to start with the young queen, Mo.
0: I would also say underrated. I love coffee. I don't overdo it. I don't even use it for like a pick-me-up. I generally love...
1: I was about to ask, do you need coffee?
0: No, I don't need coffee, but okay. I like coffee. I like how it tastes. I like having something hot in the morning. I've been trying to do more green tea, but I'm not I'm not one of the people who drink in coffee 3 and 4 and 5 and 6 cups a day. Like, I have one coffee in the morning. That's me. And that's not usually till after 10 o'clock.
1: Do people realize green tea especially has more caffeine than coffee?
0: Well, it depends on the coffee. It depends on if it's espresso. Okay. It depends on whatever. But some people also don't like the taste of green tea. I have green tea in my bag and ready to make it in a minute. But green tea certainly has more, like, health properties for you.
1: Yes, yes.
0: But there's certain things that caffeine from coffee are also can be good for. But the overdoing. But people who tend to drink coffee like to add the 2 pumps of this flavor and, you know, add whip and... double milk, 7 sugar, and all these other things. Sometimes you add all that, it ain't even coffee no more. You might as well just drink a soda.
1: How do you take a coffee?
0: Black.
1: Same.
0: No sugar, no cream.
1: Same.
0: Yeah, that's same. It.
1: Cosmo, coffee, overrated, underrated? How do you feel about it?
2: Underrated, love iced coffee.
1: Really?
2: Yeah.
0: What?
1: Is that sweet?
0: Yes.
1: Oh, okay. Like, I know. I have no information about.
0: I mean, it doesn't have to be, but I would assume that that's how he has it.
1: Yes, of course. Well, yeah.
2: I don't get it too sweet, but I love an iced coffee.
0: Star Judy was just overrated.
1: I'm gonna let me say this. I find coffee to be overrated for me, and I'm saying that in general because I don't understand. Like, then people just be like, "Oh, don't talk to me till I have my coffee." I'm like, why?
0: Some people really need the caffeine, and it really does help them kind of boost up and, like, get through their day. But I also think there's a part of it that becomes almost...
2: dependent.
0: Almost like...
1: addictive?
0: The part of your... like, you get so used to it that you kind of, like, psych yourself into believing it's doing more
1: than
0: it actually
1: is. Oh, you mean like Pavlovian?
0: Yeah, you know what I mean? Because, like this morning when I realized I didn't have my coffee, I was, like, instantly sad. I was like, what a sick job. I was very much looking forward to having that. I didn't need it to wake me up. I've been up since 6 o'clock. I'm awake. You know what I mean? Like, that ain't the issue. But I just enjoy having a cup of coffee. Like, it's a part of my routine. And so, for me, that aspect of the, like, I don't have my nice hot beverage to, like, start my day. Like, that just kind of, like, irritated me to that point. But thanks to my sister who brought me a coffee this morning. Shout out to T. I was just going to say, a good cup of coffee is rated. I feel like a lot of people also don't know what good coffee is supposed to taste like. A lot of times when we just buy in coffee from places, we just have it sitting in a pot and you pour it in a cup and you just drink it for drinking its sake. That don't taste good. But good coffee tastes really good.
1: John is in Chile now and he has like a coffee press.
0: Mm-hmm.
1: And he like gets like the raw beans like that from the farmers or whatnot.
0: Like a French press.
1: Yeah, and he does all that stuff.
0: French press coffee is top tier.
1: I've never been a coffee. My mother, number one, her European mind, she was always a tea drinker. And then my grandparents, Andrew's people, all of them are tea drinkers.
0: Yeah. Like I'm both. I drink tea at night, but I like coffee.
1: I'm not even a tea person. Like, I'm a water person. Like, I'll overdo on some water, but like, And again, it's no judgment to anybody else. I know people who cannot exist without their cup of coffee.
0: Yeah.
1: I know people who, like, don't talk to them until they have a cup of coffee in the morning. I get it. Well, actually, that's a lie. I don't get it. But God bless. Like, But if I do have coffee, it's because I'll want coffee about once every 6 months.
0: Mm-hmm.
1: Whatever it's supposed to be. But, you know, I feel like a really good big cup of black coffee.
0: Yeah.
1: And I'll bib on that. It gives me I think my body is weird. I get no energy from coffee. I don't get the jitters. I feel nothing. It's just I'm drinking a cup of coffee. That's it.
0: Shout out to Aaliyah. If you could drink coffee black, you might as well drink Sarah C. I also enjoy Sarah C. So here we are. Shout out to Garvin says, underrated double shot extra black, no sugar. Whew. Yikes. He also says he drinks 4 cups a day. Wow.
1: Respect.
0: That's
1: I'm
0: crazy.
1: Out of
0: Leah says, coffee is overrated. I only like it when I feel like drinking it. I can count on the one hand how many times per year that is. Yeah, no, I drink coffee. Now, mind you, I don't necessarily drink coffee on the weekends. Maybe Sunday if I wake up and I'm going to cook and things like that. But like Saturday if I wake it up, going to the gym, keeping it moving, whatever else, I don't tend to have it, because that's something I usually don't have until after 10 o'clock. So if I haven't made it back home by then, I don't have it. And then after that, I don't even really want it anymore.
1: If I really want to feel something, I'll drink a ice cold Sprite Zero. Mm-hmm. Just so I can feel something in my chest.
0: That's a better word. Ritual. Yeah, I think it becomes more of a ritual than anything else for a lot of people. And they kind of psych themselves into believing they need that to get moving. And then some people, they drink their coffee so strong, they actually do get that caffeinated boost that they need to like kind of wake up and whatever else. But I actually hate when I I actually felt jolted by this coffee that I drank this morning. Like, this actually gave me like a little bit of like a little jittery situation. Really? And I actually don't like that feeling. I don't like feeling jittered by my coffee. I prefer it for the warm properties of it. And shout out to my sis. Like, it is for real, like the scent of it.
1: Mm.
0: I always say the best thing to smell in your house in the morning is coffee and bacon. Like, I think there's nothing more top tier than those two things, like scenting up a house. I can't explain it, but it's just a top tier morning fragrance aroma.
1: Well, if you let me wake up on the side, you smell like taffa and something big and strong, black and strong, rather.
0: You get one of the taffa cologne. Actually, not even the taffa, that's God Lash. Shout out to Spud, who says coffee is underrated. I must have it at least 2 cups a day. When I travel, it's like 4 cups a day. When I travel, I don't even think about coffee.
1: No.
0: I do not. Now, mind you,
1: I think about the zero sodas I can buy.
0: True. I'd be so excited. Try all of the flavors.
1: Yeah, honestly, yeah. Yo, you know they have Grape Zero?
0: No.
1: Yes.
0: I've never seen Grape Zero. I mean, I wouldn't look for it because I don't drink grape regular.
1: They had some Grape Zero, and I beat a hole in that bot. These zeros are going to kill me, but, you know. Woo-hoo! You know, we're here for the ride.
0: Here we go.
1: Yeah.
0: Yeah.
1: Anyway, Chad Preston says,
0: there's worse things you could do, literally at this point.
1: Yeah.
0: So
1: Chad Preston says, coffee is rated, but I could drink a venti and go straight to sleep. Blame it on ADHD. That's the next thing. I can sleep. I could drink a cup of coffee at night and go to bed.
0: Absolutely.
1: That don't bother me at all.
0: This coffee I just had, but absolutely.
1: Chad Preston says, if I don't have coffee, don't talk to me. Iced coffee, French vanilla sugar, no milk. Mm. Chad Preston says, since we're here, Acropolis just launched a Bailey's iced latte. Listen to me. on my way back there as we speak.
0: Wow.
1: A Bailey's iced latte?
0: Yeah, I see they have a little bakery / coffee shop attached now.
1: Yeah, my sisters get the fruit tart from the bakery.
0: Yeah, I get it.
1: Shout out to the Greeks, boy.
0: I can shout out anybody who started making gluten free treats on the regular. I like a scone every now and then, you know, a little Danish.
1: I want you to understand it ain't enough for y'all for anyone to care.
0: That's not true though. Not true at all. You know how I know that? Because every time I go to the food store and I see something stocked that is gluten free, it is gone the next day. There is clearly enough of us.
1: That's you in the whites. Black people don't get gluten. They don't have gluten allergy.
0: That's also not true.
1: More for free watching them. Don't mind. More, you know. More,
0: that's
1: more,
0: also not
1: more
0: true.
1: More have white people illnesses.
0: You know what it is? More and more people are coming to realize exactly what the things. Because, mind you, everybody who is gluten free is not doing it because they have a resistance or an intolerance. Some people are doing it for health reasons. Some people are doing it because they just feel better avoiding it. Right? Some people feel like it's a thing that they're cutting out of their diet. It really has very little additive to your life, to be completely honest, right? So there's other ways you can get much healthier starches into your system if that's what you need. But more and more, I'm realizing that as much as I see more products come in, damn products are running out the stores.
1: Well, let me reassure you right here and right now. Look at me. Hey, look at me.
0: No.
1: Look at me.
0: I refuse.
1: I will never stop eating bread. You hear me?
0: Okay.
1: I will never stop eating bread.
0: Mm-hmm, all right.
1: Me and bread been getting along for far too long for me to stop eating bread. I wouldn't have a bed if not for bread. You know what I mean? So come on, now be respectful.
0: Gavin, me and you need to talk. Gavin says, shout out to Keisha, by the way, who says coffee is underrated. It's a must every morning. Gavin says, any drink that says zero is not good. He has it in all caps. He then says,
1: I agree.
0: He then says, need that caffeine, coffee, Monster, or regular Coke. Come in.
1: Hold on.
0: Something could kill us.
1: Something
0: okay?
1: could kill you.
0: So I can tell you.
1: Listen. Something could kill you. Let me tell you something right now. I could tell y'all right now what's going to kill me. Ironically, it ain't the kidney. It could be these little crystallite, these little great value juice things I buy. My sister buy. Shout to Tara. Tara brought me back a bunch of great value, zero sugar, squeeze things in your water situation. or the Sprite Zero. One of them could take me out. But guess what? I'm sorry. I was born to live. I was born to live. Trump been drinking Diet Coke now. How long? Yeah. And he is vibrant. No, boy. I can live. I can live. I know how long, but I can live.
0: That man is long
1: as possible. Yeah, yeah, yeah. Come
0: Nobody
1: on.
0: Nobody can live forever.
1: No. So, you know, so we ball. Chad Burns says, you sound like me back in the day. Black people got AIDS. White people got everything else. That's actually getting through. Because black people don't get lice, right? We just get lice.
0: Oh, my God. Andrew, stop. Yes.
1: I'm literally asking.
0: Yes.
1: Okay, okay.
0: Whole school, y'all school never had a lice outbreak?
1: We had ringworm. Mm. Ringworm. Now, ringworm was a big... Ringworm and chicken pox.
0: Yeah.
1: Chicken pox, chicken pox was running amok. Do kids still get chicken pox?
0: Yeah, I don't hear about it as much, but I also am very far from kids.
1: Hopefully not. Okay, because I've not heard of a good chicken pox or ringworm.
0: No, they're making a big comeback, shingles. Woo.
1: Really?
0: Yeah, shingles been on a rampage.
1: Yee.
0: That's more for adults who have had chicken pox, so y'all beware.
1: Yeah, I've not seen ringworm fight do it. Well, because of Robert, what his name is? Robert Kennedy Jr. Measles are back, so.
0: Well,
1: get y'all shot. By the way, I hope it ain't a bunch of anti-vax people in Nassau. I hope y'all ain't that stupid. Anyway, God bless. Mm. But yeah, there's a chickenpox vaccine.
0: Mm-hmm. Yeah, but.
1: Where were y'all when I needed y'all in 85? I was ripe with chickenpox. They had to bathe me in. Bye, because they debated you in, not aloe. What is the bathe you in, Mo? What chickenpox?
0: Calamine.
1: No, but it was a bush.
0: Leaf. Thingam leaf.
1: What it was? I forget. But I had to bathe in that. And that's what my legs
0: didn't
1: was.
0: Say tomato too. Tomato juice.
1: Because the kids used to tease me and say my legs were sorry. Could I had all the little box on it. But I never had a ringworm,
0: but
1: though.
0: Is it sage. Sage. I thought it was sage, but I wasn't sure.
1: Right. It's in sage or pawn bush. Shout out to y'all for that. Or shout out to, let's not say shepherd needle. No, that's Daddy Lynx. Yeah, he's a shepherd needle. Yeah,
0: shepherd needle, I know, too.
1: Shout out to them. Yeah, but
0: I'm sorry, what did you call your legs?
1: Sorry, because I had a lot of sores on my legs. Yeah.
0: Okay.
1: Yeah, because of chicken pox.
0: We used to call them raisin legs.
1: That, too.
0: Yeah.
1: Yeah. Kids are cruel.
0: Oh, my God.
1: Kids are cruel. Yeah,
0: yeah, yeah.
1: My boy, who had
0: I just saw somebody literally the other day, and it was a grown adult, and I was like, boy, that's a raisin leg, eh? Like, I just said it out loud, but in my head, I was like, wow, that's a raisin leg. And I mean, it's unfortunate, because now you're older, you recognize, like, some people's skin just don't heal properly.
1: You remember
0: they have the dark marks.
1: First of all, so in Kingsway, full disclosure, shout out to my family, my boy used to call me it. They used to call me, they tell me I had a yogi bump. Because my head was this size in, like, grade 2. So, like, I was
0: okay.
1: I was off balance, man. So it's going to be yogi bump. But, like, I remember, like, the insults they had for you that were the stupidest, most asinine insults. But for some reason, it still hurt. It was this dude in my class in grade 1 with Miss Cooper. And he had, like, a really big lip. First of all, you had the standard, your big bubby lip. Bubby lip was the standard insult.
0: Oh, I had a bubble. Yeah, it's coming. Or drop lip.
1: Drop lip, right.
0: Yeah.
1: And then there's always the one kid.
0: I feel like my lips have been the size since I was like 4.
1: Yeah. And don't crack that joke, Andrew.
0: Yeah, that's gross.
1: But then it always be that one kid. Shut up with your hippopotamus lip. Makes absolutely no sense.
0: Actually,
1: but
0: it
1: hurt.
0: Have you seen a hippopotamus lip?
1: They have thin lips.
0: Are you kidding?
1: Hippopotamuses?
0: Google a hippopotamus right now.
1: Really?
0: Google a hippopotami.
3: Also, very dangerous
1: that
3: animal.
1: That is not the plural. I refuse to believe that's the plural.
3: It's also a very dangerous animal.
0: Very, very. You crazy?
1: Mo, they don't have no lip. The same bottom as lip.
0: That whole thing is your mouth.
1: That's their mouth, not their lip.
0: Okay, that's fair. You made a point.
1: Stop it. Come on now. They look like the average obese white man.
3: That's powerful.
0: That's odd.
1: No, it's odd. Thin lips, big face.
0: I guess.
1: Yeah, no. I don't think any animals have big lips.
0: I feel like they look jowly.
1: Yeah, that too.
0: Yeah.
1: I'll give you that. But yeah, no. As far as kids nowadays don't be outside playing in the dirt, shooting marbles, and playing hopscotch to get ringworm. That's a fair point, actually. Shout out to ringworm.
0: Yeah, shout out to Chino. They just get a whole lot of hand, foot, and mouth. My little cousin had hand, foot, and mouth. Must be three hands.
1: What is hand, foot, and mouth?
0: Just what it sound like.
3: I don't know what that is.
0: It literally affects their hands, their feet, their mouth, and that's how they pass it. And it's like something like ringworm. So you get like the little sores. They get like the little scales. It's gross.
1: What?
0: And it's always in little primary schools.
1: You sure you don't mean eczema? Because I have eczema.
0: I am positive I don't mean eczema. Eczema is not contagious. This is the very TF contagious.
1: I have eczema. I don't know why I have this Windows 97 disease. Like
0: that's
1: I don't.
0: It's hilarious.
1: It's so dumb. Like I
0: you
1: hate that.
0: You seem to have a horrible case, though. I've.
1: Oh no, mine cleared up because my stomach don't touch my belt anymore. and sugar, because sugar and heat is triggering my wife. So yeah, shout out to eczema. But that's annoying. Anyway, shout out to the kids. Do kids still do Indian burns?
0: These children will be outside.
1: They're still around each other.
0: What day Indian burn you with? Like, just twisting
1: your arm? Yeah, you're twisting your arm.
0: Probably not.
1: Cosmo, back in Andres, way back when you always get your hair cut, was there a particular young man who always, you always had one young man who slapped you in the back of the head? With like a fresh haircut?
3: Yeah, tried to, yeah.
1: Good, okay. Yeah. Does that tradition still live? Of if you get a fresh haircut, someone will slap you in the back of your head as hard as humanly possible?
3: I would hope not.
1: Because it's in the back of your head. I hope so.
3: Why are you hoping so?
0: Bill's character.
1: Yes, for the culture.
0: And brotherhood. That's what he would say.
1: Yeah, you got to do it for the love of the game.
0: That's one thing he is a donkey nine.
3: Yeah, those are football's fights nowadays.
0: Yeah, these children are very
1: emotional. He didn't start fights with us. You just accepted that you
0: were. Nowadays, these children are very emotional. Very, very sensitive. Very sensitive.
1: If you came to class with what we call a skinny pork, mm-hmm. and the back of your head was freshly cut, oh yeah, you're getting slapped.
0: What, a skinny pork?
1: It's called a skinny pork.
0: Is that when you have the hook in the back of your head?
1: What's no, that's just when the back of your head is like you just skin? Get a haircut like Saturday or Sunday. Like you're going to work Monday. Fade. Yeah, skin, yeah.
0: Yeah, it's called like a skinny pork.
3: No, that's what I used to call it. No, that's a very weird place. But yeah, that may cause a fight nowadays.
0: Yeah, skinny pork.
1: You serious?
3: Keep your hands to yourself.
1: Really?
3: Keep your hands to yourself.
1: Y'all never cause it respectfully. And it is assault. Don't confuse me.
0: You say too much rats run around. So I got to keep the kids indoors.
1: Y'all never used to... Palm.
3: No, I'm saying that it... No, palm?
1: Yeah, palming.
3: Yeah, but again, like, it causes fights nowadays. Keep your hands to yourself.
1: And palming, to be clear, was assault. Let's not... It's no...
3: A lot of things we did back then was...
1: Yeah, a lot so of it was, like, sexual
3: keep
1: assault.
3: Keep your hands to yourself.
1: Yeah.
3: Fights are breaking out.
1: Yo, we was nasty as children. You know, like, the whole putting a mirror on your shoe to look up a gal's skate.
0: Try to Natasha say, deworm these kids every 6 months, let them go outside and play. I would shoot Natasha.
1: Yeah.
0: I just deworm my dog, and every now and then, take him around the masses.
1: Did you just compare people churning to your dog?
0: It's a bill. John Dave say, what was insulting when you had dry skin and you were told you have the mange? I didn't mean to laugh.
1: Yep. Yeah, no, that happened to me.
0: Good. Yeah, that's no
1: that
0: good.
1: Happened to me. I used to sweat plenty, and I used to hate to wear lotion. So I would go to school, but then I would get like really, really ashy. So I would go to the water fountain and put water on my arm to like get rid of the ash.
0: Is it Pedigo?
1: But that didn't work. So I'd come back ashier.
0: Well, now I gotta go look up Pedigo.
1: What is Pedigo?
0: I try to find out. Starts as small red sores or blisters, usually around the nose and mouth. Sores quickly burst, leaving wet, oozing patches. These children are gross.
1: Do all these children just have herpes? Like, what's happening? When did that start? What is Pedigo? Wait, what's up with these children, man?
0: He just say hand, foot, and mouth, chicken gunya, and now this impetigo. These people are getting wild in these labs. Listen, keep your children away from me, yo.
1: What is I still confused by the hand, foot, and mouth.
0: When little girls sneeze in the food store the other day, and then like wipe it.
1: You know, you know what's bothering me about children? Children wait till you pick them up, right? And always like a 1 or 2 year old. They wait till you pick them up, and then directly sneeze into your mouth cavity.
0: Yeah.
1: And they'll dribble with it. And of course, now you're holding the baby and you can't fling the baby. Like, you know what I mean? Because I want to throw a child, but I can't. That's nasty. But y'all parents who's be out there sucking snot or judge her nose and all the rest of that garbage, boy, I don't know, boy.
0: Shout out to Chloe. They tell you skinny pork was a Kingsway thing, buddy. I never had a skinny pork thing. Well, yeah, skinny pork, I think it's a mess. But I've never heard of skinny pork in my life.
1: Why are you trying to make my childhood sexual?
0: Whoa, who said it was sexual? You went to sexual.
1: You're being weird.
0: Me or you? don't throw that on me.
1: Shepard says, never heard of impetigo in my life. According to Mo, it's
0: according to Keisha. Because I read what she just put. Han, foot, mouth, chicken, gunya, and impetigo. I had to go look up what impetigo was because What a time.
1: Anyway.
0: Forms thick brownish yellow, a honey-clustered crust that look like cornflakes stuck to the skin.
1: See, this is why I don't like... See, this is why I don't like bringing things like this up around certain people, because now I get into too much information. Shout out to the good queen who knows about this stuff. She says, and if you had chickenpox, you are at risk for shingles.
0: Yep.
1: Awesome.
0: That's what I said. For those of y'all who had chickenpox, shingles on the rise.
1: Which you can get on your eye or in your genitals. You just never heard about these things. They've been around forever. Every fall, there's an outbreak of what?
0: Apparently, Ministry of Education just released
1: what?
0: a statement about a pedigo last week at primary schools. I tired.
1: Wait, what? Wait, what's going on in the schools?
0: As a mom, I send them kids to school with wipes, sanitizer, and everything else in their bag as big as they is. They know. Don't touch everything and wash your hands. Yeah, my little cousin had hand, foot, and mouth. I think 3 times last school year. I was like, gross.
3: What is on?
1: Shout out to this person who says, I never change a poopy pamper or suck snot out of child nose, but I got 3 kids.
0: So pedigo is real. So beloved, who's doing that? Pedigo is real. Seen it in the clinic as a nurse.
1: No, here I have a picture on the detail. Thank you to this queen.
0: And yes, this person says, lice is very much a real thing. Say their child was up with it last year.
1: Apparently, impetigo is a contagious skin infection caused by, well, you would have read that. Signs and symptoms, red sores or bumps, blisters that may burst. You read the honey clusters thing. Treatment, get your pediatrician for the right treatment. Antibiotic cream or oral antibiotics may be needed. Keep the area clean and dry. Telling me to keep a child's area clean and dry, but all children do is be wet and sticky is crazy. Avoid scratching. How do you stop a 3-year-old from scratching?
0: You don't.
3: Sure.
0: And then what they can do.
1: This is what it looks like.
0: And then I saw it.
1: Why you mentioned?
0: Because why you showed it to me?
1: You have a pedigo?
0: I don't know. Crawling my flesh.
1: Prevention. Keep skin clean and dry. Wash hands often. Avoid sharing towels, clothes, or personal items. Keep nails trimmed. Teach children not to scratch sores or blisters. Beloved, they're children. They're stupid. They can scratch everything.
0: I'm an adult and I know when I shouldn't scratch and I still scratch it. Like, let's be clear.
1: Right.
0: Because certain things you try to itch and you just tap it or you just try to spray some alcohol on it. Wait. Children ain't gonna do all them things. If it itches, they're gonna scratch it. They're gonna dig it wide open and then it's gonna lay waste to life.
1: I found a pot on one wall by my old lady. Scratch my back on. But you know, you gotta like rub your back against a good corner.
3: Bare necessities.
0: I just was listening to Think of This Morning. They were talking about that on Poops and Gigs.
1: Yeah.
0: With James and them. And they were talking about how that back scratching just can't be reached. They were like, but you know, you can't use bare skin on a wall. That only works if you have on a shirt.
1: Oh, yeah. You got to do bare. Bare skin is crazy.
0: So he was saying he's used like a brush. Like if he's like bare back getting ready to go to bed or something, he's having to use like a brush or something to reach the thing that he can't reach.
1: No, but you got to find a good wall. And if you can find a good wall.
0: Oh, if you have a back scratcher, yeah.
1: Yeah, I'd be rubbing against the wall like a bear. I'd just be there like just like back and forth, back and forth. You know what I mean?
0: You know, Galvin, you might have a point. These children don't pay in debt all no more. Y'all children don't pay in debt all the baking soda no more?
1: What making me mad is boy. These are the best.
0: Like my parents used to disinfect my behind every night when I get old.
1: The joke about it is these are the best dressed children I've ever seen. These little dudes got earrings. They got down to Jordans. They dress to the nine. They got their hair cut. These are best dressed children, but come to find out these are nastiest children.
0: Well, I mean, it ain't about them being nasty. Children are just...
1: Nasty!
0: They touch everything.
1: Children are inherently nasty.
0: They can pick up things. They pick up things off the ground, they put it in their mouth, and then whatever that is, they can spread it to the next child. That child can be spread it to the next child because they're sharing food, they're putting their hand in each other, drinks.
3: Sharing everything.
0: They're sharing everything and space and quarters, and I am itching.
1: Let me be honest. I said this before. I used to eat candy off the Super Value floor.
0: Yeah, here we are.
1: So, and that never happened to me. In fact, I think that's made me stronger.
0: Probably all of us.
1: Honestly.
0: But we used to go outside.
1: We used to drink from hoses, this way.
0: I feel like sunlight. I was just going to say sunlight and hose water.
1: Yeah, honestly.
0: Cure a lot of things, mate.
1: And this is before water sewage. This is before water sewage to clean up the water.
0: Bruh.
1: I have a cousin who used to eat grasshoppers. And he's strong as an ox.
0: I mean, they've been doing it in China a little while. We know what's going on there.
1: Yeah.
0: At Africa, by the way.
1: The kids still get bath time, Dettol, and Salvon, like how Grammy them used to do us. They're asking, what is Salvon?
0: Salvon? It's an antiseptic as well, very similar to Dettol.
1: I promise I wouldn't say this with my Grammy, but let me just be honest. Mama used to put a cap full of bleach in the water with us sometimes, right?
0: Yeah.
1: I ain't talking about no, like Clorox. She put like a cap. If he was dead, daddy, she put like a cap full of Clorox.
0: Yeah.
1: Like, yeah, y'all baiting that.
0: Meanwhile, fun fact. Do you know, when you like get bleach on your hands?
1: Yeah.
0: And you feel that little like filmy.
1: The film, yeah.
0: Do you know that that's the bleach actually eating away at your skin and turning it into soap? Like human skin is soap.
3: These fun facts, where do you get them from?
1: Marissa.
0: Random information.
1: I guess my question for you is, what is your algorithm?
0: I don't know, but I did save that.
3: You used to be bored at home a lot.
1: How you get from Willy Wonka reality show fantasy world to bleach eating away at people's skin and turning into soap? You all right?
0: But it's knowledge, isn't it?
1: Is it?
0: It is. Because guess what? Bet every time you feel bleach on your hands now, you can think about it.
1: I didn't want to know that.
0: Too late.
1: I honestly didn't want to know that.
0: If I can lose sleep, you can lose sleep.
1: Shout out to person. Oh, someone's asking. Hey, Swan, tune in. Hope you're listening. Question. How do you catch shingles? Yo, Loki, I believe like people like the Beast and me, a little nervous because all of us are chicken box. Anyway.
0: Yo. Yo, it's on the rise.
1: Anyway, Swan, how do you catch shingles? Explain it, please. And if it's super easy, don't. Just lie to me.
0: To the person who's like, Mo, what do you mean? Let me tell you. So bleach is a strong alkaline base. It breaks down the natural fatty lipids that are on your skin's outer layer. The reaction of fat plus alkali creates soap, which is why your skin feels slick and soapy. So break down.
1: Jesus.
0: The soap, which, by the way, they used to use our skin as soap back in the day.
1: By the way, we pronounce it wrong. It's pronounced impatigo. Impatigo.
0: Okay.
1: Yeah, we pronounce it wrong. Chaz Burson says, pineapple does the same to your mouth. It's easy. It's eating you as you're eating it. Wait, what?
3: Yeah, I knew that about pineapple.
0: I think specifically that's the bromelain though, right?
1: Yeah, pineapple? Why do you know words? No, everyone shut up. Why do you know words?
0: I think that's what it's called.
1: Bromelain?
0: The bromelain. That's like the... It's a protein digesting enzyme found in pineapples. Yeah, bromelain.
3: I knew that.
1: Why? Why did you know that?
3: I don't know.
0: It's also good for you, though. It's very anti-inflammatory.
1: Anyway, Swan, you duck up my question. How does an adult get shingles? Please answer that for me, please. Like, how do you attract shingles?
0: Saponification. That was the word. That's the human body turning into soap. It's a chemical reaction. Couldn't remember the word.
1: Anyway, the person says, the chickenpox lies dormant in the body and can flare up whenever I was told. So, okay. So, do we all... So, ask it for me. I know Mo and the simpatico. I'm asking me, do I need to get a chickenpox vaccine?
0: No, babes. You already had it.
1: How you know?
0: No, you already had chickenpox, right?
1: Yeah.
0: Yeah. Just worry about it. Cross your fingers.
1: But I ain't trying to get, like, genital chickenpox.
0: Yeah, it doesn't
3: have to
0: be.
3: Once you get it once, you can't get it again, DC.
0: No, it comes when you get it again, it's shingles now, particularly as an adult. Now, if you pass it on to somebody else like me, for example, I'll have chickenpox because I've never had chickenpox. So I would catch it.
1: Okay, so we have information on shingles. Apparently, there is a shingles vaccine, but you have to be 50?
0: Yeah, it's for older folks. So here's the thing. Dormant chickenpox will reactivate to become shingles, right? You can only get shingles if you've had chickenpox or the chickenpox vaccine in the past. After chickenpox clears, the varicella zoster virus stays inactive in your nerve tissue near the spinal cord and brain. Years later, the virus can wake up and travel along nerve pathways to your skin, creating a painful rash. Your immune system as you get older weakens, making adults over 50 much more likely to experience reactivation.
3: Right.
1: Anyway, everything which she said. I will be the Elizabeth Estate Clinic immediately when I turn 50 to get my shingles.
0: Immunosuppressant drugs after organ transplants or long-term steroids can also trigger this virus. So keep that in mind.
1: With this new kidney. Jesus, I'm messy. Everything just going downhill. First kidney, not
0: shingles. Get older, they say.
1: First kidney, not shingles. Jesus Christ.
3: Yeah.
1: All right. Well, we learned a lot of stuff I didn't want to know today. Yeah. Awesome. That's just awesome.
0: Yep. Skin is soap and shingles on the rise.
1: Shout out to SMBU says, I know someone
0: and who... impetigo.
1: Jesus. Shout out to SMBU says, I know someone who had chickenpox twice.
0: Yeah. But over a certain age, it only could be shingles, baby.
1: you good, boy. Anyway, while we have Bo here, because we might as well wrap this up one time, My boy James sent me a video of some insane rain going down right now in Florida. Mo, what's going on with El Nino and the weather? What weather can we expect this week?
0: Actually, I'm not sure. I haven't looked at my weather yet.
1: Just tell us what weather we to look forward
0: However,
1: to. You know.
0: There is a new graph that's been posted.
1: There
0: that
1: it
0: shows.
1: Is.
0: No, this is something a little bit different. This is something that I spoke about a couple weeks ago. And by 2050 compared to now, we're going to be at about 40% livable land in Nassau. And then after that, it's going to be like, might as well say 50.
1: By 2050?
0: 2050, yeah.
1: Oh, I could be dead. It don't matter.
0: Yeah,
1: it don't matter.
0: 25 years, you could still be alive.
1: That's my kid's problem. That's my problem.
0: I mean, you're going to have to move before that.
1: Hold on. Specifically, Nassau is going to be unlivable?
0: Specifically, Nassau.
1: Oh. Well, Cosmo, time to make a little Andrus plan.
0: I mean, I could be much better, but.
1: Andrus?
0: Yeah.
1: Andrus have enough land to we can build a new Nassau.
3: You said?
0: In 25, in the next 25 years.
3: Andrus will be, Nassau will be unlivable?
0: No.
1: 40% livable.
0: The declining land mass. I'll send you the article.
1: Don't send it to me, please.
0: Yeah. I got to send a birthday shout out before we get out of here.
1: Me too. Go.
0: I got to send a big birthday shout out. This one's going out to Lil Sid, a.k.a. Mini Beast. 22 today, my boy. You're getting up there, man. I can't even tell daddy that I'm spoiled you no more. I know. Maybe I can. But happy birthday to you. Wishing you many, many more from the Unfiltered family. And hopefully you're still getting spoiled. And Mr. Beast, you're getting old. You're getting dead old. But happy birthday, Lil Sid.
1: I got a special huge birthday goes out to my schoolie, Kingsway's finest, the young queen, Wilmelia Francis, a.k.a. Willie.
0: Hey, happy birthday, Willie.
1: To her right there. What name of the place is? Pretty Smiles? What the name?
0: Good Teeth R Us?
1: Yeah, something about teeth and smiles. And anyway, happy birthday to Willie, Wilmelia Francis. Hope she has an amazing day today. Love her bad. That's my good friend. And I hope she has a fantastic day today. All right. We learned a lot today, a lot of stuff we didn't want to learn at all. Shout out to all your kids who have in Pedago.
0: Comfort Smiles.
1: Comfort Smiles. Thank you. Shout out to Wilmelia out there by Comfort Smiles. Go to her. Great dentist. Great work. Does the thing. Kingsway is fine as she can't swim. We learned a lot today. Hopefully no one in here gets shingles.
0: Or however they say to pronounce it.
3: Impetigo.
1: Yeah. All that. Please keep your children.
0: Impetigo? I know.
1: Please keep your children dry and not wet, apparently. And tell them not to scratch, because that's something you can tell children to do and they'll obey, apparently. Yo, this is a nightmare, boy. Anyway, God bless. Hope you have a great day today. The Young King Cosmo's gonna burn down the way. Y'all know how he do. This has been Drew.
0: Just Mo.
1: We will see y'all tomorrow. Y'all be good. Y'all be safe. We out.
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0: bombers are gonna turn up the one on your culture shock. King Shango live and living. Anthony be in the building, sizzler in the building. It's all about Nassau. Crew sport are gonna turn up. I know it's all about Coronation Weekend, so the 7th of November we'll be still celebrating, keeping the fire burning. Slow them and bare feelings, they're mattering. Them done both already and them can't say them sorry, yeah. Making the date and go to late November 7th, King Shango live and living. Nassau Crew sport are gonna turn up.
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2: Morning music, folks. 103.5 The Beat, baby. Y'all know what it is, man. Happy Motivational Monday to ya. Right now, it's all about DJ Cosmo for you right here in the midday. It's all about the pickup mix. Big shout out to everybody out there right now, moving through the traffic, getting the week started. Yeah, back to the grind. Back to the rat wheel. Yeah, doing the thing. Picking the kids up, and of course, getting them home safely. Traffic right now looking like super flowy. Y'all have school today? I know. It ain't looking real easy out there past the studio. But in the meantime, in between time, turn your music up, whether you're at your desk, in your car, or you're carrying us on the go, 103beat.com. Make sure that you keep it locked. More just music. Big shout out to Balfour Consumer Meat Mart and Burger King supporting the thing this hour. It's DJ Cosmo with the pickup mix. 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

That's right, Mortgage Music, folks. 103.5 The B, baby. DJ Cosmo definitely doing his thing for you right here. It's a Monday, baby. We starting you out magnificently. That's right. 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And, of course, we can't forget the Culture Sound Clash is about to go down. 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Get your tickets for just $25. You can head on over to Fluid Factory, Players Lounge at the Fish Fry, or Sierra Jewels. All right, folks, we're playing some bills. We're coming right back. Make sure you don't move because we're just getting started. Keep it locked right here where it's at. More than just music. 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

0: 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And the original Fireman, Anthony B.
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7: 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We are back. DJ Cosmo doing his thing for you here in the midday, man. Y'all know how it goes. It's all about the pickup mix. Keep it locked in and do enjoy. Big shout out to everybody making it through on a Monday. Morning, just music. 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

0: 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That's it, and that's all, man. We about to sign up on out of here, but before we do, gotta remind you, it is all about Burger King. Burger King definitely holding you down and making sure that you get the most bang for your buck. 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And last but not least, Everybody Wins. 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Y'all know it's NFL season, so make sure you catch them while you can. 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Please game responsibly. All right, folks, we're up on out of here, man. That's our time for the day. Definitely want you to keep it locked. Eye on the Nation is up next. We'll see y'all tomorrow when we turn you back up on a Tuesday. Keep it right here where it's at. And don't forget, if you're on the go, take us with you. It's all about 103beat.com. 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

0: Welcome to another week on Eye of the Nation. I am Brian Raman.
1: And I'm Sandy Brown.
0: And we trust that you would have had a beautiful weekend. We have a great lineup of news to discuss with you today. But before we get into that, Sandy, how was your weekend?
1: It was okay.
0: Yeah?
1: You never asked me about my day before. What happened? It's a new week.
0: It's a new week.
1: I like your Bahamas, your little Bahamas flag.
0: Thank you. Yeah, I'm proud to be Bahamian.
1: Okay.
0: Absolutely.
1: I don't have a rant today. Do you have a rant?
0: Listen,
1: actually, I had a pretty good weekend.
0: Yeah, I had a good weekend too. I spent it on Monique, of course, you know, the festival on Monique, Junkanoo Festival.
1: Oh, but my condolences.
0: What? No, we good.
1: No, but my condolences.
0: Yeah, I understand.
1: Happy Saxons Monday, everybody.
0: Oh, are you something else?
1: No, I just wanted to say my condolences because yes. I know. Well, which valley are you?
0: We have that off air.
1: No, wait, which one? I know last week
0: now, you know,
1: somebody said you was a big dancer.
0: Yes, yes.
1: So I was trying to figure out you was a big dancer for which one.
0: Now, what I often say to people is, right, I have friends on both sides of the divide, but of course, it's the Valley Boys Junkanoo Group, often practice in Centerville, and then, of course, once the season starts, under the bridge as well. Oh, yes.
1: Which one that is?
0: That's
1: the way forward, or?
0: That's the way forward.
1: Okay, so you're part of the way forward.
0: Yes.
1: But how were the celebrations, though?
0: It was great, you know. I must say, on Saturday night, I went out on Saturday night. I had a great time. It was awesome out there. I thought that the crowd definitely enjoyed. Great performance, of course, by the Valley Boys. The Saxons did an awesome job as well.
1: Yeah,
0: they did an awesome job as well, mm-hmm. I must say. But overall,
1: I heard there was some little controversy.
0: Overall, there was some controversy. There was a conundrum.
1: Yeah, overall,
0: always a conundrum, right? Yes.
1: And Saxons didn't participate the second day.
0: They did not participate the second day. There was a letter that came out. And of course, I believe that the organizers, given this is the first time, the organizers have some tweaking to do going into next year, should they do it again.
1: Okay.
0: But
1: was that because they have tweaking to do because y'all didn't win, or?
0: Oh, no. Overall, generally. No,
1: okay.
0: Man, we don't cry, man.
1: Oh, no, y'all
0: we
1: do
0: bring
1: cry.
0: It to,
1: y'all
0: we bring,
1: is cry.
0: We bring it to bay.
1: Y'all is cry and then quit and then come back and then split up and really? Then go to court and then fight and then quit. So y'all
0: there
1: do
0: was,
1: cry.
0: And you know, that's public perception, right? And there is much to be said there.
1: It's
0: but nevertheless, yes, that's public
1: you
0: perception.
1: You can Google it and the court dates will show up.
0: And only one name will show up.
1: And then the letter, remember y'all say y'all had quit Junkanoo that time?
0: Well,
1: and y'all
0: unfortunately.
1: Wasn't participating.
0: You know what?
1: Don't forget now. We don't forget.
0: And I don't want you to forget. But you know, in that case, unfortunately, just like every other organization, you have your constitution.
1: Yeah,
0: one person made a decision.
1: Y'all just carry us hard. I see some of them come and say, mustn't carry Valley hard. Listen, y'all carry us to this day about that bird that gone on bay.
0: Well, okay? You know, but Kevin ain't going nowhere.
1: Yeah, so
0: Kevin
1: I'm just saying, don't we take our licks and we smile. So y'all gotta take y'all on too. Y'all ain't special.
0: But definitely the Valley, in spite of its internal issues.
1: Mm-hmm.
0: The Valley remained resilient, we should bring it to bay.
1: It's all fun.
0: Yeah,
1: you know?
0: All fun indeed.
1: I mean, it's
0: oh,
1: all
0: yes.
1: fun. I don't think Junkanoo would be the same
0: without that rival, right?
1: Yeah,
0: yes,
1: you have to have
0: yes.
1: that rivalry, you know? I mean, as long as, you know, at the end of the day, you still are able to laugh together and
0: yes.
1: be comrades and stuff like that.
0: And yes. I think that's a very important message because Sani and I sit on one desk. Sani is straight hardcore Saxon superstar, and I'm a Valley, but mm-hmm. guess what? That won't get in the way. Of us being quadrillion and professional.
1: It might.
0: Only during the season. On bay. On bay.
1: Yeah.
0: On bay.
1: Then after that, we go.
0: Yeah.
1: You know,
0: after
1: at least
0: we'll
1: pretend enough for y'all. Is that good enough?
0: Absolutely,
1: okay.
0: Indeed.
1: All right. So you had a good time out there. How was the food?
0: I didn't eat.
1: What do you mean?
0: I eat the road.
1: You have a video of you dancing?
0: Easy now.
1: Lord, come on. Send us Castro, get a video because somebody say he's a big dancer.
0: Oh man, I tell you.
1: What we have to do, we have to find some Junkanoo music. The end of this show today, we're gonna see whether or not Ryan is a big dancer.
0: And during the commercial break, I'll go in the car and get the WD-40.
1: Yeah, go get it, because you know you need it. You don't make fun of somebody else in here, but they back in their knees. So you know you can't do it today.
0: Well, look how you drove guys under the bus.
1: I didn't say it was all. You see how y'all is go? That's that Valley in you right there. Y'all can't keep a secret. That's that Valley in you right there. I didn't say anything about her. You brought that up.
0: Oh, man.
1: Anyway, guys, we have a lot of news for you today.
0: Absolutely.
1: A lot of catching up over the weekend. Stick and stay with us. We will be back right after this.

0: Eye on the Nation will be back right after these messages.
1: September is Road Safety Month, so buckle up, because staying safe could come with a surprise. 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

0: Mamas, I will turn up the one on your culture shock. King Shango alive and living. Anthony be in the building, Sizzler in the building. It's all about Nassau. Crew Sport, I will turn up. I know it's all about Coronation Weekend, so the 7th of November we'll be still celebrating, keeping the fire burning. Slow them and bare feelings, they matter it. Them done both already and them can't say them sorry. Making the date and going to late November 7th, King Shango alive and living. Nassau Crew Sport, it's all about turn up.
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2: He had diabetes, morbid obesity, and a history of pulmonary emboli. And they said that prison could expose him to life-threatening complications. But the Court of Appeal was like, I'm sorry, that's just not enough reason or health reason for him not to be able to go to jail. He was sentenced to 3 years for possession of an unlicensed firearm and 2 for possession of ammunition. And the sentences were going to run concurrently, right, which means that he was only going to serve the 3 years. He didn't challenge it, by the way, his convictions. What he argued was that the sentences were just unduly severe and that the magistrate did not take into account the fact that he was morbidly obese and he had diabetes. And his attorney said that imprisoning him would mean a death sentence. And unfortunately, we're hearing that he had passed away. But they took it all the way to the Court of Appeal. Mm-hmm. And the Court of Appeal said that his illness did not amount to exceptional circumstances requiring them to overturn the 3-year sentence. So he was convicted on November 10th in 2025. Police stopped him while he was driving a heavily tinted vehicle and they searched the car on suspicion. Officers then found a gun containing 5 rounds of ammunition between the visor and the sunroof. He was arrested, cautioned, and then tried. John Baptiste, he had a doctor that came in and was saying, you know, they verified that he was sick and he did have all of these complications, and they said he had a very high risk of getting a severe urinary tract infection and an increased risk of gangrene, I guess, because they're saying that the prison would not have sufficient medical facilities to be able to take care of him. Right. He apparently before this had been referred to the University of Miami for a second opinion, and doctors said that he needed surgery, but he didn't have health insurance at the time and he didn't have money for the surgery. So they're saying that they were afraid that if he was sent to prison, that he wouldn't be able to maintain the hygiene that was needed for him to be able to stay healthy. But the Court of Appeals said that's not enough, given the gravity of the offense and the fact that he had already been to prison 1.5 years before he was released on bail, that he could continue his 1.5-year sentence. But we're hearing that he has passed away.
3: I would imagine too that in prison, the infirmary that they have in prison would have had a regular in terms of checks, and they have records to reflect in terms of what that would have looked like. Not being able to determine whether or not the conditions there had any bearing to the deterioration of his health.
2: Yes.
3: But it's a very interesting case.
2: But I know that they also had the medical, I think, doctor from the prison say that if something had happened, that they would take him to the hospital and that he would be able to get whatever medical care. And this isn't the first case. Remember, was that last week or 2 weeks ago? We talked about the guy in the wheelchair.
3: Yes.
2: And they was trying to say that because
3: absolutely
2: he was in a wheelchair.
3: Yeah.
2: And then the prison officer, they say, we have a prisoner that's going to be assigned to take care of him. I didn't even know that that was a thing, that you could assign a prisoner to medically take care of another prisoner. But they was like, no, we have adequate facilities here.
3: Yes.
2: So I guess the question is, you know, I have heard of people being released from prison for medical reasons.
3: Yes.
2: Some of it I have not agreed with. Mm-hmm. The question now remains is, if you knew, because some people are saying, well, you knew you were sick when you allegedly committed this crime.
3: Right.
2: Should you not have to do your time because you are sick? And how sick do you have to be?
3: So sickness won't exempt you from serving time.
2: Right.
3: But the severity of your sickness now, if there was a major surgery that was already scheduled, mm-hmm. the one that he had did not come true, right? So that won't be able to take in consideration. But when we talk about the severity, I'm sure that they, because many times I've seen, and again, I can't speak to this particular case.
2: Mm-hmm. I don't know about this particular case, right, either, yes.
3: But generally, I know that definitely the prison officers would escort inmates who need medical attention outside of their, yes, control, and they actually would stand guard within the hospital itself as they seek that medical attention. So again, as information become available, it'll be great to see how this develop and what changes come along.
2: Yeah, so we'll see. I saw, like I said, the family had released a statement on Facebook expressing that this is what they said they thought was going to happen, that he was going, right, to pass away in prison because they did not have the adequate health care. But even reading from the court case, it seems as though he needed surgery that he couldn't get anyway, because it sounded like they're saying that he couldn't afford it. But which, I mean, it just goes back to how sick do you have to be in order for the courts to say, well, you don't have to actually be in prison.
3: Unconfirmed again, reports suggest that he, while he was in prison, he experienced some blood clotting. Mm-hmm. It was determined, and again, that's unconfirmed. Mm-hmm. And so what extent that may have even contributed to his illness, or where their attention given to see, all of that will have to play a role. And I guess the family will go through the formalities to see where it goes.
2: Yeah, so I guess we'll have to wait and see if there's, mm-hmm, an update on that story. Another story I saw that people were talking about today, yeah, a man, mm-hmm, was taken into custody after police recovered an unlicensed firearm from him. Now, the reason that this story was a little bit interesting, I'll read it for you. So police, mm-hmm, say shortly after 8 a.m., a woman contacted officers and reported that her employee was being threatened by a man that was armed with a firearm. This was in the Bonefish Pond area. Officers responded and met with the complainant, who provided further information concerning the suspect. Police then located the man, who reportedly denied that the entire thing had happened. Y'all make this up? I have no idea what y'all talking about. Officers then searched the area where this guy was and found the firearm lying on the side of this building. The man then said, I don't know who gun that is. I found that 5 years ago, but I don't know who that belongs to. Police say, yeah, come with us. And they arrested him and cautioned him in connection with the firearm and the initial complaint that was made. I mean, the firearm in mind, I find that is not a real excuse.
3: You understand, but it isn't like the officers found it in his possession or in his vehicle, you know.
2: No, but they found it in the area where he was.
3: But you didn't find it on me, though.
2: But I would even say, I don't know who gun that is.
3: Exactly.
2: But he said, I don't know who gun that is, but I found it 5 years ago.
3: Right.
2: You wouldn't have known that gun belonged to me. When police searched that bush and they found that gun, I would have been like, oh my goodness, how did that get there?
3: You understand? I mean, because again, my thing is this, and again, when we talk about perhaps the conquer the day, right? And perhaps he may qualify, because what I'm saying is, it's not in my possession.
2: You ain't catch me with that in my hand.
3: Exactly. So you have to prove that I actually put it there.
2: Maybe now, I'm not trying to encourage. Fingerprints or something would have been on,
3: right,
2: it. You know, maybe.
3: His fingerprints.
2: Yeah.
3: Right?
2: Maybe they would have catch his fingerprints or something on that. But I ain't gonna lie. Up until you got me,
3: right,
2: I would have lied.
3: Deny it.
2: Oh my God, officer, how did that get there? And then as a woman, I would add some little woman tears.
3: To it.
2: And then, when they say, Miss Brown, your fingerprints on it, then I'll be like, okay, you got me.
3: You know, we have seen these stories over the last several months where guns have been found, even the one that was found along the street. And I think it was another story several weeks ago on the street again, mm-hmm, or in public view, right? What becomes so serious about that? And we will never encourage in terms of the use of illegal firearm, right? We will never, right? But here's the thing. If it is so that he found it, the danger with that is we don't know the history on that gun. Mm-hmm. And so now when you take it in your possession and you're found with it, when the officer actually finds you with this gun, it has history in terms of some criminal activities or even a murder. It all falls on you now, who is presumed to be the owner of the gun.
2: You really
3: and that's the danger with that.
2: A gun now.
3: I'm just saying, right? If that's your story and you're sticking to it.
2: Or if you find a gun, just turn it in. The police will tell you all the time, if you find it, just turn it in. Or
3: exactly.
2: If you don't want to touch it, you don't want to be implicated in it, you call the police and you leave a tip. 328 TIPS is a completely anonymous number. As a matter of fact, I don't even think it answers here. Could say, hey, I was walking past XYZ and I saw a firearm. I didn't want to touch it. It's not mine. can somebody go and pick it up? But you don't got a key. And 5 years ago?
3: 5 years.
2: And that just so happened that that was in your gun and you didn't know after the people, let me say, you threatened to shoot the man down the road a couple minutes ago?
3: To eat jelly stuff. Like the old people say.
2: It is what it is. Good luck to him and the police not believing that that gun belonged to him. Another story, this one actually happened, I think, over the weekend on Saturday morning.
3: Right.
2: Absolutely. What's happening? Oh, that was supposed to be to the bottom of me. Oh, okay. he's definitely in the running for conquer the day, all right? We still have some more stories to go, and some things may happen before the end of the show, before we do conquer the day. We're going to take a break. When we come back, we're going to talk about an unfortunate incident of a young boy being stabbed and robbed by a family member.
3: Yeah.
2: We'll get to that when we come back. And then schools back in the news, closing early. We're going to talk about all of that when we come back from the break.
3: We have a lot more for you when we return.

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1: Welcome back to Eye on the Nation. I'm Brian Rahman.
2: And I am Sani Brown. All right, we stopped short of letting you guys know about an incident that happened over the weekend involving a 9-year-old boy. So police say they're investigating a stabbing incident. This happened in the area of Andros Avenue and East Street that left that boy hospitalized. Now, police say the child was walking to a nearby store shortly after 5:30 on Saturday when he was allegedly approached and attacked by his older brother, who reportedly stabbed him and then fled the scene after taking the money from him. The boy was taken to hospital and he's listed in stable but serious condition. Police say efforts to locate the suspect were unsuccessful and the investigation remains ongoing. Now, I did hear unconfirmed reports that they said that the older brother may have had a history of mental illness.
1: Yes.
2: That's unconfirmed. I'm not sure. But definitely prayers goes out to the family of the young man that he can recover quickly.
1: Yes.
2: And without any long-lasting injuries. But very weird story.
1: It is a weird story, but as a parent, how do you now absorb that, where allegedly you may have one child and imagine that you love them both dearly, and one who seems to perhaps have maybe mental condition.
2: If this is so,
1: I understand, just as you do, indeed unconfirmed, that he would have been at the rehabilitation center in Sunderland. But how do you now navigate having to deal with two kids that you may love and one having to now create this issue that obviously the young man at the age of 9 having gone through this now, and not only the physical recovery, but we're talking about the mental recovery as well. Mm-hmm. There's always a case, something we don't always talk about, and the support behind those parents who are involved in terms of now coming through this. Mm-hmm. And so now, if it is proven that that is so, then I have to make the hard decision, and perhaps I'm sure many of our listeners would agree that as a parent, that my child, who is alleged to be responsible, actually face criminal charges.
2: If the parent doesn't make sure, the police will. I mean, this isn't something small that's just going to go away. This is a 9-year-old boy that was stabbed and robbed. So even if the mom says, I don't want to press any charges, it wouldn't be up to her to decide what happens. This is now a criminal case.
1: Right.
2: So right now it goes beyond loving one child more than the next. Now it's criminal. So it's out of her hands. It's an unfortunate incident.
1: It is.
2: If the man is proven to have mental illnesses, then I hope that he gets the help that he deserves. It goes back to us talking about therapy and not taking mental illness seriously in the country. But, you know, the priority right now has to be on making sure that the young boy who was stabbed not only heals physically, but as you also mentioned, mentally from this unfortunate incident. Not only was he robbed and stabbed, it was by someone who I assume loved and trusted. It was his brother.
1: Yes.
2: You know, so how do you recover from that? But the good thing is that he's young and he has a lot of time, I guess, for therapy and, you know, hopefully with the help of parents, friends, guardians, loved ones, this is something that he'll be able to get
1: to
2: recover from.
1: Quite interesting.
2: Yes. Also, let's see. Let's move on. Spanish Wells. I think we've been having a lot of industrial accidents lately. At so much to a point where at one point, I think Pia came out, the Minister of Labor, she came out and she started talking about, you know, safety in the workplace.
1: Mm-hmm. Yes. And the department also began to have more random mm-hmm. Checks on various sites. I know definitely that has been happening across New Providence. There has been greater emphasis placed on safety in the workplace.
2: Okay.
1: And quite frankly, while we may even consider in terms of the construction site, this goes even beyond the construction site, even from a food and beverage perspective, as crazy as it may sound, and I'm sure that persons from National Insurance and HR specialists would agree that persons who are working within the restaurant, mm-hmm. wearing the proper shoes, slip resistance, mm-hmm. right? Persons who may be culinary, avoiding those burns and cuts and so forth. so that you can minimize in terms of the amount of industrial accidents. And of course, every organization wants to ensure that they're keeping their employees safe.
2: Yeah.
1: But definitely, Spanish Well seems to be making a lot of headlines.
2: In this incident, police say that a 46-year-old Haitian man lost his life in that alleged industrial accident at a business in Spanish Wells. Now, police say the incident happened around 5:30. I think this was either Friday. They don't have a date, but I think it was either Friday or Saturday. Police say upon arrivals, officers discovered the victim lying unresponsive beside a block-making machine. He was dressed in long blue jeans and a gray shirt with injuries to his head. So local medical personnel pronounced the man dead on the scene. Preliminary investigations indicate that the victim and a co-worker were operating this block-making machine together. The co-worker was reportedly cleaning the machine, unaware that the victim was on the opposite side, recovering and removing concrete from the tray. So it is believed that the co-worker activated the lever to empty the tray, inadvertently striking the victim and causing the fatal injuries. So police investigations are continuing in that matter. That is a crazy incident.
1: It is a crazy incident. And we continue to see these industrial accidents again. And in this case, I think now when we talk about operating a machine where there could be harm, I know in most operations we have what we call SOPs, standard operating procedures, right? So before, if it, and I think this is where now employers or those who may be in leadership position have to now put further emphasis in terms of certain equipments when before we operate, we do a clean sweep.
2: Yeah.
1: We do a clean sweep in terms, because I'm sure it was innocent, of course, innocent and by happenstance, not knowing that he's there, but how do we avoid such situations like this?
2: Yeah, I guess this is something that they're gonna continue to have to monitor, but like I said, they did say that they were going to start doing these checks. They did say they were going to start making sure that all the proper procedures are taking place on these work sites, because I think it was like at the beginning of the year, in the middle of the year, I felt like every week there was just another industrial accident happening. And, you know, some of them, I guess, authorities feel like could have been avoided.
1: Absolutely.
2: All right. Another incident people say could have been avoided, especially the teachers. I know the teachers at CC speaking right now saying, I told y'all so, because a couple, what was that, last week, maybe 2 weeks ago?
1: Just a week and a half, huh?
2: They had a protest outside because they said they had so many electrical problems at the school that the AC wasn't working. Now, we was like, okay, the AC, it have to be something more than just the AC. It can't just be hot. Well, apparently the electrical issues that they had caused some other drama in the school today. Now, according to what I heard, a transformer blew at the school. And apparently when the transformer blew at the school, some of the wires went loose. And a few of the wires that went loose apparently touched the skin of some of the kids. I heard about, some say three, some others say five. So between 3 to 5 kids experienced some, what authorities are saying, minor burns from this electrical wire due to this transformer being exploding. School obviously also had to come out early. I see Minister of Education Chester Cooper seems as though he went down there today. He said that the kids were treated at a local clinic. The injuries were not severe enough for them to have to go to the clinic.
1: Thank goodness.
2: I mean,
1: for
2: the hospital.
1: Right.
2: They were just treated at a local clinic. We do have a clip of the incident, and then I have a statement from the Ministry of Education as well.

0: one of those injured.
1: So I want to know.
0: A reported electrical incident leaving multiple students here at the CC Sweden Senior High School injured, which has led to an early dismissal. Now directly behind me, you can see parents are making their way to pick up their children after the announcement was made shortly after the 12 o'clock hour. Now Eyewitness News caught up with one of those parents who said her son was one of those injured.
1: So I want to know, what are they going to do to take this serious? If they're going to wait until somebody's child gets severely hurt? Because I was to work and I got the call for me to come in to pick up my son. And right now I have to leave work to go to the clinic with him because his thumb, this and next thing is swollen, and the sparks of the transformer to him up. They need to do something with this, man. This is ridiculous.
2: All right. So the statement from the ministry says that three students sustained minor burns following an electrical incident at CC Sweden Senior High School. The ministry said that the students sustained burns in an incident involving a faulty electrical wire that was feeding into the school's campus. They were seen by the school's nurse, who advised them that the injuries were not severe, but advised that the students presented to a local clinic or PMH for further medical attention. The ministry deeply regrets that our students were impacted. A ministry's team was dispatched to the school immediately to assist in managing the situation, and key personnel remain on the ground to monitor the work being undertaken by Bahamas Grid. Bahamas Grid personnel are currently on the campus. Well, this was a couple hours ago. I don't know if they're still there. Undertaking the necessary work to ensure that this electrical issue is fully addressed and does not persist, as this issue also affects the surrounding areas, because the center of the death also came out early today. As precautionary measures, the school was dismissed early while the corrective work is undertaking.
3: Could there perhaps be a valuable lesson in this for us? While the transformer is on the outside, I think for the mere fact that a week and a half ago, we had teachers protesting with electrical issues surrounding internally in the buildings, right?
2: Mm-hmm.
3: Now, we have not got, and I stand to be corrected, whether or not there was a report that suggested that those issues have been corrected. We don't know for sure, right?
2: Mm-hmm.
3: And so I guess what I'm thinking about is, and I'm sure the Ministry of Education is on top of this, but now how do we, one, the teachers, avoiding them from having the protest in the first place initially,
2: mm-hmm.
3: and once they were to protest, locking down to ensure that every facet of that school ground was covered and inspected to avoid something like this. And again, the transformers on the outside, it may not have nothing to do with those electrical wires on the inside,
2: mm-hmm.
3: but ensuring as far as, because I'm sure in the minds of most of those teachers and parents, that because the school has allegedly had issues like this in the past, that this perhaps too could have been avoided. I don't know.
2: It probably could have. I don't know if we could foresee a transformer blowing. BPL and Bahamas Grid have been having some major issues with electricity over the past couple of months. We know that. I don't know if this is something that could have been prevented. The teachers did complain about electrical issues at the school, but from what we saw, they were mainly talking about the electrical issues that affected the fact that the AC couldn't turn on,
3: right,
2: which was internal. So I'm not sure, but the only thing that I think we can do is wait for the ministry or the parents or somebody to come out and tell us exactly what happened. Luckily, no one was severely injured. Hopefully, all the students that were injured will be able to heal quickly
3: and get back.
2: But this is just, it just seemed like the Ministry of Education, y'all just keep like things up from the fans dropping on the children's head, and now the children getting partially electrocuted. I know, it's just something
3: and you know,
2: maybe some holy oil or something, like, little bit of something needs to happen. It just seems
3: there's a lot going on, right?
2: After incident, yes. After incident.
3: And the thing is, and you know, Chester Cooper, I'm sure that he will continue to follow through on these various instances. But I know several weeks ago, we kind of made, from a humorous standpoint, the jokes about the bikes that Chester Cooper had when he was dealing with the union agreement. It seems like we want them to come right back, huh?
2: Because he's stressed, right? That poor man's so tired. I don't think it was just from the industrial agreement, though. I don't think it was just Belinda. I just think it's just a lot of things from the PLP came into power. It just seems like it was
3: one after the next.
2: Because remember, he's not just Minister of Education. He's also Deputy Prime Minister. So he's also in cabinet meetings. He's also a member of parliament. So, like, it's a lot. I just, little breaky break. Yeah, I know, he just like, can I catch a little break?
3: Wow.
2: You know, can I catch a little break?
3: Yeah, Chester has his work cut out.
2: He definitely does. Anyway, like we said, hopefully we'll find out. Hopefully those kids are okay. They said that they were minor burns, and we'll be able to find out just exactly what caused that transformer to explode, hopefully very soon. And like they said, Bahamas Grid was on the scene at the school, making sure that everything was fixed and that something like that does not happen again. All right. Another unfortunate incident happening today, a fatal crash. This incident happened, I think, off of Gladstone Road earlier this morning. There was some video that was going around that was very gruesome. Trust me, we are not going to play that video for you guys, but we do have a video clip of what police said happened out there this morning.
4: Division and EMS responded to the scene. Upon EMS conduct after a body, they pronounced the body lifeless. Our initial investigations have revealed that a male cyclist was traveling north along Gladstone Road on a red and white 650 Honda Cyclist when he would have switched lanes. Upon switching lanes, he was slightly elevated and collided into a black Subaru Impreza traveling south on Gladstone Road. Upon the impact, the male would have went airborne and landed on the eastern side of the road, some 40. Yes, we can confirm that speed was a factor, and I like to appeal especially to our cycle motorists of the public. Please wear your helmet, and when switching lanes, ensure that you are not in the way of an oncoming vehicle.
3: Yet again, Sonny, another unfortunate incident. It seems like, you know, most of our storylines has a little doom and gloom to it. And it's just so unfortunate that we continue to see from a motorcyclist. We know that there are some clubs out there that promote safe riding, that promote using the helmet. We know we have those riders out there indeed who do promote doing such. But, of course, there are always circumstances where you have those unfortunate incidents where perhaps the injuries may not have been more severe or less severe if there was a helmet involved. Based on the description from the officer, it seems like the impact, the speed, is what definitely would have caused him. It's just 40 feet?
2: Yeah, that's what they said.
3: Wow.
2: You know, I got to take a different angle on this. I want to say, first of all, condolences to the family of this young man. I do not know who he is, and such a horrific way to go. And, you know, prayers goes up to the family. But from what we're understanding and what, you know, police have said in the most political way that they could say it, it seems as though he was popping and swerved into the next lane while he was riding, which is what caused him to make the head-on impact with the vehicle. This is something that I have experienced so much times on that road, on the airport road. I always wondered if motorcyclists had a different set of rules and laws that they are governed by. I mean, I have had so many incidences with guys on motorcycles. I wrote my car off completely because of a motorcyclist before. I have almost run into a wall because of a motorcyclist, because they drive down the middle of the road and they come down so fast. When you're about to make a turn, you gotta look back like 30 times to make sure that someone isn't coming up on the side of you, because I didn't know that they're allowed to ride down the middle of the road or allowed to do half of the things that they do. I wouldn't even talk about what Sunday looks like on the airport road or West Bay Street. And I'm not against anybody having any fun and doing whatever it is that they need to do. But you also have to think about the safety of the other people that are on the road at the same time. And how many times you had to swerve to avoid hitting someone on a motorcycle. And I could tell you one thing, 9 out of 10 times, they do not have on a helmet. And
3: that's
2: if they do have on a helmet, it's not the safety required helmets. It's like those fashionable helmets that some of them wear.
3: Right.
2: It's just...
3: So on the contrary to my statement, you going far, you going to the airport road. Imagine that some of these guys are in the inner city or in the neighborhoods, actually with great deal of speed. When we talk about congested corners,
2: yep.
3: congested corners in the neighborhood and, with speed bump.
2: And this starts young because I've seen young boys on bicycles doing it, right? When you ride through certain areas, you see the little boys on bicycles doing it, I guess preparing to be able to do the tricks when they on the motorcycles. And like I said, not anything against motorcyclists. Like he said, there are motorcycle clubs out there that promote safety and that do a lot of great work in the community and they don't carry on like this. But then you have some, and you know what bothers me the most about it is when I see a young girl on the back of one of them. Like there was a video. Me the most about it is when I see a young girl on the back of one of them. Like there was a video that

0: toddlers doing the exact same thing. It is dangerous. And it's like, it's out of hand. I promise you, I question myself a million times a day whether or not there are different rules for people on motorcycles versus somebody in a regular vehicle.
1: Yeah, that's crazy. The video that I saw some weeks ago, it was on Mackey Street, a gentleman on a four-wheeler, mm-hmm. and he had the young lady who was actually wrapped around his back. Mm-hmm. He noted the young lady actually had on a helmet. And they took from Mackey Street there, the bottom here by Rosetta, all the way up the hill to Shirley Street, actually on two-wheelers, four-wheeler. Mm. While from a you know, most persons would see that, and we leave those stunts for what we call the tracks. And even then, safety is priority.
0: You know, I have nothing against it, and I do not know this young man personally, and I do not know the circumstances around this. I can only tell you what the police say, and the police say he was the political term for it is popping a wheelie. He was up on it, when I don't know if he lost control or he veered into the next lane, and this is what happened as a result. So condolences. However, like I said, I have seen the amount of, I mean, I saw somebody on that airport road. This guy, I think he thought that he was doing the best thing in the world. He was on one wheel from, let's see, the whole thing, just swerving in and out of traffic. And I just see people slamming brakes not to hit him. And it's like there's no care in the world about what is going on around you and the other people that are on the road. Like I said, I was ran off the road by one. When I hit my tree, he just kept going. He didn't care. I just feel like there needs to be some sort of, and you know, police say it all the time. They ain't even supposed to be on the road without helmets on. But I see police cars drive past them all the time and with no helmets on and nobody giving anybody any tickets.
1: Yeah. Yeah.
0: Yeah, the police wear helmets on their bikes. The police don't even wear helmets. The police wear helmets on their bikes now, as far as I know. But I'm just saying that there's something needs to be done. Awareness needs to be had. I don't know if there's a motorcycle committee head that could sit down with these boys and be like, look, man, because it's always these young boys.
1: It is indeed.
0: It don't look like anyone seasoned or anyone that's been around for a long time. It's always, and it's like, and you would even see them fall or almost hit you, and then they just laugh like, hey. And they just go on with their merry way, like they ain't just take a life.
1: And I can almost prom, and you're absolutely right, because you know what? That's how he maintain his swag and get his rep. That's what it is on the road. But I can almost promise you that the members of the road traffic department have worked closely with the clubs in terms of the bikers clubs mm-hmm. in trying to rectify and minimize these cases here. It's always the guys who are not a part of the organizations perhaps who are actually committing these offense.
0: Not Claudette. Claudette said girls and big fat women. So only young girls and fat women is ride bike? Come on. But you know, like we said before, I'm not speaking specifically to this young man. I have no idea who he is. And like we said, condolences to the family. But I just do think that it is time for us to have conversations about not just the motorcyclists, because the four-wheelers too, and these tourists on the ATVs. We're going to get to that in a second too. Because we do have a story kind of connected to that in like 2 seconds, we're going to talk about that. But it's like they just have different rules for the road. And I guess we'll find out more about this as investigations continue. But like you said, condolences to the driver of the motorcycle. And, you know, also this prayers to the person that hit them, because now you have to live the rest of your life knowing that you killed somebody. You know, even if it's an accident or not.
1: Yeah, I guess I was about to say, yeah. Because it was, most definitely.
0: All right, someone said, one hit my car when I was trying to turn into my yard. I was concerned about him, and he was just concerned about his bike.
1: That sounds realistic, you know.
0: Very, very true.
1: Don't forget now, some of these guys, their bike actually sleep in their front room, you know. Mm-hmm.
0: Someone said, I don't like saying this, but our bike riders must quit riding these bikes as if they have 9 lives. I drive a Ranger truck and they frighten me. I get scared too. I don't know if it's PTSD, but I get scared when I see them because I don't know what they're going to do.
1: Their next move, right?
0: Right. I don't know if I should be pressing brakes or speeding up. Whenever they just in my vicinity, I just want to get away from them as fast as possible because I have no idea whether they're going to be swerving in front of me, swerving.

0: back of me, swerving on the side of me, coming up the middle. Yeah, I get nervous too. So you're not. I really do too.
1: Imagine being a biker neighbor. Every time he moves, and imagine if he moving late in the night. Yep. You never sleep, right?
0: Yeah.
1: I see a comment here that would take the police to enforce the laws. They have no fear of the police presence. I'm referring to the bikers, that is.
0: One run into my car, came around the traffic, and then asked me what I could do. I tell him what I could do is call the police. He pick up his bike and left.
1: There you go.
0: He was trying to get some money. He was trying to get some coins.
1: Bike probably wasn't registered.
0: Yeah. Anyway, like we said, condolences goes out to that family, of course. And condolences to the family of the teen boy that drowned over the weekend. Very sad story. We're going to play the clip from Eyewitnesses and then talk about it after.
2: Eye on the Nation will be back right after these messages.

call me when she bring that chill at the bounce on me. Well, mother said that's a big feel so nice and it feels so. Aye. Come bring it up, come bring it up, come bring it up, yeah, come bring it up. Yeah.

0: Welcome back to Eye on the Nation.
1: Welcome back to Eye on the Nation. I'm Sani Brown.
2: And I'm Brian Raman.
1: And apparently we thought we were thrown to a story. They say the bed was playing. We didn't hear nothing. Gastro is sabotaging me today because I walk up the stairs 30 seconds before the show was supposed to start. And so now she just doing everything in her power to punish me. So whatever goes wrong in the show today,
3: it ain't you.
1: Blame Gastro. But before we jump back into the story that we were originally going to talk about, wake up, shoppers. 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
1: 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All right, we were getting into the teen boy that drowned over the weekend. Another sad story that happened. We do have a clip from Eyewitness News. We're going to play that for you, and then we'll talk about it after.
4: Four young teens were swimming in the area in a beach, just south of the gated community where one of them experienced trouble. Difficulties in the water. As a result, two of the friends tried to assist. However, they were not able to assist. They contacted the police control room. Police control room asked the assistance of the Royal Bounce Defence Force, who deployed a vessel. And around 7:30, they brought this male. Appeared to be in his late teens. It is alleged drowning.
1: I don't know if y'all were able to hear that properly because of the feedback, but what they said was a group of teens were swimming in a canal when one of them experienced some difficulties. The other boys tried to assist, but they couldn't. So they went back to land, called the police, got help. Defense force came out there. And unfortunately, by the time they were able to find the young man, he had passed away. Currently, they're saying that they don't suspect any foul play, and they do think that it is accidental drowning.
3: Right.
1: But obviously, they're still in the early stages of their investigation. I remember when I was growing up, it used to be the South Beach canals that people used to swim in all the time.
3: Yeah.
1: And I always used to be like, I don't know why people are swimming these days. And probably because I'm not a strong swimmer. Mm-hmm. But I feel like it's a part, and all the young boys and even some of the girls in my neighborhood used to be swimming in it. And I was just terrified to go into those canals. But apparently it's like something that's kind of, it's like a part of childhood, you know, like a tradition growing up. You got to swim in the canals or...
3: It's a good little hangout, right?
1: Yeah.
3: It's a good little hangout, but of course, safety. It just so appears that most of our headlines for the day has been somewhat of a doom and gloom, and you know, we continue to pour the condolences to those families and persons affected by these incidents indeed. But of course, more so, as we keep our eye on the nation and nationers, we want you to help us to encourage those individuals who may be out there perhaps enjoying themselves to do it so on the air of caution. And as much as it may not be popular, persons in the Bahamas, particularly locals, only seems to use life vests when they go on jet ski. Other than that, our culture don't necessarily use a lot of life vests.
1: People use life vests when they swim in?
3: I'm saying you're going in the water in the canal like that and you're not a strong swimmer, you should have on a life vest, eh?
1: People use life vests when they swim.
3: No, we don't.
1: I mean, but I don't think you use life vests when you swim.
3: When you're out there and you are not a strong swimmer, it's always recommended.
1: You can swim with life vests on?
3: No.
1: You can't move with them on. Yeah,
3: you'll be like, above water.
1: The reason that I know is because I'm not a super strong swimmer.
3: Right.
1: And unfortunately, I did this tour one time in Mexico and I had to go swim. And I had to put on a life vest because, you know, I can't tread water, child. And apparently, neither can Castro. We have the same problem. And so I had to put on a life vest. But the life vest made it harder for me to swim because I couldn't maneuver properly.
3: Right.
1: I don't think it should be more about life vests, but I think that people like me should be ashamed of ourselves that we big and grown and we live on an island and we can't swim that well. Like, I say that all the time. I know that I need to be somewhere. I won't jump off a boat into the waters. Like, I see people out there and having a ball. I can't jump off no boat into the waters because I may not come back up. I know that. I think that we just need to be better. The fact that we have so many people in the Bahamas who cannot swim boggles my mind all the time. Me and Castro being one of them. Can you?
3: To the number, eh?
1: You can't swim, you know?
3: Me? Uh-huh. Of course.
1: Like real swimming?
3: Yes. I'm a kid. You know how we learn how to swim?
1: Oh, God. Old people now. They just throw you all in the water.
3: Yes.
1: And they, yeah.
3: You go on the dock and you throw them on the water.
1: Yeah, our parents
3: you
1: want didn't believe in child abuse.
3: That's not child abuse.
1: That's absolutely child
3: abuse. But we can swim. And you dive off the dock.
1: You swim or you die.
3: Exactly. Mm-hmm. And that's how we... And you're absolutely correct, you know, because if we have about 200,000 adults, I would imagine that only about maybe 40,000 can swim comfortably.
1: Yes, you're just making up numbers.
3: Yeah, I don't have the statistics, but I'm telling you.
1: I think there are more of us who cannot swim than more who can swim.
3: That's what I'm saying, who cannot swim.
1: Yeah, I'm sorry. I think there are more that can swim than who cannot swim.
3: No, ma'am.
1: Yeah, no, ma'am. The reason that I'm not a big swimmer, I'm being honest, is I don't like the beach. Take my bathing card away. I don't like the beach. I don't like sand. I don't like salt water. And I don't like the sun. And is the beach.
3: You have
1: and that's
3: reason.
1: Why I'm not a big swimmer because I hate sand. You know how long it takes sand to come off you? You know how dry your skin is be when you come out that water? And you know how burn up you be when you come out of the sun on the beach? That's just me, though. That's just me. I don't like the beach, which is why Sunny don't know how to swim that well, you know. But you know.
3: Sunny, you can't be, and I get that. But I will say to you, Sunny, definitely. Every holiday we have adults that are going to the beach with kids that cannot swim. So, like the old people say, if something forbid that something was to happen, who going in the water to rescue them?
1: The old people.
3: So,
1: you.
3: But you know what's so sweet about that too? When we came off the salt water, we went to the well and dashed with water to the well to rinse off the salt water.
1: Yeah. I get it. Listen, if I was a real island girl, I'm an Eleuther girl. I'm an island girl for different reasons.
3: Right.
1: Right? When you see certain things about me, I'm not going to say, then you'll be like, okay, yeah, she's an island girl when it comes to that. I just don't like the beach. Everybody don't like the beach, and that's why I'm not I'm not the strongest swimmer. Someone said, no, Sunny, having a child and not knowing how to swim and being from an island is... I agree. I feel like being on the island, you should... Listen, one of my cousins, she moved to the island. She lives in Luther. Her daughter is mostly about 8 and could swim better than me. That child is be jumping off of cliffs and backflipping and doing...
3: Which is good.
1: And I be watching so shame, like, Sunny, your big growing hip would have to be on the side, sitting somewhere with my foot in the water paddling because I ain't jumping off.
3: Right.
1: I ain't jumping off because I know I can't come back up. So I know, make fun of me. I make fun of me too.
3: At least you admit it.
1: Yeah, I agree.
3: You admit it.
1: I agree, but honestly. But like I said, it's because I don't like the beach. But I'm going to learn, y'all. Next summer, I'm going
3: to
1: learn. I'm going
3: to
1: take Eye on a Nation with us. Me and Castro are going to do swimming lessons.
3: Why you put Castro in that? You can learn how to swim.
1: We go in and we're going to take lessons. Anybody out there want to teach us, hit us up. Not reputable clubs, not people who want to see us in swimsuit and ting.
3: Right.
1: Reputable clubs. Castro and I want to learn how to swim. Most importantly, we want to learn how to tread water. We can't do that.
3: Oh my, I tell you.
1: What? Yeah,
3: I can't tread water.
1: No, I could swim, but once I stop swimming, I drown. So anybody out there reputable, want to teach Castro and I how to swim, we want to learn how to swim, okay?
3: Just have them sign a waiver for us.
1: Yeah, someone say, y'all have plenty company. I guess so. You know, we like to lay on
3: it's amazing.
1: Yeah.
3: It's
1: you know, amazing. But I said that all to say, like, all the young boys and stuff used to swim in the canals when we were younger, and that's how they learned how to swim. Yeah. But, you know, I guess times are changing. Condolences to the family of that young boy. And, you know, prayers for the his friends that were there and had to witness that and know that they couldn't help him, you know. Someone says, Sani, don't feel bad. I can't swim and want to learn as well. Let's form an adult swim club.
3: Do you know?
1: All of us can go together, okay?
3: Next year, if I'm not mistaken, both major hotels, Paradise Island and the West, I believe there was a period where they offer swimming lessons for free. I don't know how it works, but during the summer, they do offer swimming lessons for free. I believe it may be internal, some to the general public as well.
1: I need them for free now. I mean, Castro will pay for me. No, I just say it. Sometimes, you know, when things for free, they expect certain things from you. No, but you know?
3: This is a major company, so
1: okay.
3: They expect you at the end of two weeks
1: to know how to swim. And I ain't gonna know how to swim at the end of 2 weeks.
3: Oh, man.
1: Okay? Anyway, I see a bunch of y'all in the comments say y'all don't know how to swim either, so I don't feel that bad then.
3: Man.
1: Call me too, Sani, when you find an instructor. All these people don't know how to swim. Okay, I don't feel bad no more then. None of these people. Now, Alethea say, if you can't tread water, you can't swim. Yes, ma'am. We can't swim, apparently, because she said we can't tread water, we can't swim.
3: Oh, my. Y'all in trouble.
1: Anyway, remember I told y'all we were going to talk about these people on these four-wheelers. I work off of Shirley Street, and listen to me. I don't know why they keep, if it's a class you're supposed to take, or I just keep seeing them fall off these four-wheelers all day, doing the most foolishness on these. But today, one of these tourists who was allegedly on one of these four-wheelers got arrested today. We have the video now. Apparently what happened was he decided that he wanted to stop traffic to let them four-wheelers in front of him. Now, let me tell you something. I would run my car through and around before I drive in the back of them. Let me go before them, please.
3: Right.
1: Because one, they just don't know what they're doing. Half of the time, they're swerving in and out. Mm-hmm. The person who's supposed to be the instructor, 15 ATVs in the front of them.
3: Absolutely.
1: They don't know what they're doing. So I ain't gonna lie, when I see them, if I have to let them out of corner, I speeding up so I don't have to let them out of corner because I don't want them in the front of me.
3: You don't be bothered with that.
1: No, because especially tourists, I don't want to hit nobody. And then next thing you know, I get sued. And then we make the news because somebody get hit off of... So apparently this tourist decided that he was going to stop traffic to allow the convoy of ATVs to, you know, turn onto Bay Street. Well, this one Bahamian, I can see in the car if it was a man or a woman. But I know that it was mean. And I can't blame them for being mean. But I could blame them for being mean, if you know what I mean. Because I wasn't going to let you do it either. I ain't going to lie. You can't direct traffic. You ain't even from here. You can't tell me to stop. Mm-hmm. And I definitely don't want these bunch of ATVs with these bunch of tourists in front of me. So after like a couple months he come out, this person in this car was like, the rest of them can't go. I have somewhere to be.
3: Right.
1: I'm moving. And so he decided to inch up. But the tourist was like, I'm not moving.
3: I'm moving.
1: So he's inching up. And the tourist is walking back, he or she, I don't know who it is in the vehicle, and they inching up, and they walking, and the car is inching up. We have a video of it, y'all gonna see. And then the guy, once he rev up a little bit, or the girl, I don't know who's in the car, and then the tourist finally moves and is pissed off, walks around to the driver's side while the guy is driving out, and like Superman, because I don't know what kind of strength you need to have to punch and break somebody glass, but he punches out the glass. See it here. So there's the first set of ATVs going. You can see the guy. He's standing in front of this white SUV.
3: In the blue shade.
1: And the guy, yeah, and he's trying to stop him. And the guy in the SUV is And I always get SVU and SUV mix up. He's inching up. And the guy, the tourist, just won't move from in front of the car.
3: But if all the ATVs are already gone.
1: We don't know if all of them are gone.
3: I
1: we don't know.
3: Anybody else trying to move, right?
1: And so there he is. He punches in the driver glass. So he got arrested. Now, we don't know if he's been charged with anything. We don't know if he has to pay a fine. We don't know if he has to pay for that person's glass.
3: He definitely has to pay for the glass.
1: But there it is. Some people say the driver was being mean. Yes and no. I don't know. Depending on my mood, I have really bad road rage. You couldn't stop me to get them cars to go in front of me. I ain't gonna lie. I hate those ATVs with a passion. And the thing is, I've ridden on those when I've traveled. Never on a main road, though. I think the Bahamas is the only place where I see they are on the main roads. I've driven on them in Mexico in, like, the rural, off-roading.
3: Right.
1: I've done that. I think I've done it. Where else have I done it? Was it Panama? No, it wasn't Panama. I did it, and it was all off-road. I was never on no main road where other people drive in. I don't know if... I do have a visa. And my visa has currently expired. But I had a visa before, okay? And I go, I have a visa before the year out. You are very sick.
3: Oh, man.
1: But I'm asking, honestly, is there anywhere else that y'all see other than here where they drive these ATVs on the main road?
3: I haven't seen it anywhere else. I think St. Thomas. I know St. Thomas have those big trucks where you ride the back of them as well, but the ATVs are on the road as well, right? But before I go there, you think now, whether this driver was mean or not, the audacity, like the young people say, right, of this guy to stand in the road. Now, remember now, if you in a foreign country, to whether this guy mean or not, at least respect the law of the land. He would never do that, perhaps, where he came from. So perhaps not.
1: No, they have audacity where they come from too.
3: Listen, to be in the road like that.
1: They have audacity where they come from too.
3: I don't know who is driving the vehicle.
1: You
3: but
1: see
3: I don't
1: the hue? They have a lot of audacity, and their road rage is be serious.
3: Yeah, their road rage is serious, right? Mm-hmm. But they go to the point where now you punch the vehicle glass. You broke the glass. So I hope they throw the whole buck at him and make him pay the fine, and also have him now to. Obviously, you got to repair the vehicle, right? And if it means anything, it has nothing to do with the ship. But I would hit him hard, you know.
1: So I'd go on him. You know what?
3: I wouldn't come back here.
1: What do you wouldn't want?
3: In terms of that behavior, because I mean, so many times people feel as though the tourists come and they can get away with almost doing anything. So I'm glad that the officer actually arrested him.
1: Yes.
3: I think that was very distasteful. And then you're getting drunk.
1: Well, we know, we don't want to say that he was drunk. Sometimes it's just audacity and it's not drunkness. The screen is frozen. I don't know. Someone say, if Sani finally get a passport. Yes!
3: Not yet.
1: Yes, I did. You wasn't here for my passport story.
3: Oh, visa.
1: You wasn't here for my passport story.
3: All right,
1: I get my passport. You ain't going to take me back down that road. I trust me. Yeah, trust me. You ain't gonna take me back down there, okay?
3: That's a tedious process.
1: Yes. My passport is secure, okay? I just have to secure my visa now. Somebody say, Sonny, trust me, I have terrible road rage. He wasn't gonna help me stop. Police change uniform. Listen, I so bad, even when them workers on the side of the road sometimes trying to direct traffic, I just be like, you ain't police.
3: Right.
1: You know when they working on one side of the road and then they'll have one worker on the next side of the road directing traffic? If you want me sitting in that line for too long, I start blowing my horn. You ain't police. You can't tell me to stop just because you have on this little orange vest. So
3: that's
1: imagine a tourist. Now, I know my road rage is bad, y'all. It is horrid. Okay?
3: I'm not that bad.
1: The things that I say.
3: Count to 10. Or even 5.
1: I just listen to gospel music. I'll be in that car saying Jesus is Lord, and then the words will just come out the next thing. I just have to go back to saying.
3: And when you finish,
1: Jesus,
3: you go back to it.
1: Yeah. Someone say no place else. They are off-road vehicles. That's what I'm saying. I am not knocking anyone's hustle. I think that it's good, but I mean, we need to maybe have designated areas to do it, not busy downtown, not busy Shirley Street, not busy West Bay Street, and it's always in the middle of the day, traffic time, and I gotta wait behind Johnny Dem, who done had 10 clicks and never drink no strong beer like they drink here, swerving up and down in their bikini and just screaming all day.
3: That's heavy.
1: I hope that man paid for that vehicle.
3: I hope so. The gentleman was very patient, though. I must say,
1: even he was impatient.
3: No, I meant in terms of the driver. Now, I mean, he is inching up. And when I say
1: that's
3: patient,
1: that's not patient.
3: When I say patient, because if the fella is going to bust my glass open, there has to be a reaction. He had absolutely no reaction.
1: Yeah. Oh no, we didn't know what reaction he had. We see the camera stop.
3: So I hope
1: we don't know what reaction he had.
3: Well,
1: unless he was trying to figure out if did a man really hit my glass? And before, I don't know, and we don't know if it was a man or a woman. It could have been a woman, and maybe she was afraid at that point. Because if a man could punch a glass out like that, imagine what he would do to you if you come out of that vehicle. So we don't know. All we know is that...
3: He sent him to Princess Margaret.
1: Sent who?
3: The fella in the road, because he ain't supposed to be in the road in any event. And we ain't promoting no violence, but at the end of the day, why are you in the front of the vehicle? Okay.
1: Trying to direct traffic in
3: you enjoying the
1: country.
3: Bahamas that much, then we keep you here.
1: Let's send them back. We don't want to keep them here unnecessarily.
3: Crazy though.
1: Make him pay a fine, make him pay some restitution, and then let's just send them back quickly to where they're coming from. Now, this story that Castro really wants me to read y'all. Listen, anybody knows I am not a finance person. Right. Anything that has to do with finance and numbers and math, I think when people start talking about it, my brain is go do do do do do do do do do do. In news, whenever I had to cover the budget, I never wanted to cover like when Halkidis was speaking, who was the Minister of State for Finance, who's the Minister for Finance.
3: Right.
1: Like, give me when the specific minister speaking on specific ministries, because when they start talking about deficit and surplus and I just be like do do do do do do do, like I don't hear it. Y'all know I be in here counting on my fingers. 1 + 1 = 5. I ain't have it. Thank God for Chatty. Thank God for calculators. Thank God for Siri. And hey, how much is 2 + 2? Because Sani don't know. But apparently, there's this story that's going on about the Bahamas Investment Fund and this $1.6 billion. So let me tell y'all from what I understand between me and Chatty with this story.
3: Right.
1: Okay? So a Brazilian bank called Banco Master collapsed, and investors are now trying to figure out what happened to the billions of dollars that were in that bank. Mm-hmm. So this is where we come in. So investigators allege that $1.6 billion from that bank that collapsed was moved into the Bahamas through a Bahamian investment fund called FAEX, not FTX.
3: Right.
1: FAEX Fund Limited. So y'all following me? Mm-hmm. Big bank collapse. Money went missing.
3: Right.
1: They followed the trail to the money. 1.6 somehow came to the Bahamas. Through this Bahamian investment fund. And so now the people from that bank, or the people who were auditing that bank, are asking the Supreme Court here to wind up that fund, basically shut it down, so they can have a record of where the money came from, and they could hold the money, whatever's left, and then figure out where the money came from and where it gone.
3: Right.
1: So y'all get it? Sound like they just was hiding some money here.
3: Right. And it seems like
1: laundering situation and something.
3: Seems like it's not the first time, because it seems like there was another case in 2022, I'm understanding, right?
1: Now, see, you can't tell me things like that because I have no idea. Yeah. I can only tell you about what I learned in this 2 seconds from Chatty. But so you teaching me something.
3: So, see, this same company alleged that there was some anywhere from $32, $36 million that actually moved to the Bahamas at that time. Right, so I think it's a track back now of several years that they may be interested in seeing what happened, what transaction took place here in the Bahamas. I think,
1: from as far as I know, what's happening now is they're only focusing on this
3: particular
1: bank,
3: one,
1: this particular thing. So let's not confuse the people with too much.
3: What happened with all going
1: They're trying to figure out what's going on with this particular bank and this $1.6 million. And they're asking the Supreme Court to liquidate the assets and to let them have access to the funds so they can know where this 1.6 is. Now, Chatty wanted me to let y'all know that this is just allegations at this point.
3: Yes.
1: The court has not determined that FAEX stole any money or illegally diverted any of the money.
3: Right.
1: Okay? So we just trying to, they just want to know how the money get from that bank here in the Bahamas. And they just asking the Supreme Court to let them liquidate that. Okay? But we also have a Bahamian forensic accountant and a Bahamian liquidator that's on the case. John S. Bain. Where y'all get a picture of this man from? Of Grant Thornton. Bahamas.
3: Oh man, I tell you.
1: I think maybe this is why I was told I had to read this story. But apparently one of the best, I don't know if y'all remember, a couple weeks ago when we were talking about auditing BPL / Bahamas Grid, whatever it is, when we were trying to figure out where all the money went from, where all the money went and who was approving all of this stuff. And then we was like, they need to audit BPL to figure out what's going on.
3: Right.
1: I don't know if you remember Leslie Miller, who used to be the chairman of BPL. He was like, yes, an audit needs to happen and it needs to be by John S. Bain. So John Bain must see like the Superman of auditing.
3: He's the cream of the crop.
1: Yes. So he is on, he's doing the audit. Is this picture for me? All right, it's time for us to take a break. When we come back, we're going to talk about gas prices, y'all.
3: Okay.
1: And we have our tea of the day. We have our tea time. We have our tea time topic. And it's World Teachers Day, y'all. We'll talk about that when we come back from the break.

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0: Welcome back to Eye on the Nation. I'm Brian Raman.
1: And I'm Sani Brown. All right, before we get into tea time, which I think is going to be really good today, guys.
0: Hot tea.
1: Very controversial. I have, like, mixed feelings about this, but we're going to get to that in a second. But before we get to that, we're going to talk about these gas prices, y'all. Let me tell you all how I almost cussed these people out at the gas station.
0: Why?
1: Because I thought that they didn't put the right amount of gas in my car. I don't know if it's just me. I really just go and I put $40 in my car because I know where $40 will go. $40 will take me to half in my car, right? I put $40 in the car and I wasn't even, y'all will be proud on me, I wasn't even like hard on E. When I hard on E, like 2 miles to empty, and I put 40, it'll take me to half. I was like on 50 miles to empty, y'all. I could have drive around this island another 2 times, but I was putting gas in my car before it gone all the way to E. Well, that's because I had to go to the ATM and I just was like, let me just kill 2 birds at once.
0: Do it one time.
1: When I turned that car on, I was like, sir, some gas missing. He's like, no, we put the, I look at that 40, I say, you sure that 40 going in here? I say, yeah, it was, I say, you sure this 40 was in here when I pull up? That 40 didn't even take me to like the second line. And then I realized gas prices went up. Did we just stop talking about the fact that gas prices went up and everybody just putting the same amount in their car? Like, we just stopped talking about it then. That's the only thing that I could.
0: It wasn't gotten any attention for a long time.
1: Right? I guess because we have other things that we arguing about, but $7.50? We on the island, eh?
0: No, the island is about $10 now.
1: Well, that now, but it used to be $7. We used to go on the island and see $7 and cringe.
0: Sunny.
1: What? Hi. Hello. Now I got a call. Pintard back for y'all because when gas first has gone up, Pintard then was like, the government need to do something. Mm-hmm. The government need to do something. And then I was like, yeah, but I think that if it gets too high, the government is definitely going to intervene. Where's the intervention?
0: Come in. It loading. But guess what, Sunny? I guarantee you, all of us are going to feel the pinch.
1: Are going to. Yeah, we have
0: the
1: been.
0: Pinch, right? Now, I would suggest, well, you can't get rid of your vehicle. What you have is what you have. If you're driving a 4-cylinder, you might be in good standing.
1: And to the person who just messaged me, thank you for messaging me because we need some tanks. And I hear you have something coming up. And you know exactly what I'm talking about, because somebody tell me, they message me and tell me stop it. I ain't stopping it. Because you know what I drive to. And you know how much it is take to fill a car up. Come on, man, this is ridiculous. Yeah. What I supposed to, you can't even give nobody no ride no more. You got to pay. Yeah. I ain't giving nobody no ride, don't ask me for nothing.
0: You going in the same direction?
1: I don't care.
0: So if I go in the same direction, you ain't
1: giving me a ride? You are 200 pounds that putting pressure on my car. And that causing my car to run harder, which in turn is causing my gas to burn.
0: Oh, man, I tell you. Listen.
1: You can't even go. You know, Sundays you used to go for a nice little drive. Drive around the island.
0: Right.
1: Nice and slow.
0: Right.
1: With your soft hands, listening to your music, stopping at your little ice cream. You can't even do that. Who's driving around the island anymore?
0: So you're telling me now people are going to consolidate their errands?
1: Errands?
0: Yeah.
1: Ain't nobody running no errands no more. Errands?
0: So,
1: what is an errand?
0: Oh man,
1: if I can't pay that bill online, it is not being paid. And I don't understand it, but so much cars on the road. Is it because all the cars electric?
0: But Sunny, here some people have to take in consideration. I know sometimes in terms of from a monetary standpoint, right? If you put in 10, you put in 20, I can be honest with you, dying getting nowhere. If you put it in today, you got to go right back to the gas station tomorrow.
1: Today.
0: Well, today, by the end of the day, depending on your runs.
1: Mm-hmm.
0: So, and when you calculate it, you're spending more by the end of the week. So, if the pocket could afford it, it's in your best interest to put in $60, $70 one time.
1: Give me the $70, Brian.
0: Understand what I'm saying? See, at the end of the week, you want to spend more.
1: Give me the $70, Brian.
0: Meet me by Vasco.
1: Castro, you want yours too? He say meet him. He gonna fill us up.
0: I can call Vasco. Vasco make sure authorized.
1: No. You don't get in the us and Vasco business. Whatever Vasco give us from Vasco, whatever you give us from
0: different.
1: You, that's two different
0: two
1: tank
0: different
1: of gas now. Don't get in that.
0: Listen.
1: Exactly. That's two different tank of gas. I just say it's good to save.
0: Right.
1: I could put in $100 one time, but people don't have that. When and people budget and they budget out for the week, they budget that $30 for the week.
0: And I get
1: I can't put that $70 in my car because now my kids don't have lunch. How do they eat when they go to school?
0: Here's the issue now. And I know this is hard. It's hard. It's harder when if you put in $5 or $10, you put in $10, and by the evening, the tank almost had on E, and you still have to drop the kids to school tomorrow. We still face with the same issue.
1: Yeah, but I don't have the money to put in it, so what you want me to do?
0: It's a little rough.
1: What you want me to do? I don't have it. E giving away money to gas to all the women who have to drop their children to school. Someone say Brian is the rich one. Clearly! Brian of it, because Brian putting $100 in at a time. I don't think $100 ever see my car.
0: Let's not lose that in translation. Now,
1: I don't think $100 ever see my car.
0: But what we didn't clarify there, I'm driving a 3-cylinder. Mm-hmm. That don't take much. That's only $40 to fill the tank. Mm.
1: Someone say, I borrowed my cousin's car in July. I put $20 in it, and by the time I pick her up, there was nothing in it. Yeah, $20.
0: Exactly. It don't go nowhere.
1: When I used to use my mom's car when I was growing up,
0: and here it was,
1: I used to put $20 in the car, and that used to be money. You can't put $20 in nobody's car today. Somebody giving us a free tank of gas in the comments. They say one for you, Castro, and one for me. Brian, they say you rich, you don't need it.
0: Not those. Who didn't say that?
1: Castro, I'm including you in that free tank of gas. You see
0: You know what we used to do on the island, right? Mm-hmm. My grandfather, and I know some of the nationalists may know this, used to take the hose and put it down the gas tank and blow once or twice to prime the gas out.
1: Stop telling people foolishness.
0: I'm telling you, no.
1: Stop telling.
0: I'm telling you, that's how they used to get the gas in the car.
1: Someone say, the fans, will full Castro car if we see you on TV.
0: Oh, the Castro car, you know, that ain't getting full today.
1: Castro, the people say they will full your car if you show your face.
0: That ain't getting full today.
1: She say she could afford her own gas. But Nova, I broke. I can't afford it. I come in for my free tank of gas. I can pretend like I'm rich. I need it. I have it. Okay? All right. Let's move on because we do have tea time. And we know when we start tea time and then the phone start ringing and then we just run out of time. So my tea time today is a question that I was talking about with one of my coworkers the other day. And we had two completely different perspectives on this. And so I want to know what your perspective is on this. So how soon is it too soon to remarry after your spouse passes away? Why are you laughing?
0: Sorry, comment.
1: Now you laughing at what I saying. Because I'll tell them, don't cause me up to tell soft hands what you said. We're opening up the phone lines, 323-7775. 323-7775. Call us and let us know how soon is too soon. Let us know in the comments. So I know there's no like universal right of time, right? Like I know that grief is different for everyone.
0: Right.
1: And, you know, some people, oh God, what was the movie? It was a movie, Whoopi Goldberg was in it. It was a movie, but I think Chris Brown was in. Anyway, her husband died and like she hated him. And it's like, she was happy he was dead. I think she even put like mean and surly on his tombstone. Y'all remember that movie?
0: Right, right.
1: So if she had to remarry, I'm sure she would have remarried the next day if she could, because it seems as though the love that, whatever love that she had for her husband had disappeared. But if your spouse passed away, unfortunately, today, and you get married, let's say 6 months later, is that considered to be disrespectful?
0: Yo, you're right on the money, because I see someone in the comment already say anything under 6 months would be too soon. So you right
1: on
0: the money.
1: I think 6 months is too soon.
0: You think 6 months is too soon?
1: You
0: depending on the situation?
1: I think it depends on the age. This is what I told somebody, right? If you are a young person, if you are a young person and you still have time to date,
0: right,
1: then I think. But, you know, let's just say you're in your 70s. You ain't promised that 6 months. So if your spouse passed away, 2-3 weeks, go love yourself. Because you ain't know how long you can live. You don't have the same amount of time to get to know somebody. But I think it's a little suspicious to me if your husband died today. Mm-hmm. Well, let me not say husband. Your wife died today.
0: Or husband.
1: And you get married tomorrow.
0: Uh-huh.
1: Because the first thing I can say is, well, you know she was always there. You know what baby was going to say. Yeah, but that ain't no new relationship. You know she was always there. So how long is too long? How soon is too soon?
0: Let's let the nation speak to us, right?
1: Mm-hmm.
0: But here's what I'll submit to you. I think it depends on many factors, you know, because if I I've lost a loved one, it depends on now how long it took for me in terms of the grieving aspect of it, right?
1: Let me tell y'all what I don't like about this man. Mm-hmm. And we're gonna bring out the real Brian, because from last week, Brian and his political answers been driving me up the wall.
0: No, I'm giving you a real
1: Brian
0: answer.
1: Brian during a commercial break say he get mad right away because he needs someone to get his groceries. Now you see him
0: sitting here trying to come up with this political answer
1: because he ain't wanna make sauce and them mad. Okay.
0: Let me finish my statement. Mm-hmm. Let me finish. Mm-hmm. I can't let you do that to me. Mm-hmm. I said generally men would want to ensure they're able to get their grocery.
1: It doesn't mean marriage though. See how Brian said it? Brian didn't say his soft ass, not his wife. Yeah. We're talking in general.
0: Brian said
1: you can need someone, and you see what they think about women? Brian said you can need someone to get your groceries.
0: But I'm saying not for marriage though. So but here's the thing. If the individual, right, have healed and they've moved on in 6 months and they're able to, then I think that is fine. If they're able to.
1: We have callers. Them people was there before. Hi, caller. Yeah. Welcome to the show.
0: I don't think so, man.
2: Still waiting.
1: Hi, we're here. Caller.
0: You on the air.
2: Okay. Now, I don't have all the answers.
0: Yes, ma'am.
2: In regards to how long you should wait to get married. Uh-huh. But I got something to say. Buyers, beware. I went to a church on Sunday, and the pastor said he married somebody about 3 months ago, and now he has to go and do the funeral. Must be next week or the week after. So they even didn't get their marriage certificate yet. So buyers beware. Now, the next thing, I see the motorists, they are riding in the night in groups on these motorbikes without lights.
1: Oh, without lights.
2: Now, I don't know if they are trying to deceive the police officer, but I think this whole thing with these fellas riding bikes illegally could be adjusted if the insurance companies would insure the bike, because you cannot license the bike unless it's insured.
1: Okay.
2: And hardly any of the insurance companies are giving the young men insurance for their bikes.
0: Yeah.
2: So that's like them getting ready to shut down a company who is licensed to sell bikes.
1: Okay.
2: But the bikers can't get no insurance, so they could listen. So that is deep, and they need to fix it. But I am very afraid if I have to drive in the night, and so many of them, especially on Sunday nights, are driving these bikes without lights in the dark.
1: All right, thank you.
0: Thank you so much, caller.
1: Welcome to the show.
3: Hello.
1: Hi.
3: Yes, good afternoon, Sandy, to you and Brian. I think it was yesterday or today sometime, they just had an accident on the motorbike out by on the airport road.
1: Yeah, we talked about that earlier,
3: You know, I don't understand, in this little country, why we cannot get these motorbicycles off the street who's not licensed.
1: Yeah.
3: They drive with no helmet. At 5 o'clock in the evening, they'd be prancing up on Prince Charles Road and stuff like that. You don't mind if they run off someplace else, but they running into your car and stuff like that.
0: Right.
3: You know, so the police tell them they really need to do something with these motorbike and stuff like that.
1: Agreed.
3: No license, no helmet on the head. They're making noise from Sunday to Sunday. You can't even rest, man. Thank you.
1: All right, thank you.
0: Thank you so much for calling, sir.
1: All right, let's get back to the topic. Some people, this woman say everything is relative. Listen, I'm just asking. I know someone who was with their spouse for 20-something years.
0: Right.
1: And she passed away. And 6 months later, he was married to somebody else. Mind you, this was someone, I think he was in his late 60s, early 70s. So I guess he didn't have the time to try and to get some to know, or you don't have to stretch it out as much, right, you know, because right. you don't know how long you're going to be alive. But is it a good look?
0: But should we be concerned about what people think? Because a year or 2 years right after you are in another relationship, seriously, should we be, or should
1: you
0: we
1: would be
0: concerned
1: what your grown,
0: about
1: what your grown kids think about it?
0: Yeah, but we're going to see, but with our kids, let's say, I would imagine for any responsible adult, before you even engage in any type of entertainment as far as a spouse, you would have that conversation
1: with your
0: kids.
1: Grown kids?
0: Of course.
1: I ain't having no conversation
0: no,
1: with my grown
0: No, not for their consent,
1: kids.
0: You know, not for their consent. Not
1: but
0: for
1: you gonna meet not, my listen. New man at Christmas
0: no,
1: when you come for
0: Sonny.
1: Christmas.
0: No, Sonny.
1: I am not asking my grown kids
0: we
1: for no consent,
0: for, their consent
1: for me to date nobody.
0: We're not asking for their consent, mm-hmm. but of course, you know, our daddy been gone, da-da-da, mommy is now in the transition of moving forward, mommy will begin dating again. That's a conversation.
1: I ain't having that conversation with my grown kids.
0: You ain't asking that
1: I would
0: consent?
1: Have that conversation with maybe younger kids, you know, teenagers or young kids.
0: But
1: you and your 30-something-year-old self and your husband and your house with your children,
0: right.
1: you can't tell me what to do because when I lay up in this bed by myself.
0: But you know what? The kids would be the ones actually pushing you. Mommy, you need to start going out.
1: Not
0: mommy,
1: these kids who could say, mommy, that man ain't daddy, and they disrespectful to him. That ain't my daddy.
0: But they're grown. They don't
1: daddy,
0: live there.
1: And that's why I'm asking them.
0: But they at least need to know.
1: They can know when Christmas come.
0: And they see him?
1: And they see him, and I say, this mommy little friend. This is my little friend. Hi, Carla. Welcome to the show.
3: Honey.
1: Hi.
3: You getting rude.
1: How
3: you
1: I
3: getting out of hand.
1: With what?
3: You getting out of hand.
1: What I say? Boy.
3: Listen, but little friend and thing.
1: That's my little friend.
3: But listen to me,
1: them?
3: Though.
1: Uncle?
3: Listen to the vow.
1: Uh-huh.
3: Listen to the wedding vow.
1: Uh-huh.
3: And tell death do its part. So once dead and do his part, Sunday. You give a get married Sunday, dead and do his part.
1: So you don't forget about me in one day?
3: No, but I'm you going by the word of God. The Bible said that dead do his part. December 1st will make me 11 years since my wife died.
0: Right.
3: And I said that after 5 years, I'll start dating and
1: okay,
3: and marrying.
1: Years.
3: But I see where I was heading. And my children can be my children until they die or until I die. And I ain't put nobody in front of my children.
1: So you never dated anybody else?
3: If I what?
1: 11 years is too much now.
3: Would you say if I never what?
1: You not no more matching pajamas?
3: No, but what I'm saying is that when you start dating and you get into a relationship,
0: right.
3: and you could see, as a man, you should be able to see, boy, if this could work with my children or not.
0: Yeah.
3: I haven't been a woman before my children. You can tell God that.
1: These grown children that when they
3: I
1: find
3: am not
1: their husband
3: my children can be 100, they still my children.
1: Wow.
3: They can be my children until I dead or until they dead.
0: I with you.
1: Yep. All right, thank you. Right. I tell you that. Listen to me. It ain't gonna be me. Because you do to these children, and when they find their husband and when they find their wife, they move and they leave you. And now you in the house with the cats and the dogs by yourself. No more matching pajamas. 11 years.
0: Well,
1: you weren't supposed to be alone.
0: Well, he found a way of happiness. And if he found happiness, then that's...
1: He
0: that's
1: never said that.
0: Well, he didn't say it for true.
1: He didn't say that.
0: Could it be cases, too, where perhaps if a loved one is in ailment and they encourage you...
1: Yeah.
0: ...that, hey, you know what? Don't wait. You know, enjoy your happiness. Mm-hmm. Enjoy your life.
1: Well,
0: you have cases like that
1: well,
0: as well.
1: Baby, it ain't gonna be me. If you don't go when I go, like, in the notebook... I am coming to pull your toe every night. You and that woman you bring in my house. So you might as well sell the house. Because I come in every night. I can stand at the foot of that bed. And I go pull your toe. And I go pull that woman's toe. Every night. You better. It was the notebook. They died together in the bed. The way the God intended it for to be. Right in that bed. Together. You know you saw the movies where you see together. You know you saw the movies where you see the people they find. They find

0: him a widower. Mm-hmm. About a year and a half now.
1: My right. condolences.
0: And thank you. I always wanted to tell Levin, stop saying he wouldn't be a widower, because that ain't feel good at all.
1: Yeah.
2: Right,
1: yeah.
2: Right.
0: When your wife die.
2: Right.
0: Now, to be honest with you, sorry, when loneliness hit you, mm-hmm. you know, children could be there for you.
1: Yeah.
0: When I come out the barber and my wife, she's saying, oh, honey, you look so handsome. It ain't the same when my daughter say, daddy, you look handsome today.
1: Yeah.
0: It right. just ain't the same.
2: Right,
1: yeah.
2: right, right.
0: When you could call on soft hands mm-hmm. to do something for you, your children ain't gonna do it. Mm-hmm. And Julian could talk, but he get all his children till he die. Man, I 56. I don't live for them.
1: It's time to live for yourself. Right.
0: I must live for them till they die?
1: Mm-hmm.
2: Right.
1: Yeah.
0: No, man. My children got to be able to do something for themselves.
1: Yeah.
0: If I decide, listen, I want get another relationship.
1: Yeah.
0: Right. You in the back half of your life. Only now looking forward to his kingdom coming and you enjoying the rest of your life in good health if you can.
1: Yeah.
2: Absolutely.
0: So
1: no.
0: I would say to widowers and widow, listen, if you find a decent person to spend the rest of your life with or a lot of it with, do it. Because it ain't easy, Sonny, when you was married, your whole adult life, 20, 30 odd years, and that person just gone,
1: mm-hmm.
0: man, that's a different set of loneliness, buddy.
1: Yeah.
0: I can
1: yeah.
0: tell you that.
1: Yeah.
0: So I would encourage all widowers. See, Julian's problem is, he see where that relationship was good. He picked the wrong one.
1: Mm-hmm. Got you.
0: That's what happened. He said it. I see where this was going.
1: Yeah.
2: Wow.
0: Yeah. So we have to use wisdom, and I could tell all adults, don't live for the rest of your life. You don't grow them up. What more
2: right.
0: they want?
2: Right.
1: Yeah. Thank you.
0: Because after a while, when you get in Pampas, they stick you in an old folks' home and come and see you once a month.
1: Mm-hmm. So I got to pull toes for years. I will pull them toes for years.
2: We appreciate you calling.
1: That's the last caller. We got to go because we have some other things. See why we keep starting this late. Hi, caller. Welcome to the show.
3: Hi, Sonny. Good afternoon.
1: I'm good. I'm good. How
3: I can
1: are
3: make,
1: you?
3: I can make this real quick, but I think you on to something with this topic, right?
1: Uh-huh. Mm-hmm.
3: But to answer you directly, to make it quick,
1: mm-hmm.
3: I think the answer depends on who you're asking the question to. Because
1: okay.
3: some people fall in a category where they're Christians, they want to do it the right way, they don't want to be lonely. So I think timing is subjective. So it depends on that. So I don't necessarily agree that it may be that somebody might have been seeing somebody,
1: yeah.
3: you know, in the interim
1: yeah.
3: or while they're seeing,
1: mm-hmm.
3: right? But I think this topic is timely because what a lot of the persons of the darker hue don't realize is this. I've seen this so many times, and I know of persons personally.
2: Right.
3: They married, they remarried, they didn't structure their assets properly before remarrying, and when they pass away, the significant other put the children out the house. So
2: oh,
3: a lot
2: wow.
3: of people don't realize that there's something called a trust, and you
1: mm.
3: need to put your house in order before you make any decisions
2: wow.
3: to remarry.
1: Yeah.
3: So that's happening a lot. But I'll end and leave that for another topic for another day. But just something, but I think you wanted something with that topic.
1: All right, thank
2: right.
1: you. Maybe we're going to have
2: thank
1: to continue
2: you.
1: This tomorrow because we do have to take a break. We have to stop because we only have a couple minutes left, and it is World Teachers Day, and we wanted to highlight some of the teachers and tell all the teachers who, y'all know how we feel about teachers on
2: Absolutely.
1: Eye of the Nation. Y'all know my sister's a teacher. I should have had a picture of her. I do not. I will have a picture tomorrow. She could get a happy belated World Teachers Day. Yes, Castro did ask me, and I... So, we're going to do her tomorrow. Y'all know how we feel about teachers on the show. Y'all know we love them. We love the teachers.
2: Absolutely.
1: So, happy World Teachers Day. We're going to highlight Miss Sonia Lewis, Miss yes. Paige Adams. We have photos of them. There you go, Miss Paige Adams. Mrs. Yonetta Lord Gillen. I hope
2: Gillen?
1: I pronounced that right.
2: Mm-hmm.
1: Keandra Anderson. See, this is why I ain't a teacher. Indira Demerit, Tika Cox, Maisha King, Regina Roll, go slower. Maisha King, there you go. This one is Regina Roll, there you go. You take this one.
2: We got Miguela Akahu. Please help me out. The last name.
1: I am a hollering.
2: The
1: I
2: last
1: assume
2: name.
1: This
2: the last
1: says
2: name.
1: Magali Akulumani.
2: Magali Akuma.
1: Aklumani.
2: Aklumami?
1: Let me do it.
2: Akamami.
1: Let me do it.

0: Magali Akulani. Now you cross me, mess it up. Magali Akulani and Charlene Hansen. If y'all have any teachers y'all want to highlight in the comments, please let us know. Maybe we could continue this conversation tomorrow. Absolutely. Because I see y'all are still talking about it in the comments. So we'll continue it tomorrow. Someone said, shout out to Gregory Dean. So shout out to Gregory Dean as well. And all the teachers in the Commonwealth of the Bahamas. We love y'all. We appreciate y'all. We happy that y'all got the things that y'all got. And Belinda kept fighting for y'all.
1: Absolutely.
0: And we fighting now to get y'all some AC in the classroom. Because that's the least. Yeah, but yes. They're in his constituency.
1: But they will benefit. Yes, CC? Email.
0: No, we're talking about all teachers.
1: Oh, all
0: not
1: teachers.
0: Not just in the.
1: Oh,
0: yeah.
1: Oh, okay, all right.
0: Yeah. All right. So we'll talk about this. Maybe we'll continue this conversation tomorrow because we still see y'all talking about it.
1: The call is on a strong point. This is a heavy topic.
0: Yeah. All right.
1: All right.
0: We'll talk to you and we'll do some more of the shout outs tomorrow that we may have missed.

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0: This is your Eyewitness News headlines. The weather for Monday, October 5th. Good day, Bahamas. I'm Natario McKenzie, and here are some of the stories topping news. Police in the capital are investigating an alleged drowning that claimed the life of a 17-year-old boy in their South Sea Estates off Bacardi Road Sunday. Police say the teen encountered difficulties while swimming with three other young men, allegedly due to a strong current. His body was recovered around 7:30 p.m. following an approximately three-hour search involving Defense Force vessels, drones, and divers. Meantime, a 32-year-old man is in hospital after being shot on Red Sea Road in the Windsor Place area earlier this morning. Police say shot spotter detected gunfire shortly after 12:30 a.m., and officers found the man suffering from a gunshot wound to his right knee. Now, police say the victim declined to make an official complaint or provide investigators with details about the shooting. And Samuel Guy Pinder Comprehensive School and Gambier Primary School are back open today. The Ministry of Education in a statement saying that cleaning and sanitation at both schools have been completed. Now, parents are being urged to keep children who are unwell at home. Well, that does it for your news headlines. A check on weather is next. In the general situation, multi-layer troughing and an unstable air mass near the southeast Bahamas will support elevated shower and thunderstorm chances across the region today as these features continue to move westward. Meanwhile, a weak surface ridge and relatively stable air mass will promote more settled weather across the remainder of the island chain, despite a few passing showers with light to gentle breezes and smooth to slight seas. The daytime high is expected to get up to about 91 degrees Fahrenheit or 33 degrees Celsius. 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So whether they are, for more details of today's top stories, log on to our website, ewnews.com. 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Once again, I'm Natario McKenzie. Have a great day, everyone.
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3: It's too hot. Them boys going crazy on the firestorm.
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0: Hey, Messi, if you know, say I could have listened to the baddest DJ, then I'll talk about DJ. Chill it.
1: So, you don't know it's the girl Moni straight out of the VI, and you're listening to DJ Chili. Keep it live.
2: Yo, Chili, you say?
3: Yo, what's going on, man? Okay, I'm gonna come for with you. I my voice been getting a little raspy. I gotta, you know, drink some little honey and lime. Somebody asked me if I was sick the other day. No, I just getting more season into the voice. All right, this is the actual voice. Cam the Comfort on the Firestorm. Look at the DJ Chili in the building. And I got to call you Castro, man, the producer of Eye on the Nation, still in the building. She in the building. She in the studio begging us. She's doing a little begging. You know, we got snacks. So she in there doing a little begging, all right? And all of us got on these glasses that I trended. You know, the transparent, like the clear frames. Right, Keyshawn, how long you had ya? Oh, I mean, Castro, how long you had your frames?
4: 2 years.
3: Sweet.
4: 2 years.
3: 2 years. And where did you get them from?
4: Stanton Optical.
3: Stanton Optical out of the States, eh?
4: Correct.
3: Oh, I've been to the States.
4: States.
3: I get mine from the States, you know. Mine come from the States. You know, Amazon Optical. So I got my little clear shades and a chili one. Clear shades. I mean, Keyshawn will wear the clear transparent glasses. So anyway, just know if you're wearing like a transparent frames, you know, the clear glasses, you know, you're welcome. All right? It's be nice to bring style and pattern to everywhere I go into the building and everybody I meet. All right? You should do the same thing. Seek to influence, all right? And big up to all them influencers out there. It's World Teachers Day. I love up all my teachers. Ray Mika, JL, Miss Mitchie, even my teachers who I think still around. I a little shame. I just call my old teachers because then they were like, well, you know what? How long she stopped teaching? Then y'all know who I am. But big up to all the teachers today on World Teachers Day. I know y'all be locked in. Y'all be loaded. Okay? Oh, miss. I got, like, my cousins and my family who teachers. I can't call their nickname. And I don't know, like, their married name. But I got so much cousins who teach and what's not. And anyway, shout out to the teachers. That's enough running on. Don't worry, we're on TikTok 103.5 to beat _ Bahamas. And we brought to you by Jimmy's Wines and Spirits. Don't worry, I can shut up right now.

0: got the paradise in my mind. I gotta say R.I.P. to the family. Well, R.I.P. to Steve McKinney.
1: Is there a place for the hopeless?
0: It's like a father to me. So condolences to the family of Steve McKinney.

0: TG and Rambo. Here I'm doing fine. Over there at Little Las Vegas. That's my brother there, 103 Beat Family.
1: Doesn't matter anyway now.
0: Much respect, Invader Sound.
1: We'll never
0: change. So you can put something on them tonight.

0: rock and roll.
1: I'm not just gonna remind him, you know.
0: New experience to be taking for.
1: No, cause the biddies love gam. I can say gam in. Gam in a young gun, you know.
2: No, no.
1: I's an old soldier.
2: You don't love me, and I know.
1: You can't come with me with them funny tactics. I was in a different war than you.
2: No, no, no.
1: Gonna DC on a check in. Chili, they say this one gonna go to SoundCloud. Press record.
3: Rastafari, I know. I'm a princess, the star.
1: Press record.
3: Catch a dial.

IP, the, you know, that fatal incident, the crash. People, I gotta say RIP to the veteran broadcaster Steve McKinney. That is the first radio job I had, was me producing for Steve McKinney over there at Peace FM, you know, running the music and then going on to produce Hard Copy. Steve definitely taught me almost everything I know about production and radio and the ins and outs of definitely moving in media, being precise, hitting your deadlines, and you know, really putting out some quality products, and even how to put my show together and, you know, to do things like that on that level. So I gotta send love to Steve McKinney. He was definitely like a dad to me. People thought he was my dad in some situations. I spent a lot of time around Steve McKinney, all right? So, Steve, I love you. I gonna miss you. I appreciate everything you did for me, everything you taught me. And, you know, I know it's a lot of veterans in the game who's saying, wow, Steve gone. That type of it. Let it blink. All right, be big, Steve.

0: thing what Steve used to say, he say by a lot of people, Steve McKinney used to say, yeah, a lot of people don't like me, you know. But I just do what I gotta do, and they definitely is respect how I do my things. You know? Went from BIS to building his own radio station and making a name for himself in broadcasting and his own standing. You know, it's a lot of big names, heavy hitters. They know, they could tell you about Steve McKinney and how it was to work with Steve McKinney. Some people say, but how you do that so quick and you sharp? And why? Because I had to work with Steve. I'll be, before Steve McKinney show, I'll be in the production room and he'll walk in 7 minutes before the show and say, hey, I need this voice clip, I need that, I need that, and I gotta be ready to go. See what I'm saying? A big up to everybody in the check in. What's up, Pinky? 103.5 The Beat _ Bahamas on TikTok. Chilly in the building. Look like he got something to say.
1: I mean, I don't really had much to say, but I wanted, it was an eventful weekend for me, sis. And first of all, I would like to shout out, not even shout out, but like, just because the event was so good, it was the Holy Cross Ball. And it's like, I ain't gonna lie, like, they really put together an amazing ceremony. And like, be like, that have me ready to go to that church. I ready to go to, ready to start going to Holy Cross.
2: Oh my Lord.
1: But real, on top of that, of course, you know, the EV Open was yesterday, and 2 days of back-to-back tennis events. They had the duos and the singles, and people came out, people supported. The players came out, they played their hearts out, and all in all, it was a very well put together event. What else I had this weekend? I probably had other stuff, but I can't remember. But those are two events which really highlighted my week for me.
0: So you tell them how you were supposed to be DJing and you wasn't DJing?
1: Well,
0: at the EV Open, you was like walking around.
1: No, because like at the same time, like I was also helping them sell the cars.
0: You wasn't helping nobody.
1: Yes, I was.
0: You didn't show me. You actually didn't show me one car. And I actually hit up EV Open to start, well, EV Motors to start getting like, the information for the car. So I received my quote in the email. It definitely was an easy process as well. So you see me and my big boy Jator.
1: So just when know, I get my commission?
0: You can't get commission of that.
1: How? If I is the person who put together everything, I is the reason I influenced you.
0: I always wanted
1: no, but if I didn't show you that car at that time, you wouldn't have do all of that.
0: Well,
1: it would have still been a thought in the back of your head.
0: Like, I always wanted, right? But like, when you show me on the inside and I see the big screen on the dash, I was like, wait,
1: exactly. I influenced you to get it.
0: I say, wait, let me try. You know, let me try. Red light,
1: pepper light, yellow light. That's like when you go to them stores in the mall, right? Like, you might have had in your mind what you was getting,
0: right?
1: But the person still had to go there and show you. Etc. Mm-hmm. Etc. And that's why they get a commission, because they influence you to buy it.
0: Shout out to everybody in marketing. But you know what, in marketing don't work. When you go to them store in the States and they give you a sample,
1: I ain't like, nobody, I just want a free sample.
0: I just want a free sample. I never really buy the thing. They be like, oh, this is a try. Would you like a try one? I say yes.
1: I don't try that. I mean, I still don't want the Chinese, but I'll try the sweet and sour chicken y'all offering. Right. Like, okay.
0: Yo, definitely. Yo, today is World Teachers Day. So, you know, and my thing is, yeah, it's World Teachers Day, right? But let me just pick up teachers just now.
1: I ain't gonna lie, I could swear, like, a month ago, or like a couple days ago.
0: It was Teachers Appreciation Week.
1: Okay, so they have a week.
0: They have a week. And then at the beginning of school, they big up the teachers. And now it's World Teachers Day again.
1: They have a lot, though.
0: They get a lot. I ain't got no week. Ain't no DJ week. Ain't no DJ week. And I just as influential to the kids. The kids love me. They love Chili. They want Chili to come play today, fun day. Why? We don't get a week. You know?
1: Always our bodies though, but like Don, like giving us like
0: right, we need recognition. Like it should
1: like
0: be
1: why
0: on
1: the prime minister don't come and visit us,
0: right? Why the prime minister don't say, hey, we are here with we want to do something special, I deserve a medal.
1: Yup.
0: You see what you're saying?
1: But
0: we just get free things.
1: They need to like rename Prince Willen to like
0: the bigger the cake cut and the check in.
1: And what if they like, how much you think I'd have to pay for them to rename Prince Willen to commemorate me.
0: You can't pay for that.
1: But like, you know what? I was gonna say something, but I ain't gonna say it.
0: You gotta be influential.
1: Like, okay, I'm influential.
0: Okay, like TG Glover, right? Got a school name. TG Glover was there. That's all. What you do in Princeville for them that name? What
1: Prince William do?
0: teachers pay is horrible. So y'all want their holiday? I don't want their holiday. But
1: hold on, but Donnie Umba teachers. First of all, not all teachers pay is horrible. Some teachers. Yes. First of all, this is an international thing. Don't localize it now. Cause right. We localizing it.
0: Cause then you got call the teachers and they just make up.
1: Exactly. So don't make it seem like it's the Bahamas teachers. Day or something. No, this is international teachers.
0: I feel like they just give teachers all these holidays because they want pay them more money. I want a bunch of holidays.
1: But like every day, I used to be trying to figure out like, every day school over at 12 o'clock. School over this time. Right. When I was in school, and I just come out of school.
0: School never used to over no 12
1: no,
0: o'clock all
1: used to
0: the time.
1: Go school almost every. I mean, I never used to go to school every day, but school used to be put in every day.
0: Yeah,
1: me and sure, all these sure. breaks. These children have. Every single break in the book.
0: These teachers do ridiculous. But then okay,
1: I agree.
0: Hold on. But this is the thing.
1: This
0: is what I saying.
1: Mm-hmm.
0: We agree the teachers need more money, right?
1: Okay.
0: But if my teachers put it up in the reintro, if I was gonna listen to them, I listen to you, babe. You come to the schoolyard stunning on me. You went 22s, big set in your Jeep. And then you can say, okay, let's sit down now. No, you sit down. You sit down. I can't have no teacher stunning on me. Because I clean you uncle. I said, no, I ain't into that. I like my teachers. I like my teachers little pop that.
1: Like them coming in one little like 06 on the.
0: Like I like when I go into physics, the physics teacher, and when like 10, cheap button up shape. And I say, boy, I know you get a bunch of these out of.
1: I'm glad, like, thinking about it now, like, my commerce teacher used to wear some tight pants, but I'm glad, like, and I feel like used to be the same pants every day. Because you know where you have all these pants and all them tight.
0: Exactly. It's like the same tight.
1: Right.
0: Yeah. Like, I need my teachers to be lit.
1: Being a teacher hard, though. Lit, like, you know what it is? You're trying to find some every day to wear. Because you know children like clown.
0: They say,
1: you just wear a shirt yesterday.
0: Yeah.
1: You ain't seen shirt today.
0: But like when my geography teacher used to come to school, like pop down, I'd be like, all right, you know, buddy. Like, I feel like you more qualified to teach me if your shoe was little master.
1: Like, cause this is, you see, like, it's a specific Jeep, like all teachers them is out.
0: Yeah, it's me little beat up and
1: little
0: small.
1: Like it ain't no new brand new Jeep. It's like that little like 2009 type Jeep.
0: Okay, enough on the teachers now. We got to go to a quick commercial break. We're coming back to you on the other side. We brought to you by Popeyes. Popeyes is bringing you from Monday to Wednesday. You could grab 3-piece of Popeyes chicken. 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This is available every Monday and Wednesday. All right, so go to Popeyes right now. You don't got to tell them you're a teacher. But if you're a teacher, that's $7.50. Love yourself. Big Popeyes. Alright? Become a mock. It's 103.5.
1: We love the teachers.
0: We love the teachers.
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1: 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Turn it up. 911 Fire Department, what is your emergency? It's too hot. Them boys going crazy on the firestorm.
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0: Looks like we back to a regular degular, at least for over the weekend. And today, we are 84 right now. We're going out to a low of 78. It's mostly sunny. Sun setting around 8, but 6:52 in about 10 minutes or so. Catch that sunset. All right, I see a 70% chance of rain tomorrow going as we continue into the week. So look out for that. But it looking like a decent type of, decent little bit of weather straight here. We got gusts up to 8 miles per hour. Not too much breeze. Winds at 6 miles per hour headed northwest right now. Visibility at 50 miles. Y'all don't care about that. Humidity at like 74%. And, wait. I don't got no moon information. Where my moon? Anyway, I gotta see about that. And check my... Oh. Oh, yeah. Anyway, I get back to the moon stuff. Big up to all my officers who were promoted. I didn't get to big y'all up as yet. So I got to big up my officers that were promoted on Friday. I partied with a few officers, especially Officer William. I can't remember the number. But you know, they have the officer, you know, my dyslexia. But, they promoted about 1,300 officers on Friday, 800 regular and 500 reserve. And, you know, Chili cousin, Ms. Chantanoz, she called it a recognition of merit, professionalism, and service across the ranks. So congrats to every single officer who moved up. You're locked in now. I'll go lock them up. Let's get back into the music. DJ Chili is the Firestorm. Back again.
1: 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Always take the weather, everywhere you go.

0: on this Monday. Monday's the mood. You got a Aka, you feel? Big up to everybody in the check-in. You see Terrell. Big up the big driver, Terrell, in the check-in. Kelly, Fosty, JL, big up yourself, Aaliyah. Oh, yeah. Look at the cutie pies, all right? You know, every single time. All right, so people, Chili got a new style, a new flex.
1: Oh, bro.
0: Chili finally find out that you can put.
1: Why use lie, though?

0: that you could put your do-rag under your hat. So he think, well, I don't, you don't think he was the first way to do that, though. First but you all, realize it fresh, though.
1: You know what? Okay.
0: So, like, you getting the waves together? Like, you about to be a wave, boy?
1: Mm-hmm.
0: I believe that. Because, you know, you have ADHD. And, like, having waves, that ain't something you just, I just go wake up and you got to brush your hair, Blenny. You got to have your thing on. You got to have your do-rag. Your do-rag always ready to go. And these type of things. So, what you about to do? And you can't do the straight waves. You got to do the 360 with the spiral in the middle. You can't do... You know what you say?
1: I mean, it's a crown, but you know.
0: Oh, they call it a granny. I used to be scared of them when I was in school, because I was like, I want the middle.
1: People used to think it was a bald spot.
0: Yeah. It looked like a bald spot. I wanted to start receding. Because like my uncle there started receding. That's how I started growing my hair, you know. Like, I see my uncle there, my hair started receding. I say, but let me grow this for. Let me grow this before I get too old.
1: It's funny because, like, my daddy and my uncle, like, they ball.
0: They are, ooh.
1: But.
0: You could be ball.
1: I don't think I would go to that extent.
0: Do you see your hairline kind of, like, moving?
1: Mm-mm.
0: So your hairline, 10 toes?
1: Yep.
0: All right. You're standing on your square.
1: Mm-hmm.
0: Yeah, your hairline is 10 out of 10.
1: Yep.
0: You ever use like the Bayesian?
1: No.
0: The spray?
1: No.
0: You ever put the white
1: line?
0: I see you with the white line though.
1: No. Why are you trying to discredit me so bad though?
0: I feel like I see you with the white line. You say, and I ask you, I say, Chili, why you put the white
1: that
0: line?
1: That wasn't the white line, babe. That was like powder.
0: Sometimes they put the powder on the thing.
1: They know if it's straight.
0: Yeah, I ain't gonna lie. All right, you better win this one. Because I remember asking you, I see why you say, does make it pop?
1: I never said that. Why you be just lying on like national radio, though?
0: He said that is make it pop. Anyway, yo, we brought to you by, and Chili, thank you. Chili, give me a coupon for 10% off KFC at all KFC locations, right? And I was like, the reason I don't like coupons is because I just be shame, not of the coupon or like getting a deal, but I just be scared like I give them the coupon and the woman at the cashier can say, sweet boy, what you want me to do with this?
1: You don't have to be shame. I'm telling you why you don't have to be shame. My boy just begged me to carry him all type nuggets, when I was on
0: Saturday.
1: Yeah. Like, because, you know, KFC was there, so they gave me like a big like bag
0: nugget
1: of nuggets
0: swipe, yeah.
1: And he must be so hungry, and he was like, "Bae, I'm so hungry." Be like,
0: and you carry him some?
1: Yeah. Can I ask Davis?
0: Why you call the whole government then?
1: Because, like, you know,
0: what do you mean?
1: Kanash Davis
0: you like nuggets?
1: I think it's Kanash. I like, just call him Nash.
0: Nash, you like nuggets?
1: I hear Davis Master right now.
0: Yeah. Killer. Anyway, what you need to be mashing on is that brand new honey mustard sandwiches, all right? KFC, they got a crispy chicken, creamy honey mustard. It ain't like the sharp honey mustard. I don't like that one. Creamy honey mustard. They got the bacon on it, and it's all in one irresistible bite. New honey mustard crunch chicken sandwich at KFC. The sandwich that's meant to be finger looking good. Only at KFC. You see what I did?
1: Mm-hmm.
0: B with two E's. Because honey bee. All right. We also brought to you by Culture Shock. Close to my birthday, November the 7th, Sizzler Anthony B. Capleton. It's going to be at the Nassau Cruise Port. People already asked me, say, Cam, you have tickets? Try to get your tickets from early, eh? Try to get your tickets from early. This is a big one. 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Bundles of Beauty, London Lux, Joey's on the fry. It right there, all right? 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Shout out to my mommy. 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
1: I have a genuine question. Like, when big boys can finish building, no?
0: Well, you're not big boys building in the Sydney?
1: See, from I was a child, they been trying to finish big boys, but and they just never finish.
0: You can't watch people flex, though. Yeah, I don't watch them. That might be the answer all when it think when it come true.
1: When like in 2030?
0: That might be, I hear I'll finish next year.
1: That means supposed to finish.
0: I could bet you.
1: But how am I finished before them?
0: Shout out to big boys, man.
1: They done built a whole baseball stadium before that.
0: Not too much of big boys. Shout out to big boys. Alright, go get you some good food over there. We coming back. Quick commercial break. It's 103.5.
1: The beat.
0: Yeah.
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0: That one and your culture shock. King Shango alive and living. Anthony be in the building, sizzler in the building. It's all about Nassau. Crew sport that got ton of. I know it's all about Coronation Weekend. So the 7th of November we'll be still celebrating, keeping the fire burning. Slow them and bare feelings are mattering. Them done both already and them can't say them sorry. Making the date and go the late November 7th. King Shango alive and living. Nassau Crew sport that got ton of.
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Do it the right way. Go to 103beat, all right? Look at everybody getting ready to see Foresight Clash tonight over there at Little Las Vegas. Definitely gonna make my way out there and see what Foresight is gonna get into tonight, all right? Big Clash Invader song. Gonna be a nice situation, all right? Look out to everybody. Top 10. All right, getting to my birthdays a little later. If you got a birthdays, hit me. Let me know what you're celebrating. I got a happy birthday. Goes out to Dania. Celebrating her birthday today, Miss Sans. And Slim. Oh, you say Slim? I ain't gonna call you government. Happy birthday goes out to you and Chef Dominicana. Happy birthday to you, all right? It's 103.5 DJ Chili. Let's jump up into 7 o'clock.

0: This is the firestorm in the middle of the evening. 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Coming October the 12th. Team A versus the Team B. Pusha Jr., Lil Giant, Chopper Flex, DJ Rick. Going up against 1K Gaza, KJ the Bad DJ. Here, KD Clash in the night, see me. 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The whole team going to be on the outside.
1: I didn't forget what I light off in the room.
0: Did you turn it off?
1: I didn't remember turning off the light.
0: Well, why would you do that?
1: I don't know. Sometimes it's hard to remember.
0: Yo, we got a quick commercial break and we coming back to you on the other side. We got the last lap. Gotta get in some more music and get you home and get you on the final part of the ride. All right, we got the docs on the check-in. Yeah, man. Docs always got off a money pull-up. Send the money, man. Send the money.
1: I need my car clean.
0: Definitely. Yeah. I just buy the stuff to clean my car, but I never clean it. I just buy the stuff to clean my car, but I never clean it.
1: Like, what stuff are you buying? That's what I'm asking.
0: Like the soap, the shami, like the brushes, and all these type of things.
1: I don't think I could ever be committed to do all that. But to be fair, I feel like it's ADHD. Cause it's like, babe, like, you know how long I'm supposed to clean my car? And I'd be like, oh man, I go to the car wash to go clean my car today.
0: Yeah.
1: I ain't going yet. So it's like, hey, I don't know.
0: It ain't making no sense.
1: Because, okay, watch this. It'd be so hard to, like, for me personally, to do, like, a lot of things. Because I just give myself a time limit, right? Because watch this. I just wake up, like, 12 o'clock, right?
0: Yeah.
1: And then if I don't do anything before 3 o'clock, it ain't getting done.
0: Yeah.
1: Because by 3 o'clock, come traffic on the road.
0: Yeah.
1: And then every 6 o'clock, it don't make no sense. Because I hate traffic. Like, I hate traffic. It's like be overstimulated in traffic. So it's like, if you ain't nothing done before 3 o'clock, I'm not doing it.
0: Yeah. Get it together, man. This traffic, I can't do it. Like when I travel and thing, I just realize, but our traffic is ridiculous.
1: No, it's insane.
0: Insane, man. Especially that 3 o'clock, because I got wake foot tree. So trying to come in foot tree definitely is be crazy. Crazy.
1: And especially from the area you used to be coming in, I get a margin.
0: Yeah, for sure. For sure. All right. Listen, let's go quick commercial break. We brought to you by KFC. We got the KFC get bringing you the Honey Crunch Chicken Sandwich. That's one of my favorite ones. And then try to get one bucket, man. Do it big. Do it for the farm. Get you some little mashies. I be rocking with the little mashies.
1: I ain't trying no mashies yet, man. You need to try them.
0: I got some mashies. See, I got a little coupon to give you. Because, you know,
1: I give you that coupon. Like, why you lying? You just lie for nothing. That's the problem.
0: Lying
1: and provoke. You just tell the people I give you that coupon.
0: I got a 10% coupon. Hit me up if you want a coupon for some Kentucky.
1: Now you giving away the coupon I just give you.
0: I just do it for the listeners.
1: You don't feel like that's weird?
0: Yeah. I do it for the listeners.
1: You don't feel like that's weird, though?
0: Yeah. Easy. We also brought to you by the Foot of Culture Sound Clash. I told you guys all about that. Make sure you lock in for October the 12th. All right. We may have some tickets to give you, but this one definitely is going to be a big one. You want to make sure you're out there with us on that October the 12th. All right. That right there. That right around the corner. Make sure you're outside. And as you're moving away from your radio out of the car, make sure you listen on 103beat.com. You know you're all in moving and shaking, you're all finished for the day. But top in, put that on the top, 103beat.com. All right. We're coming back after this quick commercial break. It's 103.5. It's the beat.
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0: 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November the 7th, get your tickets from early. And for the Culture Sound Clash, October the 12th, be outside, get with the thing. Big clashes coming your way, all right? Shout out to DJ Foresight and Vader Sound, my brother there. I'm going to try and make my efforts to get out there in Las Vegas to see Foresight beat Team DJ Clash tonight, all right? And that one should be definitely a movie.
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